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0: 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On the way, Faker Street's a naughty boy. Almost let that get away from me. 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
0: Already the best bangers to wake up to. Gone through for you, Naughty Boy, Neon Dreams and Valley 60. Quarter past 4 o'clock, and there's loads that you and I need to get into between now and 6 a.m. It's a Thursday morning, and I need to know how you're getting your started. 082-550-5151 is the WhatsApp line. I'll play you December Streets, James Hype and Scummy, and of course a tune to tap into in the next couple of minutes. But first, I gotta get you caught up before you get up. And oh my word, the football gods have cooked up a crazy script for this season. You're absolutely not gonna believe it. I'll tell you all about it. Yesterday's big results is what I'll get you caught up on. But first, let's open up the party with this music from Bastille. Get your Thursday morning hellos in 082-550-5151.

0: It's Miskin from Bastille. Shut off the lights on 5 early mornings. You're at the Big Chief Tepi Muji. And of course, I need to get you caught up before you get up at 19 minutes after 4 o'clock. Like I said, this season it seems the football scriptwriters are on another one, because a fairy tale finish in the Europa final, the Europa League final yesterday for Aston Villa in Istanbul. 3-0 against SC Freiburg. And it was amazing. Villa just absolutely running all over the opposition. And that means a fifth English team in the Champions League. And my goodness, the excitement all over was fantastic. 3 goals, courtesy of Youri Tielemans, Emi Buendia, and Morgan Rogers, which is absolutely fantastic. Have a listen to how it went.
1: Less than 5 minutes to play in the first half. Floated in by Rogers. Coming on to it, Tielemans! Sensational goal in the Europa League final for Youri Tielemans. He went into the back of the Freiburg net like a rocket. Big, big goal. Great space for Buendia if they can find him. McKean has time to turn. Hit the shot. Benzema! Oh, yes! It's Buendia with a beauty on the bench of the Bosphorus, and it's 2-0 to Aston Villa.
2: What a goal.
1: On it goes to Buendia. Watkinson Rogers in the box. It's driven in. It's steered in. In front of the Aston Villa supporters by Morgan Rogers.
0: Absolutely sensational goals from the Villa gents. But we need to talk about the manager, Unai Emery, who is easily going to put himself down as a legend of this competition. His fifth Europa League title. He's got 3 with Sevilla, 1 with Villarreal, and now 1 with Aston Villa. Listen, this man is just made of magic. But for Aston Villa fans across the globe, it's a beautiful morning. It's their first major trophy since 1996. The first European trophy since 1982. And look, if you've waited 30 years for silverware, what a way to finish it. But like I said, the footballing season this year is absolutely sensational. Unai Emery, eat your heart out.
3: Good evening.
0: What a guy.
3: Good evening. Good evening. Good evening. Good evening. Good evening. Good evening. Good evening. Good evening.
0: As far as Unai Emery's good evenings go, last night was an absolutely sensational one. Aston Villa winning the UEFA Europa League 3-0 against Freiburg in Istanbul. And you can understand why villains all across the world are waking up in the best mood ever.
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0: the villain. Especially after that lengthy wait for a trophy, my word. There's another team that waited really long to get a trophy, and all season long I have been berating them non-stop. I did make the rogue promise on the radio that I would issue a public apology if Arsenal did win the league. And they did, so I might need to do that. So for What's the Level today, that's exactly what I'm going to do. If... oh, I'm going to regret this so much. If you feel you're an aggrieved Arsenal fan and you have hated the way I've berated your team all season long and you want me to eat humble pie after 5:30, so what, in an hour from now, that's exactly what I'm going to do. But I'd love to hear from you on the WhatsApp line because... listen, Arsenal fans are the most insufferable people, but if there's a day I'm going to give them a chance to just let it all out, it's going to be today. Also, on the way, one of the artists you just heard in this back-to-back local takes the center stage on Tune to Tap Into. It's a Thursday, so I'm going to plug you onto a song that's fresh onto the 5FM playlist that's coming up in the next 10 minutes. First though, have you checked out the latest episode of the Champions Blueprint? It's hosted by Aaron Masamola, Aaron of a 5-weekend breakfast. And it's absolutely fantastic because in this episode, he chats to Mika Abrams, who's 17 years old, is a racing driver and is currently competing in British F4. Which is huge. He's got a dream of racing with the finest in Formula One. And he talks about his journey, what it means to carry such a massive dream. And why he believes representation in motorsport matters for the next generation of young African drivers that are getting to watch him rise up from the sidelines. It's absolutely fantastic. I've already checked it out and I loved it. And I get the feeling you will as well. 082-550-5151. I'd love to hear your thoughts on this episode because I think it's one of the best that Aaron's put out very recently. 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
2: 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His name is Mika Abrahams. 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
3: 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It's a privilege, and I'm honestly just blessed to be in that position where I can pave the way for future African drivers.
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0: Kay and Iris Starr. But first, I'm absolutely excited to get into this. Every single Thursday, I profile a song that you should be paying attention to for a variety of reasons. This time, because it's just made its debut on the 5FM playlist.
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0: I absolutely love it when this guy delivers new music. You know how much we love him here at 5FM. And it's always going to be a no-brainer. The moment this man sneezes, we're like, yeah, put that on the playlist. And this time, he's just dropped an absolutely phenomenal record. In fact, he's been teasing that another one is on the way. And over time, he's been saying, hey, listen, new music on the way. I'm talking about Will Lindley. For the longest time, he's been teasing us with this sound. It's absolutely

0: dropped an absolute banger titled Holding the Line. And as always, good old Will pouring his heart out onto this record. And I mean, it's amazing. It doesn't try too hard in his classic fashion. Just puts his heart on his sleeve and then onto the record. There comes times in relationships, and I know we all relate to this, which is why Will Lindley just always hits the spot, where you realize the effort you're putting in just feels like, hey, it's a lot. The questions you keep asking yourself, is this one-sided? Am I the only one that's putting in the effort? It doesn't have to be a relationship. It could be in anything. A variety of efforts across your life. We get the human factor in that, where you just go, listen, I'm tired. I've put in a lot. This isn't loving me back. I'm not feeling any reciprocation. And you can understand why the connection to this record is absolutely as big as it is. But also, this record is going to be big because it's been featured on the soundtrack to Off Campus. And look, it's a mix of original music, loads of featured artists, and Will Lindley flying the South African flag high by getting this song featured on that soundtrack. I'm absolutely in love with it, and I get the feeling you'll love it just as much as I do. It's why it's a no-brainer that this is my tune to tap into this week. It's Will Lindley, brand new.
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0: And it's called Holding the Line. I want to know what you think about it. 082-550-5151.

0: This is Zippy's tune to tap into.
1: Absolutely love this one. It's brand new from Will Lindley and it's called Holding the Line. And this is a man who is absolutely taking the world by storm. It's been featured on the Off-Campus soundtrack and he's currently in the United States just tearing it up. This is a man who's taking the South African flag to the craziest places. It's absolutely fantastic. Can you imagine that for a lot of people across the world, this might be the very first Will Lindley song they get to hear? And boy, are they in for a treat once they go through the rest of his discography. Knowing that we've also got new music on the way, still more coming from Will Lindley, just makes me an even happier man. It's called Holding the Line, and clearly you're loving it on the WhatsApp line. I got a text him from

0: Yes, yes, and yes, Will Lindley. Nico is also loving it on the WhatsApp line. He's also texted in saying, yes, Big Chief, this one is an absolute banger. Trust me, I get the feeling this one is going to do better in the top 40 on 5. It's brand new from a certified fave. And that's my tune to tap into for you this week. As promised, on the way, music from Post Malone and Bella K. Hang tight for that. And on the other side of 5 o'clock, usually you want to find out if you're having your cups of coffee. But I think we might need to, and you're going to hear me, you might get angry, but I want you to hear me out and hear my reasoning. But I think we're going to need to put the coffee aside for today. I'll tell you why next.
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Music from Big Posty. It's called Morning on 5. 6 minutes till we get to 5 o'clock. And you're waking up to the Big Chief Tippy Muji. And oh my gosh. Usually around this time of the day, I'm saying, hey, listen, get the coffees on, get the energy drinks on. I'd like us to put that aside just for today only. I know you swear by your espressos and your cappuccinos. Trust me, I do. But how's about we get the biggest wave of tea drinkers in on the other side of 5 o'clock? It's International Tea Day, and I figured, hey, listen, how's about we, instead of bashing it like we do every single morning on 5FM, how's about we get the finest sort of drinks to get the day started? A bit of rooibos. I've asked my mum for some of her finest, you know, favorite teas. She's got this really nice one. It's peach-flavored rooibos. Don't ask me how. Don't ask me where it's from. She's got an entire section of a kitchen cabinet that's just, you know, fancy teas. You know, there's lavender tea, chamomile. All the fancy stuff that smells really, really good. I know when it's exam season, I raid their tea cabinet like no one's business. But today, how's about we put the coffees down? Get yourself a tea bag and get your day started. 082-550-5151. I usually want to hear where you are from, where you're listening in from, how you're getting the day started. Shall I challenge you? If you're a coffee diehard, I bet there probably isn't a tea bag in sight in your kitchen. But try and find one. And let's celebrate it together. We're always bashing the tea baggers in the morning. I think today is the day we join them. If we can do it once a year, it's got to be today. So, we're not rooibos, we're not chamomile. Get your tea bags in. I'm going to go get the kettle on. Have this fancy peach-infused rooibos to get my day started. Honestly, with the way the box looks so peaceful and calming, I need to have the best Thursday on the end of it. Right then, tea bags into the cups, and here we go. A brand new day is upon us. On the way, Iris Star and Goldfish on the other side at 5 o'clock. First, though, how's about we get the day going with this? Music from Dumb Chang, Atticus Finch. And I want to hear from you. 082-550-5151. Jump in with your Thursday morning hellos. Double points if you got a cup of tea this morning.

0: Atticus Finch. It's courtesy of Dum Chang on 5 early mornings. Just gone 5 o'clock. Good morning, gorgeous. I'm the big G, Tepi Muji, and this is the best way to get your day started. Isn't that right?
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0: Yes, then, welcome along. We're pushing closer and closer to the weekend we're getting. And I know you wish it was Friday already. Don't worry, a couple more hours. And there's still so much we can get out of this Thursday. Which is why I want to know how you're getting it started on the WhatsApp line. 082-550-5151. Usually every single morning we start off with a big, big push for coffees. But on International Tea Day, I figured, how's about you make sure you got a tea bag getting you powered this morning. I mentioned I raided my mom's tea cabinets and I've got peach-flavored rooibos to power me this morning. So it's double points for you on the WhatsApp line if you jump in and let me know that you're getting your day started with a cup of tea. 082-550-5151. We're putting two big producers against each other on Beat Before Breakfast and we're throwing it back because it's a Thursday and I'm excited for these options. I think you're going to like them. But you're going to hate me because you're going to have to choose only one of those two songs. Just before 6 a.m. is when we get into that. And reluctantly, I need to do this. I'm a man of my word. Arsenal fans, come closer. As a diehard Man City fan, I've said many horrible things to you this season. And obviously, I've now lost a bet. And it's a... time to give Caesar what is owed to him. So, what's the level? Arsenal fans, I'm giving you the chance to just run amok. Go haywire. I'm giving you the chance to just rub the pie in my face. You're champions. And sure, you might be a tiny bit insufferable about it, but I'll let you go wild with it. We get into that after 5:30, after getting into another African icon to celebrate. First, though, again, the most important thing you'll do today on the WhatsApp line, jump in and let me know how the day's getting started. Double points for you again if you've got that cup of tea this morning. It's International Tea Day. Let's see how many tea drinkers we can get on the WhatsApp line this morning. 082-550-5151.

Akai and Somba to get your Thursday going. But first, I need to find out how you're getting the day started, man. 0825505151. And usually around this time of the morning, it's just coffee galore. Caffeine, caffeine, and more caffeine. But I said, double points to you if you can jump in on the WhatsApp line and let me know that the day is starting off with a cup of tea. And instantly, early doors, Colin from Polokwane takes the top honours because he's mentioned that's how his day is getting going. So this morning, Big Chief, I'm here enjoying my cup of tea. That's how my Thursday is getting started. And I thought we wouldn't get many converts, many of the tea faithful. Lives in Kempton Park, always there with her rooibos, and that's how she's getting going today. There's someone just look at a tea bag and go, absolutely not. Erica down on the South Coast says, absolutely not. Why would I do that? It's a cup of tea, it's gorgeous. I told you, I've got my peach-infused rooibos here. It tastes really good. It's not better than a coffee, though, is all I'm saying. Morning to Tess today. She's also getting her rooibos on. And also, someone really fancy has also jumped in on the WhatsApp line. Good morning to Pamela, because Pamela today says, morning, Big Chief. I've got a cup of Earl Grey to get my day started. And then it's off to work. Meetings until 12 p.m. Honestly, in a situation like that, all I'm saying is I need something a bit stronger. Meetings all the way through to 12 from the minute you walk into work. I'm hoping that the Earl Grey does enough justice for you. Hey, good morning to Andy in PU says, morning, Big Chief. I would join in, but I absolutely need my coffee this morning. Absolutely understandable. In fact, I might finish the story, boss, and then go have a cup of coffee. Start my day properly. I know it's International Tea Day, and I told myself I wouldn't make fun of tea drinkers, but it's clear the love for the caffeine is strong, and I think I'm craving something a bit stronger than peach-infused rooibos. For Carrie this morning, yeah, rooibos will do. Kopolang, as per usual, it's your time to shine. He's up this morning in Bloemfontein with his cup of tea. Says, morning, Big Chief. I've got errands today. That's why I've got my tea to power me this morning. That's exactly what I want to hear. Whatever it is that's got you powered up today. Could be a cup of coffee. Could be whatever variant of tea. Could be rooibos. Could be the Earl Grey. Like Pamela's having this morning. An energy drink. Crack open whatever you got and get going. It's Thursday. We're inch closer and closer to the weekend. And I don't want the steam to run out at all. I want you to get powered up, get moving, get going. Bakai, Valley 16, a modern horror to get you moving in a second. But first, how's about this? Pascal and Pierce with Running Wild on 5 early mornings, 30 minutes after 5.

0: Spakai, Valley 16, Modern Horror, Vanish out of 5, Pascal and Pierce and Running Wild right before that. Sepi Muji waking you up on a Thursday. And it's always great getting our day started, powered up by, of course, the man himself, the Hype Master. Morning, Dev. How are you feeling this day?
1: Yo, PG, what's up? You drink tea, you weird. Have a good Thursday.
0: If you drink water, I need you to hear that again.
1: Yo, Big G, what's up, nation? You drink tea, you weird. Have a good Thursday.
0: Woo! I didn't say that. I didn't say that. He's called me weird. I'm drinking rooibos now, and he's called me weird. And thin ice, Dave. Thin ice. I did mention, because it's International Tea Day, double points for you if you're having a cup of tea this morning. Shark in Cape Town says, Big Chief, you couldn't pay me enough. It's not that bad. It's just one cup of tea. Jeez, I didn't think it would be this crazy. Also, Comedian Supreme on the line. Morning, Jason. He says, how's it, Big Chief? I'm a tea bagger, but I'm not drinking any tea right now. Nudge, nudge, wink, wink. It's just filthy. It's just unnecessarily filthy. It's 20 past 5. I also did do this to myself. I said, hi, if you're a tea bagger, send me a voice note. And now the messages are coming in on the WhatsApp line. Cheers. If you don't know what tea bagging means in that context, I just suggest you Google. Don't do it on the work Wi-Fi, though. If you catch me drift. Hey, all right. What's the level that's coming up in about 10 minutes? And I have lost a bet after being very arrogant towards Arsenal fans. I needed to do one of two things. The other option was to walk around, spend the entire day in an Arsenal shirt. And I just thought, me in an Arsenal shirt is absolutely buff. So, no, we didn't do that. The first option, which is what I've settled for in losing this bet, is to deliver a public apology to Arsenal fans. I am already feeling the puke just come out because, ew, disgusting. Small tin pot club, and I need to give them love. The mad dog, Clint, is on the WhatsApp line, and he's a Tottenham supporter. And even with his club's problems, he says, absolutely not. Disgusting. I've also gotten voice notes from Chelsea fans. They're starting to trickle in. Most notably from Mr. Chill Vibes, Jude Van Veek of Five Drive, who's a diehard Chelsea fan. And also wants to get some stuff off his chest. So, if you're an Arsenal fan, I want you to come closer. The apology you've been waiting for is on its way. First, though, another iconic African worth celebrating lined up for you next. I'll play you music from Samba before that, though. Hang tight, it's 5 early mornings, 22 minutes after 5 o'clock.
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0: Somba, it's called Homewrecker on 5, 26 minutes after 5 o'clock. What's the level loading on the way between you and I? I'm not looking forward to it. First, though, we need to get into this. Something we've been doing all month long is celebrating some absolutely iconic Africans that you need to know about. We're shining a spotlight on them, the work they've done, and what makes them so iconic, and really why you need to be paying attention to them. And I'm excited about today's candidate because it's all about identity, how it matters the most. And when the thing people tell you you should hide, people mock you about it, people bully you about it, becomes the exact thing that the rest of the world celebrates, this is the man you get out of it.
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0: Today we're off to Mali to celebrate the man, the legend, Salif Keita. He was born to a noble family in Mali, and his family is one that's got super deep historical ties. And with that comes a slew of expectations of greatness. But from the beginning, he was treated differently because he was born with albinism. And in parts of society at the time, there were harmful myths, stigma going around about albinism. A lot of these which still persist to this day. And to some people, he didn't fit the image of what was expected to be. Music also wasn't the path someone of his stature was meant to take. But he pursued it. And was absolutely fantastic at it. Despite what the naysayers said, he kept singing. He'd leave home and began building a career by collaborating with local bands. And then his voice started attracting attention across the world. And as you can hear, powerful. You can't miss it. It's impossible to ignore. And over time, he became one of Africa's most internationally celebrated musicians. He blended traditional West African sounds with modern influences and basically brought the world to Mali through music. But he always understood what the big picture was. He understood that with his platform and as it grew, that he'd need to be vocal about challenging the stigma around albinism and advocating for dignity, for visibility, and for inclusion. And he wouldn't use anger to do this. He'd show up and use his music as a channel for this. He refused to disappear. And he would ensure that with his music crossing borders, so would the message and so would the impact it would have long after you stopped listening to the song. Salif Keita has always shown that identity isn't something you overcome. It's something you embrace. And in turn, that kind of becomes your biggest source of power. He's incredible. He is, again in every sense of the word, a legend. And it's why he's an African icon well worth celebrating.
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0: Ed Sheeran, Sapphire, to get you up and moving on a Thursday morning. It's the 21st of May, 33 minutes after 5 o'clock. And you're with the Big Chief, Tepi Muji.
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0: Now, I'd like to think a part of me is very sad. It's been a really horrible, rubbish week for being a Man City fan. We held a draw against Bournemouth in a really, really horrible game, which basically cemented the title for Arsenal. And sure, you know what? Congratulations to them. But they have been the most insufferable the whole week. It's the worst. Now, I spent the whole season being very arrogant and saying, hey, listen, Arsenal, you are supreme bottlers. Said a bunch of things, and basically I need to eat humble pie. And I was told that if Arsenal were to win the league, I would either need to deliver a public apology on the radio or spend the entire day in an Arsenal shirt. And I absolutely was not going to do that. Cease. Pull. So I figured that apology is probably the closest thing you're going to get. But I just love the fact that the sourness over this hasn't disappeared. It's still there. It's still lingering in the air. I want to start off with this. Jude van Vaco for 5 Drive, a diehard Chelsea fan, said, listen, I don't care about Chelsea. I mean, I don't care about Arsenal. Arsenal's a rubbish team anyway. This is what he had to say about it. And my word, he is not remotely mincing his words. Which, if you ask me, is exactly the kind of vibe I want. Morning, Jude. Talk to me. How
2: Arsenal
0: you feeling?
2: Won the Premier League. Yay. On to the next one. I know who I'm supporting in the Champions League final. As long as my team is the only team from London to have won the Champions League, I am a happy man. Let's go, PSG.
0: You don't have to ask me who I'm going to be supporting in the final next week. But yes, let's go PSG. Another Chelsea fan's come through. Morning, Wazir. You're not feeling this whole Arsenal vibe at all.
3: Ha ha ha! Congratulations, Arsenal! Congratulations. I'm not too upset. You know, I thought an Arsenal title win would hurt me more, but it's fine. You know, it's more competitive. The league. You know, we had 3 different years, 3 different winners. So wow. I thought I'd be more upset, but I'm not, because Arsenal's pretty irrelevant in my life.
0: Jeez.
3: I'm a Chelsea fan, so like, anything, it gives me hope, and I don't even have hope. I know for a fact, I can guarantee, next season we are winning the league. Pep Guardiola is gone, Arsenal on serious champions, Chelsea are winning the league next season. That's all I have to say about Arsenal title win. Chelsea are going to be back next season.
0: See, this is what I hate, is basically Arsenal winning the league has just thrown everyone off balance. And now we get wild takes like this. I figured it would only be fair to hear from Arsenal fan. I asked you to jump in on the WhatsApp line 082-550-5151. Morning to Aryu says, yes, Big Chief, this is what I've been waiting for. You have been a pain in the ass. Wow, okay. Tell me how you really feel. If you want to hear live jive from an Arsenal fan, what this means to him, not that it really matters, but I am a man of my word. I lost a bet, and so I need to obviously do good on my promise. We'll hear from him next. First, though, I want us to wrap it up with this. A Man United fan this time just absolutely tearing into them.
4: I said it. I called it the moment I saw that. There's just no coming back. I said delete all forms of social media because Arsenal fans are about to be insufferable.
0: Horrible!
4: Insufferable, I tell you. They've already started. I mean, they had already started before the league even began, saying Bukayo Saka is better than Messi and whatnot. Come on now. Come on now. The signs were there. We all knew where this was headed. Oh, we all knew where this was headed. Arsenal. Emphasis on VAR. VAR was not in play for their games. Like, or should I say, was in play against the other team that they played against, but never against them.
0: Dude, I from the bottom of my heart, I'm an upset man. And if I actually explain how upset I am, I'm going to get a letter from the BCCSA. So, what I'm going to do is play you music from Charlie on a Friday. We'll hear from an Arsenal fan, and then I will make good on my promise and deliver my apology to the Gunners. Most insufferable group of people existing in the world right now. 082-550-5151. Whether you're a hater, whether you're a gunner yourself, I want to hear from you this morning, and try not to rub it in too much, bastards.
5: Catch top billing this Thursday on S3 as Zozibini meets boxing champ Kevin Larina ahead of his world title defense. Fez, Jonathan and Ryle compete for cover story glory. SA Lifestyle combines with French chic in a castle of a home. And rapper Gigi LaMaine talks legacy over high tea. That's top billing this Thursday evening at 7. Repeat Sunday at 1 on S3. Streaming on SABC+. We'll be right back.

0: Passport Bros on 5. Oh, I fear we've woken them up. Really, really, I have many regrets. Charlie on a Friday with Never Do Rap before this. What's the level today is me basically eating humble pie as a diehard City fan all season long. I said, no, you're severe bottlers. You're going to finish second again. Kante, I didn't ask.
1: What's the level of 5:30 morning?
0: I didn't ask the football script writers. I didn't know that VAR would be on their sides. The refs would make calls for them. It's fine. We won't make excuses because we will allow them to enjoy their win. I now need to deliver a public apology to Arsenal supporters all over Mzansi who are awake and are absolutely happy to see me eat humble pie this morning. Morning, Ron.
2: London forever.
0: Shut up.
2: Whatever the weather. Big Chief.
0: Oh, God.
2: Oh, man. I think you owe us all an apology as Arsenal fans. You've been saying we're going to bottle it. That did not happen. You're the one who ended up bottling it. So you need to live with this now. 2 years without the big trophy. And you know what? I think we're all happy that this happened this way. It's been 22 years in the making, and it happened at the right time. I actually feel so lucky right now that every single girl, well, not every single girl, just the one girl, I'm just going to tell her, like, I've waited 22 years, actually my entire life, to see my team lift a trophy. I'm willing to wait for her.
0: Wow!
2: Literally, that's where I'm at now. That's the point I'm at. I feel that lucky that line can work. And I think all my brothers and sisters who support Arsenal feel the same way. And they can now go talk to that person.
0: You're such a dumbass. So, your team wins the trophy, the Premier League, for the first time in 22 years. Your first thought is, yes, let me use this to raise. Oh, my gosh. I hate the fact that we really have woken up the Arsenal fans. I'm about to drop my apology, but first, let's hear this one last one.
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0: Morning.
3: Hope you're well. I'm an Arsenal supporter.
0: Ooh.
3: We took it home after 22 years. And I just want to ask everyone who's hating out there, but did you all win? Did you all win? And no. I think according to the table, Arsenal won. So give us the hate. We waited 22 years for this, and we are happy. Just one question again. Did you all win? No. So just give us our flowers and clap hands for us. Could be your turn next year.
0: So now that's what I need to do. I hate. These are the scummy. No. Keep quiet. Keep it in. I'm going to keep it in. I've rocked up to work in my Man City shirt today because, sure, this apology is going to land, but my heart lies with real winners. Two trophies a season. Arsenal could only manage one. Who sells? But Sharp, I'm a man of my words. This season I was very reckless. I said a lot of things that didn't go right. And dear Gunners, I owe you an apology. All season I spoke with the confidence of a man who spoke far too soon. I said you'd bottle it. I said you would fall away and finish second as you do. One of the words I said was experts at being second. I laughed at you. I mocked you. I said Arteta would amount to nothing. He's a useless manager. I was arrogant. But you stayed patient. You stayed very annoying. I will never forget that. But you were right. You won and you came out on top. And so today, publicly, I will say congratulations, Gunners. You backed your team. Your team delivered and you've earned the right to be insufferable, to smear the pie in our faces and to celebrate your victory as loud as you can. So go on, send the screenshots, post the stories, enjoy yourselves, because football has left me humbled. It was a terrible way to lose. But clearly, across the season, you were the better team.

also say this, that this arrogance, this apology, isn't going to last. Next week, Saturday, is the Champions League final, and I am praying, double downing on my prayers. I'm getting the ancestors roped in. PSG has a meal for you in the Champions League final. A game I will be hate-watching with the most amount of passion I've put into any hate-watch in my life. But it's fine. My apology will stand. Congratulations, Arsenal fans. I was wrong. You are clearly the best. Well deserved. Gunners are champions, and they deserve it. God, I feel like I'm gonna vomit.

0: I've had an absolute stinker. It's me from Grassy Spark, Feeling. Today I needed to deliver my promise to apologize to Arsenal fans all season long. I was really rude to them. And I meant it. And I had to deliver an apology. It's an apology that leaves me wanting to put soap in my mouth. And they won't stop just being annoying. Shut up. Sheldon is an Arsenal supporter. And he's like, yes, we were owed that apology.
1: Good morning. Yeah, you definitely need to apologize because we were emotional. And that was an emotional time. And you made fun of that moment. So now that it's backfired on you and Man City are trash, you gotta apologize.
0: Trash when we won 2 trophies a season. Trash! Drop your address, Shelton. We're going to discuss this live then. Drop your address. Call your goons. I'm calling mine. This one is personal. We're going to fight. Diesel.
2: Good morning, 5FM. I just want to say, Arsenal fans are the worst fans ever in the world.
0: Dude.
2: The reason is, fair enough, you guys won the premiership after 22 years. But be humble.
0: Exactly.
2: Don't be snootish. Don't say we're hating on you guys. We're not. It's wonderful you guys won. But be humble. Diesel 69 signing out. Hey, well done, Arsenal.
0: They got their apology. They should be happy. Now they should leave me alone. I'm absolutely sick to my stomach.
3: 2 bangers, 1 winner. This is your beat before breakfast on 5 early mornings.
0: But pressing issues are what I'm here for. Forget about Arsenal fans. We're here for Producer Week on Beat Before Breakfast. We've been looking at the best guys behind the scenes. And like I said, I don't envy you this morning because you need to make a big choice. On either side, 2 huge tracks produced by 2 icons of industry. You can choose this morning between...
4: It's too late, apologize.
0: This, produced by Timbaland, it's called Apologize.

0: You've got a big choice to make. It's been producer week all week long on Beat Before Breakfast. Timbaland takes on Mark Ronson, and we'll find out what your choice is in just a second. First, though, we need to find out what's happening on Five Breakfast today. Good morning, Cameron.
1: Hello.
0: Feeling it's Thursday, quarter to the weekend. Are you ready for another day?
1: Yeah, incredibly so. Yeah, very much so.
0: Now, I want to know what's coming up, because yesterday a promise was made. Mm-hmm, you mm-hmm, angered mm-hmm. the nation. You said some very disparaging things about people. And you need to put it to the test.
1: Talking about Thabo's parallel parking skills.
0: Yes.
1: Yes. So I've even parked my car, one of the 5M cars specifically, in the parking lot in case he doesn't want to use his own to avoid any potential excuses. So yes, yeah, that is something we're going to be doing live on hopefully social media and radio between 7 and 8.
0: I'm absolutely excited about that. If you are a Code 10 driver, if you've got a Code 10 license, I think you want to be listening to Five Breakfast to defend your honor, to defend the honor of those just like you. All that and a whole bunch of chaos on the way. I'm back again tomorrow with five fresh jams, the biggest of the week, and of course a massive Thank Five. It's Friday as we get

0: Morero reacts to disputes with Eskom and Harry Styles World Tour reviews staging following fan complaints.
1: Coming up in your sport, Aston Villa win the Europa League to end a 30-year trophy drought. Plus, South Africa's Amajimbos have bowed out of the Under-17 AFCON, missing out on qualification for the FIFA Under-17 World Cup in Qatar. I'll have more of those details for you at 6:30.
0: Good morning. Let's start with the Johannesburg mayor, Dada Morero, who says he's noted the challenges and disputes the city has with Eskom after the power utility issued a statement yesterday flagging the city's mounting debt. The city of Johannesburg and City Power owe more than 5.2 billion rand in arrears, which excludes an additional 1.5 billion rand due next month. Morero says they're on track to resolve the issues.
2: This challenge is not only affecting the city of Johannesburg, but several municipalities across the country. We will not fight Eskom. We will work with the Minister of Electricity and Energy, the South African Local Government Association, to resolve this particular challenge.
0: To Limpopo now, where the Premier Popi Ramathuba says a forensic investigation has found that the deaths of three people last month at Gamaja was caused by food contamination. Several community members complained of symptoms including diarrhea, severe headaches and stomach complications after consuming food at a funeral. Ramathuba says investigations by health officials did not find a poison substance.
3: They ruled out poisoning, but contamination, food contamination, especially when we look at the food handlers, because there were those who were part of the team that prepared for food who confessed that the other one said they had diarrhea.
0: The wife of murdered anti-gang crime unit detective Charkinya Nicolette says Judge Robert Henney's decision to close the defense case of murder accused Nafeez Modak was long overdue. Henney closed the matter in the High Court in Cape Town yesterday following arguments by the state and defense due to regular requests for postponements. Nicolette Kinye says the defense was using stalling tactics.
4: The games that were being played, the delays, the stalling, it has just been making a mockery of our justice system. So I'm very happy that Judge Henney finally decided to act upon the law and exercise his right in closing his case.
0: Civic organization March on March says documented foreign nationals who claim to have been harassed and abused at their places of residence should open criminal cases with police. This comes as dozens of immigrants camped outside the Diakonia Center in the Durban CBD seeking refuge. The group is refusing to return to their residential areas. And Harry Styles' world tour is set to review its staging following complaints from fans over obstructed views. After the Together Together tour kicked off in Amsterdam for a run of 10 shows, some concertgoers have said they weren't able to see the singer for much of the performance. In a statement on Instagram, Styles' team confirmed that they were actively working on making adjustments to improve visibility. The top story this hour, Johannesburg Mayor Dada Morero says he's noted the challenges and disputes the city has with Eskom after the power utility issued a statement yesterday flagging the city's mounting debt.
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0: Let's take a look at what's happening on your roads. This morning in Cape Town, there's a stationary vehicle on the N2 inbound at Jan Smuts Drive. The right lane is closed. Expect delays. In KwaZulu-Natal, there's also a stationary vehicle on the N3 to Durban near the Allan Payton Avenue on-ramp. A look at your weather this morning. Polokwane and Pretoria, both highs of 20. Johannesburg, 19 degrees. Mbombela, Mahikeng and Bloemfontein, 21. Kimberley, 22. Cape Town, 19. George, 23. Gqeberha, 22. Kugompo and Durban, 25. Richards Bay, 26. And Pietermaritzburg, with a high of 23. For 5 Breakfast News, Weather and Traffic, I'm Thabo Baloyi.
7: 5 Breakfast. So I mentioned that in Marley's absence, I was doing Sex Afrikaans today. Lolly, I didn't even see this coming. She's like, oh, I see. We've demoted Thabo.
1: You know, this is exactly what happens when you bring light content.
8: an award-nominated breakfast show. Thabo, now Hemi has to take over from you because you weren't able to deliver the other 2 weeks. How does it feel? Does it feel like a demotion of sorts?
9: It's not a demotion. You have to remember that I've been getting pretty big names, you know, bop and politics, you know.
8: Talking about slaps, just bring it back in.
9: You know, but I'm just saying my plate is full, right, Nick? Nick, you're not saying anything?
10: No, because I want to introduce our guest, if you don't mind.
9: Thank you. Okay. Maybe she should just slaps Afrikaans then.
10: the guest. Who are you talking about?
9: Oh, bully.
10: Okay.
11: The most important meal of the day on 5
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0: Lochinville, Hannah Ray, Shamila. Five Breakfast on 5FM. It's a beautiful day, man. You can feel it already. 10 minutes after 6 o'clock. Big thank you. Big Chief, he's back again tomorrow. Tomorrow will be a Friday. We're nearly there. The doors to the weekend are waiting to be bust open, and it's only somebody of your caliber who could do that, if you ask me. All right, shake it all off, dust it out, and get ready for action. Let's see if you can guess some of these people's birthdays. How about a former South African footballer who played for Manchester United?
1: Quinton Fortune, yes.
0: On the money, Quinton Fortune is 100% right. It's also the birthday today of a South African filmmaker and prankster.
1: Oh, Leon Schuster.
0: Leon Schuster, born in 1951.
1: Oh, wow.
2: Yo. Oh, 75.
0: 75 years old today. I don't know if the team will know this. I love him. He's a British comedian, actor, one half of the Mighty Boosh.
3: No, I don't think you know, do we? I don't think so.
1: I don't quite think so.
3: Yeah, we don't. No, really. It's not really our thing, is it?
1: Yeah.
0: Does the Great British Bake Off now. I don't know if that helps at all.
2: Oh, wait. Alan. Is it the talk show host?
0: No, it's Noel Fielding.
2: Okay, I don't know who that is.
0: The great Noel Fielding.
2: The one with the eyeshadow.
0: Yes.
2: Oh, see? Yes. Okay.
1: He applies eyeshadow.
0: Yeah. Of course.
1: I go, why?
0: He's iconic,
2: good.
0: Man.
2: Yeah.
0: There's a lot.
1: Okay.
0: Well, I'll do a whole tutorial on Noel Fielding for you one day. Okay, how about this? Wallace, the rapper.
2: Wallace.
0: Mm-hmm.
2: Do you mean Christopher Wallace as in Notorious B.I.G.?
0: I do mean Christopher George Latour Wallace as in the Notorious B.I.G.
2: Oh, okay.
0: 100% correct, yes. Okay, let's do another one. How about the guy who used to say, I pity the fool?
2: Oh, Mr. T.
0: Yeah, Mr. T.
2: Yeah.
0: His birthday today, 1952. Do you know what he was before he was an actor?
2: Wasn't he like in public office, was he?
0: No, he was a wrestler.
2: Oh, sorry. There was somebody who was in public office. I can't remember who, but okay.
0: Lots of people have been in public office, but I don't know how many of them went on to become Mr. T.
2: Yeah.
0: Okay, it's also International Tea Day if you're a tea-drinking fan.
2: Ooh.
0: Today is your day to celebrate. One of the biggest producers of tea is which country?
2: I don't know. Is it an Asian country, perhaps?
0: Yes, it is.
2: It's China, isn't it?
0: China, India. All of them. India is the answer, though. Yes.
2: Oh.
0: The expression is not for all the tea in China, but India happens to be one of its biggest producers.
2: Oh.
0: It's Global Accessibility Awareness Day today. It's World Day for Cultural Diversity. It's also people across the globe have been celebrating a day that perhaps seems more like a reason to fear than to get excited. This is End of the World Day, Rapture Day for some people. Celebrated today, by the way. It also happens to be 21 May, 2026. 5 Breakfast on 5FM. Let's do this. Hold on, Nasty C.

0: Klarlijn, Hobo, Lefty, Nasty C, Blackie, Five Breakfast on 5FM. Hold on very tightly. Here we go. 6:15 in the morning, and I've got a guest the celebrity for you. And this guest the celebrity today is not a real person. It is a character need to try and work out. Yeah, no, I think you can do it. I think you can do it. This is a character that first appeared in the 1930s, by the way. Let's start there and see if that helps at all. But she could be mistaken for a silent film starlet who escaped the cinema screen, or a cabaret singer drawn by moonlight and mischief. Instead, she became one of animation's earliest glamour icons, a cartoon woman with more attitude than most real celebrities of her era.
1: I'm sending it to you now.
0: They're going to be adapting her in a new movie coming out soon, which is why she's guest the celebrity today. Let's see if Tabo knows. And yes, Tabo does know.
1: Really?
0: Yes, really.
1: Oh my goodness. Okay.
0: Mm-hmm.
1: And this is like a film adaptation.
0: Yes. Okay. Yes. Quinta Brunson.
1: Oh, Abbott Elementary.
0: Correct.
1: Wow.
0: Is set to develop and star in a film about said character.
1: Okay.
0: Interesting, hey?
1: Yeah.
0: All right, so here's a couple more things that you might want to know. This character was designed by Grim Natwick. Originally appeared in a film series and released by Paramount Pictures. Featured in 90 theatrical cartoons between 1930 and 1939, comic strips, mass merchandising, you name it, two television specials in the 80s, and in 2025, a musical with this person's name debuted on Broadway. It's a caricature of a jazz age flapper, but the question is, who is she? What is her name? Let's see if you got it. Nothing, hey, Carly?
2: Oh, I said something. Also, it means it's wrong, because you said nothing.
0: Let's see what you sent there.
2: Okay, but don't say it out loud.
0: All right.
1: You have to say it out loud.
0: No, man.
1: What did she say?
0: Cruella.
1: Who?
0: Cruella Deville.
2: Yes.
1: Oh, okay. You know, that's not a bad...
0: It's not a terrible guess, yeah. But it's not the right guess.
2: Okay.
0: This lady, not a villain. The Jazz Age Flapper. Let's see. Who is she? All right, have you got it on the WhatsApp line? Come on in. 0825505151. You know I'd love to hear from you this morning. All right, let's hear all about Tinkies and then Tabo with traffic.
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0: Don Tolliver, it's called Body, 5 Breakfast on 5 FM. 23 minutes after 6 o'clock in the morning, sugar. All right, here we go. We got a guest, the celebrity, for you. Our guest, the celebrity, is on the WhatsApp line. We're looking for your right answers if you think you've got her. Cartoon character designed by Grim Natwick. This person also made her first appearance in the cartoon Dizzy Dishes, which, just given the time in which it was released, sounds sexist. I don't know if it is or isn't. Which was released, ironically, on the 9th of August.
1: Oh, wow.
2: No, wow. Okay.
0: 7th installment of a talk cartoon series inspired by a popular performing style at the time. Originally created this character as an anthropomorphic French poodle. And then developed into what we know her as now. Let's see on the WhatsApp line. Go ahead. Who is our guest, the celebrity, this morning? Lots of guesses. Lots and lots and lots and lots and lots and lots. Go ahead. Open up.
3: Good morning, team. It's Erica from Pennington. Why do these clues lead me to Betty Boop? Have a good day.
0: There might be a reason. Let's see. Greg?
4: Morning, Nick. Morning, Tabo. Morning, Polly. Team, I think you're talking about Jessica Rabbit.
0: You're not the only person who thinks so, Greg.
5: Good morning. Terence here from Upton. Isn't it Jessica Rabbit?
0: Jessica by Rabbit. Two for Jessica Cheers. Rabbit now.
6: Papa Africa Steam for Chance of Cape Town. For guest celebrity this morning is Betty Boop. Awesome show team. I hope I get it right this time. awesome show team. And happy Thirsty Thursday.
0: And you, Vincenzo, you have been on a losing streak, my brother, but that ends today. Look outside the window, the pigs are flying. You are correct, and so is Erica. That's why you had that feeling.
7: 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The guest of celebrity is Betty Boo.
0: Please don't take my man. You are 100% correct.
8: 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Hope you're well again. I think the answer to that is Betty Boop, if I'm not mistaken.
0: Yes, 100% correct. And a theme song, of course, is necessary. Back in the day, Betty Boop.
9: Queen of the animated screen. Wait till you get a view of sweet Betty. Made of pen and ink. She can win you with a wink. Wait till you get a view of sweet Betty.
0: You know what I always wonder is, like, do you often think people spoke differently back then, or this was just how you were supposed to sound?
2: I know that's what, it's how you were supposed to sound,
0: yes,
2: right?
0: Yes.
2: Yeah,
0: yes,
2: I know
0: yes.
2: that. It's called the trans...
0: Yes!
2: The transatlantic...
0: Accent, yeah.
2: Accent, yes.
0: Yes, and oftentimes fancy schools, elocution schools and things like that, where most of these thespian types trained, this is how they taught them how to speak. And it was meant to be like a ubiquitous accent across the... So non-state specific.
2: Yeah, so people couldn't tell that you're from Brooklyn or New York.
0: Yes, and by extension, the UK or America or whatever.
2: Yeah, I think it was a combination of like the American and British.
0: Yes.
2: You know, something
0: yes,
2: like
0: yes,
2: that.
0: Yes.
9: That pretty nose. And oh, aside from this, she's got so much of gold.
0: Betty Boop. Yeah, so they are making a film.
2: Wow.
0: And as Tabo correctly pointed out, the lady from...
2: Abbott Elementary.
0: Yes.
2: The creator of the show.
0: Quinta Brunson developing a Betty Boop film. And the project is going to follow the relationship between Boop and her creator. That's what we know about it for now.
2: So it'll also be animation or...
0: I don't know.
2: I wonder.
0: That's a good question.
2: I wonder. Oh my goodness.
0: I think so. Yeah.
2: Oh, okay. That's something to look forward to.
0: Yeah, that's a good point because it didn't actually come up in the article that I read about it.
2: Yeah. Okay. Tolly looks confused. Tolly.
0: Where do you want to jump
1: yeah,
0: in here?
1: Yeah, Shem, I have no idea what's going on.
2: I think if you
1: the past couple of minutes, I think it's just been very hazy.
2: I think if we showed her a picture, because everybody knows how she looks.
0: Yeah, that's actually a good point.
2: Yeah, if you showed her a picture of Betty Boop.
0: Okay, and you too, by the way. I think if you're also as confused as Polly, Google this, and then it will immediately make sense to you. Well, let's test and see, I would think. Okay, Polly, here comes the image of the flapper. That is Betty Boop. There you go. What you got?
1: Oh, I think I've seen this.
2: Yeah.
0: There you go.
2: Yeah.
0: There you go,
1: okay.
0: Mzansi. All right, 30 minutes after 6 is the time. We need to start getting in your hammer and good times too, please. Any reason that you've got for feeling good today, we want to hear it. We want it on the WhatsApp line. Anything. anything at all. All right, Tabo's got headlines. Elizondo's got the first look at sport for the morning. Let's check in, touch base, and see what's going on 21 May 2026.
10: In your headlines, the South African Human Rights Commission has called for calm and respect for the rule of law in the Durban CBD as dozens of immigrants remain camped outside the Diakonia Center seeking refuge. And Johannesburg Mayor Dada Moreira says he's noted the challenges and disputes the city has with Eskom after the power utility issued a statement yesterday flagging the city's mounting debt. I'll have the full bulletin at 7 o'clock.
11: With Oli Zondo.
12: A very good morning to you. Let's start things off with yesterday's football action for South Africa's Amajimbos. They've now bowed out of the CAF Under 17 AFCON in Morocco, so they will be missing out on qualification for the FIFA Under 17 World Cup in Qatar. The young side managed one win against Senegal, which was their opening match, but they suffered two defeats in Group C against Algeria and Ghana last night, where they lost 3-1 in their final match. Elsewhere, Aston Villa ended their 30-year trophy drought in spectacular fashion, beating Freiburg 3-0 in the Europa League final in Istanbul yesterday. Morgan Rodgers sealed victory in the second half as Unai Emery's side claimed their first major European trophy in 44 years. And in terms of that triumph, it evoked memories of Villa's famous 1982 European Cup win over Bayern Munich. And for Emery, it was a record-extending fifth Europa League crown, adding to his successes with Sevilla and Villarreal. In athletics news, South African marathon record holder Glen Rose Xaba will miss the SPA Women's 10-kilometer challenge in Durban on the 27th of June after accepting an invitation to compete in an international race in Europe. The Boxer Running Club star finished second in the opening Grand Prix race in Cape Town in March and currently sits second on the overall leaderboard. Her absence in KwaZulu-Natal is expected to affect her chances of keeping pace in the title race. However, she confirmed that she plans to return for the Tshwane leg of the series on the 1st of August. And in terms of rugby news, the junior Springbok head coach Kevin Foote has made sweeping changes to his side for today's opening clash of the SA Rugby Under 20 International Series against Chile at the Rondebosch Boys High School in Cape Town. Only eight players from the team that faced New Zealand in Qabega have been retained, including captain Risima Khosa, fly half Vusi Moyo and fullback Agahlulwa Poqwana. Foot says the rotation is aimed at building squad depth and giving more players valuable international experience ahead of next month's Junior World Championship in Georgia. So the match will be kicking off at 3 p.m. following Fiji's clash with Georgia at 1 p.m. And we'll wrap things up with tennis news. The leading tennis stars are set to limit their pre-French Open media commitments to just 15 minutes in protest at prize money levels. According to reports, the players could walk out of press conferences and broadcast interviews once the time is up, symbolizing the 15% of Grand Slam revenue allocated to prize money. Now, the move has been communicated to most of the top 200 singles players, though participation remains voluntary. The men's and women's top 10 are demanding a greater share of revenue, improved benefits and more influence over scheduling, and this year's French Open prize pool rose by 9.5%, but it does lag behind increases of 20% at last year's US Open and nearly 16% at January's Australian Open. For Five Breakfast Sport, I am Oli Zondo.
10: A look at your weather this morning. Pretoria and Polokwane both highs of 20. Joburg and Cape Town 19 degrees. Mbombela, Mahikeng and Bloemfontein 21. Kimberley 22. George 23. Qabega 22. Kugompa and Durban 25. Richards Bay 26. And Pietermaritzburg with a high of 23. For Five Breakfast News and Weather, I'm Thabo Baloyi.
0: I see those having a good times and I like what I see, baby. 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

0: now.
1: Lois! Oh, it's called Scary. Five Breakfast on 5FM. Oh, okay, all right. James Brown is waiting in the wings. We are going to do Having a Good Time. If you're new to the show, for some reason, it's a pleasure to have you, firstly. Long may you stick around. Secondly, the idea behind this is very simple. We believe that positivity is contagious, and that if you take a little bit of it and you spread it out in the soul sandwich of South Africa, you get more. Wow! It multiplies.

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1: Hey, Mr. Raffaella from Joburg. I'm having a good time today because I'm saying my speech today on Christ the Redeemer, one of the new seven wonders of the world. And tomorrow's Friday. Bye, 5FM. Have a really, really, really good day.
0: You're going to do so well, Raffaella, and I can't wait to hear all about it tomorrow.
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0: Look who it is. Yes.
3: It's Shampa and Patwa Flabanyane from Bloemfontein.
0: The Flabanyanes.
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0: All right, let's climb Mount Everest.
1: Hi, Friday Famous Everest from Joburg. I'm having a good time today because I have baking today. Woo! Bye, Friday Famous. Have a really, really good day.
0: Yeah, boy, baby. Yeah, boy, yes.
2: Hi, Father Fam. It's Connor from Durban, and today I'm having a good time because I get to go to my school, DPHS, and play with all of my friends and play soccer. Bye!
0: Come on!
3: Hi, Father Fam. This is James from Joburg. I'm having a good time today because I'm playing a rugby match today. Woo! And also, it's the quarterfinals! Woo! And always remember, if you're thinking positive during negative times, you've already won. Bye, Fiber Fam. Have a really, really good day.
0: Love that. Nads in the place to be. All right, here we are. Yes, sir. Keep it coming, keep it coming, keep it coming, baby.
4: I am feeling good because Mike is coming to my office today for me to sign the World Cup rock that is being sent to Mexico. Have fun!
0: Tabo read the brief wrong on that, and he thought that the word started with a C instead of an R, and he said, well, that's fun! I love to sign that, baby! All right.
5: Good morning, Five Big Miss Team! I'm having a good time because today is Friday's birthday!
0: I like Woo-hoo, that.
5: It's almost the weekend, and your turn, Kaysen?
6: I'm having a good time today because tomorrow's no home of Santa.
0: Yes, Woo, sir.
5: Have a good day, everybody. Bye!
6: Love you, bye!
0: Off you go. I love it, man. Let's get to school safely.
7: Morning, Father Fam. 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
0: Bye. Oh, you're going to have such fun on the flight. 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
8: This is Simi here from Kempton Park. My reason for having a good time is because today we are actually, as a school, at Destiny Independent School in Kempton Park, we are actually gonna attempt to overflow 5FM's social media so that we can get a famous DJ to our matric farewell. And that's our reason for having a good time.
0: I love that. That's amazing. Okay, well, the doors have been opened. You have my attention. But you got to flood, right? I think that's exactly the right idea. Flood away, baby.
10: 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I'm having a great morning because today we're playing against another school in rugby. I can't wait. And I hope you win.
0: Be safe. Have fun. And I hope you win too. It's 6:45 in the morning. 5 breakfast on 5FM. I got time for one more. Hold on, here it comes. Go ahead.
11: Good morning, 5FM. This is Rebecca from Johannesburg. Having a good day because today I am 433 days sober.
0: Nice.
11: I kicked my narcotic addiction on the 14th of March. 2025.
0: I love that. I love that. I do. All right. Yes, baby. This one makes you ask why. Yonder, Way, Roy, Bix, Baby S-O-N. She just won a party.

0: Yonder Way, Roy Fix. She Just Want a Party. Five Breakfast on Five. Ollie's going to love this. I don't know if you saw or heard, Ollie, but your game is getting a TV show.
1: My game?
0: You play it every day.
1: I saw this. I did. And I even, yeah, I was a little bit of a groupie because I asked if I could be a contestant.
0: Did you really?
1: Yes. Wordle.
0: Yeah, 100%. Yeah. Savannah Guthrie's going to host it. Jimmy Fallon's producing it. They're going to do a Wordle TV game show.
1: Woohoo! Wow, Bring it on.
0: Uh-huh. NBC is putting it together. Do you think it's, I mean, I guess the idea is just doing it under time pressure. So we can't sit there all day while these people try to figure it out, right?
1: Yeah, because I was also wondering just the mechanics of the show in terms of how it's going to happen. I know when I play it, like on an individual basis, it is that timer situation. And I always try to get my guesses in all green. So that's as competitive as I make it for myself. So it'll be interesting to see how they adopted for the TV show, whether you'd be playing individually or as teams. But it sounds exciting.
0: Yeah, it's going to be a half an hour show, and there's going to be a cash prize available for the winner. They're going to film it in Manchester, England. I don't know. Are you thinking of trying to get yourself in there?
1: Yeah.
0: Yeah, man. But this is fascinating. I didn't know until I saw Ollie doing it, because she doesn't make a big deal about it. I thought the world had kind of moved on. I didn't realize how popular it still was.
1: Oh, no. Wordle is still a very big deal. I do not miss a day of Wordle. It's the first thing I do. Yeah.
0: Good grief. Yeah. So if anyone is not sure, I mean, it's kind of like Hangman in a sense, where you get a series of blanks and you need to figure out what the word is and you have a limited amount of guesses and time pressure.
1: Yeah.
0: Wow. Yeah, and Ollie is very good at it.
1: And you also have to be quite strategic. Sometimes it's using the wrong word because you know certain letters are not supposed to be in specific positions, but then you get to the clue quicker, which is also what I've found. And sometimes I get my guesses in two, actually.
0: Sure. Yeah, look at that.
1: I'm that good, guys.
0: She is that good at Wordle. Maybe she'll be a contestant on the new show. Who knows?
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3: Let's take a look at what's happening on your roads. In KwaZulu-Natal, there's a stationary vehicle on the N3 to Durban after the Peter Brown Drive off-ramp. In Cape Town, a stationary vehicle on the N2 inbound Jan Smuts Drive, the right lane, is affected. In Gauteng, there's light congestion for now on the M1 northbound starting in Booysen and approaching the Crown Interchange in Pretoria. Heavy congestion in the CBD on Paul Kruger towards the Pretoria Zoo starting from Johannes Ramaphosa Street. For 5 Breakfast Traffic, I'm Thabo Baloyi.

0: It's Dawson and Zion called Selfish. Oh, no. The tickle in my throat.
1: Oh,
0: should I just get it out?
1: Yeah, yeah.
2: Oh, wow.
0: No, I'm not sick.
2: You just had to wait for us to get on air.
0: No. It wasn't that. I've been it's been bubbling under for some time.
1: When you got to go, you got to go. I do it, too.
0: Go ahead.
1: No. I'm good now. But when it has to come out, it is coming out. You can be grossed out.
0: It's the season. And I feel like also, I don't know if there's something in this mic. Is that possible?
2: No, it's you.
0: This mic I'm speaking into.
1: Yeah, but I will say that mic.
0: Dirty, hey? Yeah. We should get a science person to come and do a test on these mics we speak into. Speaking of, I was told also we can't do the driving thing today. We needed put in a special request or something to get access to the Instagram page, apparently. So we can't film it live. And they said we can film it and post it afterwards, but that's no fun. So I asked the producer, please just go through whatever the channels are nowadays, and then tomorrow we'll do it.
1: Can we do it today? I want to get over and done with.
2: This has Tabo written all over it. He probably planned with management upstairs.
0: Do you reckon?
1: Oh.
2: Yeah,
0: we've got like three people that work in social media. Surely one of them. I don't know. But like either way, apparently we can't do the live today.
1: Oh my goodness, Friday is a good day. Okay, I want to look forward to going home, spending time with my grandmother, baking.
0: The whole idea we learned yesterday, Tabo's got a, let me get this right, Tabo's got a code 10 license.
1: Yes, and a lot of people do, by the way.
2: No, not a lot.
1: A lot of people, yes.
0: Well, we found all of them yesterday. Yes. So the general distinction is people do this so they don't have to parallel park in the test, and they drive trucks around.
2: They don't have to do much. I think you just show up.
1: That is not true. Yes, you also have to drive up a steep. No, you do a few things. Okay.
0: So myself and Chloe were like, well, can you parallel park? And he was like, absolutely I can. So we said, cool. And Shane, we brought a whole bunch of stuff today and everything. We were going to mimic a parallel bay in the SABC parking lot. But if we can't film, if we can't put it on live, I mean, that's the whole point of this. There's no point in doing it. So we'll do it tomorrow.
1: Tomorrow I'm not going to be here. No, seriously, guys, let's do it now, please. I don't want to do this.
0: Well, we
1: on
0: can't.
1: A
0: What's the point? To what end would we do it now?
1: I brought my car here. Okay,
0: you bring your car. How else do you get here? You have your car here every day. I've even got
2: Maybe
0: one of the five FM cars.
2: The other days.
0: Dun, dun.
1: Oh, Sham, you guys laughing in code 8.
2: Oh,
0: Sham. All right,
1: you can't drive a truck. You can't drive a truck. Oh, the presenter in the sports season, you can't drive a truck. If you're going the sports car, can't drive a truck.
2: How many times did you roll down that steep in that truck?
1: I did not roll. I promise you, I took 10 lessons, okay? In fact, I think my grandmother had to pay for extra lessons because I wasn't ready. But I ended up... No, I wasn't ready for the test, actual test. But I eventually did get the license. I did. I even remember the guy. This old man with a cap and a belly.
0: Could he see?
1: Of course he could see. Yes. You guys are just jealous with your code 8 licenses.
0: So it's inspired the Bet You Can't Find today, which we'll do next on the show. Something very different. But we want to gather the community. Timo ODV, Dancing Again, 5 Breakfast.

0: Timothy B. Dancing again. All right, calling Tabo's community. Here's what we're going to do. We're going to get all the code 10s together. But here's what I want specifically. I want to know why you got a code 10, right? So code 10 driver's license, officially called code C1 nowadays, allows you to drive medium-sized trucks and heavy vehicles between 3,500 kgs and 16,000. But don't worry, Tabo knew that already. So here's what I want, right? If you've got a C1 code 10 license, I need you to come through so Tabo can find his people. But what I want is this. I want you to also tell me what you do with it. So I am calling on now all the people who listen to our show who drive delivery trucks, who, I don't know, what else, your municipal trucks maybe, people driving minibuses, people in, working in transport. All of you, if you're a truck driver and you listen to the show, why not send a voice there and give us a bit of a hong hong as well? And also, of course, if you got the C1 like Tabo did because you didn't want a parallel park, I also want to hear from you there. Be proud of yourself, man. Come through.
1: Yes, I'm very proud. You're not going to drag me. I'm very proud.
0: This isn't, this is not trying to drag you.
1: Oh, please.
0: It's not.
1: You know exactly what you're doing.
0: No, I don't.
2: Tabo, you cheated and it's okay.
0: No. We're trying to encourage people to come. No one cheated.
2: No, you did.
0: It's perfectly legal what he did.
1: But also, I know I never really need to parallel park anyway.
2: No, okay? But you do.
0: Except for tomorrow on the show.
1: No, I'm not doing it tomorrow because you guys were supposed to do it today. I was
0: it's not my
1: today.
0: Fault. I didn't know about this new Instagram rule thing.
1: Don't hate us because you guys had to parallel park.
2: It's okay, Tabo.
1: No,
2: you
1: don't
2: know,
1: hate
2: you took
1: us.
2: A shortcut in life and it's all right.
0: No, man. You see, you got to come defend yourself now. If you've got a C1 license, I want to know what you do. I want to know. Tabo wants his community. He needs to find more people. So be like, come through. And even if it was because you didn't want to parallel park in the test, say it with your chest. You know, come be proud. Be proud of yourself. But also, if you're a minibus driver, if you, whatever it is, you're transporting people, you're a taxi, you're a truck driver listening to the show, we now need to find all the C1 drivers, code C1s that are listening. Come through. Where are you? Who are you? How many can we get together? If you are one, you need to participate. 082-550-5151. The great C1 Code 10 Tabo Baloyi with news.
1: A call for calm as immigrants camp outside Diakonia Center and Nigeria uncovers its latest illegal meth lab.
2: Coming up in your sport, Aston Villa won the Europa League to end a 30-year trophy drought. Plus, South Africa's Amajib Bose have bowed out of the under-17 AFCON, missing out on qualification for the FIFA under-17 World Cup in Qatar. I'll have more of those details for you at 7:30.
1: Good morning. The South African Human Rights Commission has called for calm and respect for the rule of law in the Durban CBD as dozens of immigrants remain camped outside the Diakonia Center seeking refuge. The group is refusing to return to their residential areas, claiming they're facing harassment, intimidation and victimization from some local community members. This follows recent marches in the city against undocumented immigrants. Here's HRC Commissioner Aseza Gungubele.
3: It's just very unfortunate to see the vulnerable groups, being children, being women, disproportionately find themselves with unsafe space, an area where you might not know what might happen to their safety. We are really, as a commission, saying that those that with authorities that might be the state and provincial leadership of the KwaZulu-Natal must swiftly intervene.
1: Suspended police sergeant Faninkosi is expected to appear in the Pretoria North Magistrates Court this morning after his bail application was dismissed last month. The organized crime unit member was arrested in April following a raid at his home where multiple police dockets, a stun grenade, ammunition and over 50,000 rands in cash were found. Refilwe Mokoa reports.
4: While presiding over the matter, Magistrate Thandi Teledi found that Nkosi may interfere with witnesses if released and may undermine the proper functioning and public confidence in the criminal justice system. In his affidavit, Nkosi has denied that he has stolen the dockets which were found in his possession. During his earlier court appearance, Nkosi told the court that he would plead not guilty.
1: Johannesburg Mayor Dada Morero says he's noted the challenges and disputes the city has with Eskom after the power utility issued a statement yesterday flagging the city's mounting debt. The city of Johannesburg and City Power owe more than 5.2 billion rand in arrears, which excludes an additional 1.5 billion rand due next month. Morero says they're on track to resolve the issues.
5: This challenge is not only affecting the city of Johannesburg, but several municipalities across the country. We will not fight Eskom. We will work with the Minister of Electricity and Energy, the South African Local Government Association, to resolve this particular challenge.
1: And Nigeria's anti-drug agency says it's uncovered the country's largest illegal methamphetamine laboratory, dealing a major blow to a joint Nigerian-Mexican drug network. It said 10 suspects were arrested, including a cartel leader. Last week's coordinated operation reportedly seized methamphetamine and chemical materials worth about $350 million. A reminder of the top story this hour, the South African Human Rights Commission has called for calm and respect for the rule of law in the Durban CBD as dozens of immigrants remain camped outside the Diakonia Center seeking refuge.
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1: Let's take a look at what's happening on your roads. Starting in Gauteng, there's an accident on the N1 northbound at Winnie Mandela Drive. The right lane is affected. In parts of the CBD in Pretoria, light congestion in Thabo Sehume and Madiba streets. There's also heavy congestion on Paul Kruger towards the Pretoria Zoo. In Cape Town, there's still that stationary vehicle on the N2 inbound at Jan Smuts Drive. The right lane is affected. A look at your weather this morning. Polokwane and Pretoria, both highs of 20 degrees. Johannesburg and Cape Town, 19. Mbombela, Mahikeng and Bloemfontein, 21. Kimberley, 22. George, 23. Gqeberha, 22 degrees. Kugompo and Durban, 25. Richards Bay, 26. And Pietermaritzburg, with a high of 23 degrees. For 5 Breakfast News, Weather and Traffic, I'm Thabo Baloyi.
0: Trying to find all the other Code 10 C1 drivers listening to the show. Why do you have that license? Bet we can't find you. 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That can only mean one thing.
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7: 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Yeah.

0: Drake Hotline playing on 5. Right, Tabo, would you like to officially welcome all your fellow C1 drivers before we get into this?
1: Welcome, my fellow Code 10 drivers. This is a safe space. Ignore all the judgment coming from these snobby Code 8s. Remember, you can drive a truck, they can't.
0: Go ahead, man. Here's they are.
2: Morning, team. So I have the same license as Tabo, although I got it under different circumstances and I can parallel park.
1: I can too.
2: I work for a school and it was compulsory to have that license to transport pupils. So, sorry, Tabo, don't fall into your category, buddy.
3: I have a Code 10. I got it when I was 19. Because I didn't want a parallel park. However, I don't use it. The only thing I use it for is to pay for extra insurance, which sucks. So I should have just got my normal drive.
0: Do you pay more insurance?
1: Maybe, I don't know.
4: This is getting funnier by the second.
1: Oh, please.
3: License. But at least I know if I have to get into any kind of car, I can drive it. I used to live in the Drakensberg back in the day. So I used to do all of the bread deliveries to the bakery and back. So it was useful for a little while. It was fun. But now it's just stupid because I just pay more insurance.
0: Go ahead.
5: Do you know what the funny thing is? Tabo can drive a truck and you can't.
1: Thank you. Yes. Yes.
6: When last did you...
7: Good morning, 5 Breakfast Team. This is Lungile in Cape Town. I got my C1 back in 2017 when I was just in varsity and about to do in-service training. With that, I just needed a Code 10 because I was in construction. So I had to drive the delivery van for material. And so, yeah, for me, it was for construction. And funny enough, I already had a Code 8 learner's permit, but I had to let it expire and then start doing the Code 10 one. But yeah, construction. And Tabo, listen, when it comes down to the parallel parking, hey man, it's just an added benefit, you know. But you are a qualified driver, don't worry, Tabo.
1: Thank you.
8: Good morning, 5FM, good morning. You know what? Having a C1 Code 10 is a man. As a man is supposed to have a Code 10.
1: Aha! Yes!
8: Code 8 is for ladies, guys. For ladies. Yes, as a lady, yes, it's fine. Because ladies, they want to drive automatic. But as a man...
0: This what you want to be associated with?
8: You have to have Code 10. And also, as a man, you have to drive a manual. Not to drive automatic.
1: Whoa,
8: you
1: know? Okay, I want to graduate to an automatic car eventually.
0: I got an automatic.
1: Oh,
0: I love this.
8: Two men we drive manual.
0: I feel like this is going to spark some reactions.
4: Wow, so you guys are less of
0: this
4: men.
0: Is the community.
4: Yeah, I didn't know this about you.
1: Holy, don't you dare. You guys know I'm an ally.
9: 25 a.m. breakfast team, what's happening? Guys, Koli is 100% right. All these C1 Code 10ers are cheating.
4: Yes.
9: I'm telling you, why is nobody... bold enough to call them out in it.
0: No,
1: how
9: you need to parallel park or be able to parallel park. You need to be able to have a pop over your shoulder and check your blind spots.
4: Yeah.
9: Use your mirrors, use your blind spot checks, left and right.
0: I think we have to say there's a difference between cheating and a loophole.
1: Yes,
9: that's why these punks have accidents all over the show, and that's why you see them just being an absolute inconvenience all over the road.
1: Shame, you guys are just jealous. And also, can I just say, we know that it doesn't have to be, it's not necessarily a Code 10 driver's license holder who gets into accidents. Code 8 learners, drivers.
0: We have no way of verifying.
1: Yeah.
10: Good morning, 5. It's your boy Code from Innerville.
11: No.
10: Tabo. I'm basically your superior. I'm your manager, your supervisor.
1: Oh.
10: Because you've only got a C1. I've got EC1.
1: Oh, Code 14.
10: That's Code 10 with a trailer.
1: Oh.
10: You must say Mr. EC1 to me. Like a show, boys.
0: There you go.
1: But you know what?
12: Hey, 5FM. So I don't have a Code 10. I have a Code 14. Oh. We decided, three guys at work, just to all go at the same time. We waited for each other's classes, and then we all went together to go do the driving test. I can tell you it's much more difficult to do with Code 14 reversing with a cross axle, it's very, very, very difficult. And it just opens a lot of doors. We work in construction, and sometimes we need to be able to drive a big truck. And bigger is always better.
0: Well, Tabo is actively job seeking at the moment, and he's looking for things in media because that's his training. However, I think you're missing a beat here. I feel like you should consider going into the construction industry.
1: Absolutely. Maybe as a full-time driver, I might need to leave the workplace because of bullying.
0: What the hell?
6: So, for Bet You Can Find this morning, I've got a C1. So, Tabo, and for me, it was because I wanted to be able to drive, you know, even like your trucks and so on. I remember a few months ago we were moving, and I was driving that, you know, the Hyundai H1 truck. Yeah, with the luggage in. I actually do have my PDP as well. So, and I'm looking forward to now getting a code 14.
1: Wait a minute. Don't we drive that one?
0: No, just...
4: But that isn't a truck, guys.
1: Oh, sorry. Oh, okay. Never mind. Okay. Just me being silly. Okay.
0: Dominic Fike, White Keys, 5 Breakfast on 5.

0: Dominic Fike, White Keys, some Fire Fib. Did you Ali Doc, Tubbo, when you did your test?
1: No, I didn't.
0: Oh, okay, interesting. Can we listen here?
2: Morning, morning, morning, guys. How are you doing? Kudzai here from Cape Town. Love listening to the morning shows.
0: Thank you.
2: I'm a C1.

0: Yeah, baby, yeah, baby, yeah, baby. Do you want, we've got a few minutes here. We keep this going until 5:30? Fine?
1: Please, let's do it.
0: Okay. Mm-hmm. You asked for it.
2: Good morning, team. Thabo, I appreciate that. Set your boundaries, man. You might have to leave because of workplace bullying, because certain people, when they get into their roast terms, turn out to be mean girls.
3: Yes.
2: Not nice. It's kind of toxic, seriously. Whether you want to broadcast this or not, producer, it's up to you. Because I wouldn't, frankly, because I'm calling her out. You
0: wanted to keep this guy.
1: I'm just telling it as it is.
3: No.
4: Good morning, my 5FM family. Thabo, when you do a code 10, you definitely do LA docking. And when you say it, you're reversing to make sure you get into the polls. That is an LA docking. So, Thabo, you did do it. Big ups to you, Thabo. And there's nothing wrong with code 10. License.
3: Thank you so much.
4: It's just the same. I think it's the same thing.
3: Yes.
4: And parallel parking, it's not that difficult.
3: Yes.
4: Have a good day, guys.
3: And also,
4: bye. By the way,
3: both our licenses, all three of our licenses feel the same in the dark, okay? So congrats.
0: Shouldn't. Yeah. Okay.
5: It's Penny here. I love it when the guys look at me when I'm parallel parking or even reverse parking.
3: Yeah.
5: They just wait for me to fail, leave the spot, and then they take it. Ha, they don't know I've got a code 8. Holla.
0: Ah. All right. Okay.
6: Code 8.
3: Oh, you code 8 drivers. Oh, my goodness. You're so annoying.
0: We'll leave it there for today, and then hopefully tomorrow we will get to do the big stunt.
3: Ah, no. Guys, I said today. Let's do it today. I don't want to do it tomorrow.
0: What about the hero arc here? That you do it successfully and then you have a wonderful weekend.
3: Oh, please. I know you guys want me to fail, so you can just have the whole weekend to laugh at me.
1: We don't want you to fail. Oh. We know that you will.
3: Oh, see? It's exactly why. So she can laugh about it the whole weekend.
0: Okay, but what if you do get it right and then you can laugh at her all weekend?
3: Oh, no.
0: That's the gamble of life.
1: Yeah, so isn't confident.
3: That's not going to help because I can't see her. She can't see me laugh at her this weekend.
0: You've got time to practice now, if anything.
3: Hey, guys, I don't know, hey?
7: In your headlines, ATM Member of Parliament Vuyole Tuzungula has accused the Speaker of the National Assembly, Toko Didiza, of protecting President Cyril Ramaphosa. And the Human Rights Commission has called for calm and respect for the rule of law in the Durban CBD as dozens of immigrants remain camped outside the Diakonia Centre seeking refuge. I'll have the full bulletin at 8 o'clock.
1: With Oli Zondo. A very good morning to you. Let's start things off with yesterday's cricket action. The Kolkata Knight Riders kept their faint playoff hopes alive with a 4-wicket win over the Mumbai Indians in a rain-affected IPL clash at Eden Gardens. After restricting Mumbai to 147 for the loss of 8, they were then able to claim those 3 wickets. And of course, the result means the Kolkata Knight Riders must now win their final match and rely on other results to sneak into the playoffs, while for Mumbai's elimination, that has already been confirmed. And in terms of yesterday's football action, South Africa's Amajimbos have bowed out of the CAF Under-17 AFCON in Morocco, so they will be missing out on qualification for the FIFA Under-17 World Cup in Qatar later this year. The young side managed one win when they won their opening match against Senegal, but they suffered 2 defeats in Group C, which was against Algeria, and last night that 3-1 loss to Ghana in their final match. Elsewhere, great news for Aston Villa. They've ended their 30-year trophy drought in spectacular fashion, beating Freiburg 3-0 in the Europa League final in Istanbul yesterday. Morgan Rodgers sealed victory in the second half as Unai Emery's side claimed their first major European trophy in 44 years. And the triumph

0: evoked memories of Villa's famous 1982 European Cup win over Bayern Munich. So for Emery, it was a record-extending fifth Europa League crown, adding to his successes with Sevilla and Villarreal. Let's hear from Emery.
1: Something fantastic, because Europe, it gave us a lot, and for myself as well a lot. And I am always very grateful for Europe, for every competition, Conference League, Champions League, Europa League, but especially Europa League. And as well, thankful the clubs I worked with, because they showed the way. And as well, the support I had in Spain with Valencia, with Sevilla, with Villarreal, and here with Aston Villa. And of course, the players, the owners, the players, is very important.
0: And in terms of athletics news, South African marathon record holder Glenrose Tsaba will miss the SPA Women's 10-kilometer challenge in Durban on the 27th of June after accepting an invitation to compete in an international race in Europe. The Boxer Running Club star finished second in the opening Grand Prix race in Cape Town in March and currently sits second on the overall leaderboard. So her absence in KwaZulu-Natal is expected to affect her chances of keeping pace in the title race, but Tsaba confirmed that she plans to return for the Tshwane leg of the series in the beginning of August. And finally, in rugby news, the junior Springbok head coach Kevin Foote has made sweeping changes to his side for today's opening clash of the SA Rugby Under 20 International Series against Chile at Rondebosch Boys High School in Cape Town. Now, only 8 players from the team that faced New Zealand in Gqeberha have been retained, including captain Risima Khosa, fly half Vusi Moyo, and fullback Agahlulwa Potwana. Foote says the rotation is aimed at building squad depth and giving more players valuable international experience ahead of next month's Junior World Championship in Georgia. So the match today will be kicking off at 3 p.m. following Fiji's clash with Georgia at 1 p.m. For 5 Breakfast Sport, I am Oli Zondo.
2: A look at your weather this morning. Pretoria and Polokwane both highs of 20 degrees. Joburg and Cape Town 19. Mbombela, Mahikeng and Bloemfontein 21. Kimberley 22. George 23. Gqeberha highs of 22 degrees. Kugompo and Durban 25. Richards Bay 26. And Pietermaritzburg with a high of 23. For 5 Breakfast, News and Weather, I'm Thabo Baloyi.
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0: Yes. All right. Sol Azure, 5 Breakfast on 5 FM. Thabo is locked into such a deep conversation. He's holding a coffee in his hand and he's chin wagging with the producer. And I wonder if he knows he's meant to do traffic. I sincerely do. I wish I could put on a microphone where he is right now in the production booth. He's chatting. He's bouncing around. His hands are going up and down and up and down and up. Ooh, ooh, ooh. I'm trying to speak what I think he's saying. Oh, and then, did you hear? Oh, he's got no idea. Traffic goes live in exactly 10 seconds. He screams. Here he comes. He's heard me now. 10, 9, 8, 7, 6, 5. Let's pause here. I was trying to tell South Africa what I thought you were saying. Your hands were flailing in the air. You were going, ooh, ooh, ooh. Did you have good gossip or what was going on?
1: Oh, sorry. We were talking about something. Yes. Let's take a look at what's happening on your roads. Starting in Gauteng, there's a stationary vehicle. That stationary vehicle on the M3 northbound at Geldenhuys is now clear. Traffic is free-flowing. There's an accident on the N1 northbound at Winnie Mandela Drive. The right lane is closed. In Houghton Estate, traffic is congested on Houghton Drive, both directions. In Randburg, heavy congestion on Malibongwe as you approach Stadium Park just after Republic Road. In Pretoria, traffic is at a standstill on Justice Mohammed Street in Menlo Park just before you get to Brooklyn. And in KwaZulu-Natal, there's a stationary truck on the N2 northbound after the EB Kluta interchange. For 5 Breakfast Traffic, I'm Thabo Baloyi.
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0: Lost. Five breakfast on 5FM. 7:45 in the morning. We're going to get Archie on the line. Before we do, in a second, Nick Archibald, of course, for 5 Drive Fame. Tabo, Papin Politics today.
1: Yes, Papin Politics. It's the biggest story of the week, arguably. Something that's never happened before, according to the NPA anyway. A prosecutor working on a high-profile case doesn't show up to court. The case is struck off the roll. People are wondering, what happened to this guy? Where is he? Why didn't he show up to court? And when you consider we are living in an era now, when you consider what you hear at the Madlanga Commission about people who manipulated key institutions to evade accountability, it reminds me of, I mean, South Africans now have this sentiment. It reminds me of Oprah's Golden Globe speech in 2018. Their time is up, you know, and as the NPA, they play an important role in making sure that those people, you know, are put away, they are sent to jail. So when you hear about possibly an NPA prosecutor being in danger, you find yourself quite concerned. And so I'm speaking to the NPA about that.
0: Let's hear what they have to say just after 8 today. It is Africa Month, May 2026. We're celebrating African giants. And all throughout the month, our friends over at 5 Drive between 3 and 6, Nick Archibald, Zanele Portelwa, have been doing exactly that. They're speaking to people from all over our continent, connecting with their radio shows. And he connects with ours now. Nicky, good morning.
2: Good morning, Nick. How's it going, bro?
0: Lekker. Good to have you on Up and Adam. You're usually awake at this time. This isn't abnormal for you, hey?
2: No, it's not abnormal, no. You know me, I'm an athlete. I do it for the people, and I do some push-ups, and then I cry. So, yeah, I've got to get all that done before 8 o'clock.
0: There you go. Well, let's get you somewhere between the two activities. I have seen, and you must help me out here, because I'm going off what I've seen on social media. You've gone over quite far-reaching parts of the continent already, right? I mean, where are we at now from like an auditing perspective?
2: So from where we're at right now, so the day before, we crossed over into Lesotho, which felt very close to home, naturally. But we've also done Botswana last week. We have gone all the way we're hoping to go all the way to Kenya today. It's a 12 to 2 show. So today's going to be a little bit of a different one. We're going to try and invade their show before our show.
0: Cool.
2: All the other shows that we've done are drive shows. So they at a similar time. So we could like cross in and out of those shows. But today's going to be a little bit different because in Kenya, this 12 to 2 show is one of the biggest shows in Kenya. It is so epic. The two hosts, and we've been stalking them and doing all these kind of things. So we're going to try and invade their show before today. But it's been so incredible, Nick, I must say. Like, we have met and conversed with people who are so similar to us, yet so different at the same time, and celebrating Mother Africa by finding ways to relate. And for you, Nick, you'll love this. We've spoken about food every single time. And as you always say on your side, how food really connects to cultures and people, right? So we've spoken about food, we've spoken about languages. Do you know that our wear is used in nearly every single different African country, but it's completely different to our wear? If you say our wear, sometimes it's sad, you know, in Botswana. Sometimes it's happy, you know, in another country. So it's really been incredible to find those similarities and the differences across these countries.
0: And Monday's a big day.
2: Monday is a big day, yeah. We are aiming to connect with Channel Africa. So we are in talks with, obviously here at the SABC, we have such incredible people. Hoping to connect live with Channel Africa. We want to be in the foyer of the SABC and chatting to, a 5FM favorite, the next 5FM presenter. Poppy is going to be on the Channel Africa side. So, yeah, we're organizing that at the moment.
0: Great, good. Yeah, you must let me know if you need anything. I do lots with them, and they're a great operation. So if they, are slow with the mails or whatever, maybe I can kick something along.
2: Thank you, Nick. Yeah, I know. We also need someone to run the XLR. So if you're willing to do that, I'll take it as well.
0: good, bud. And I know this is also up on social media. You can go watch the videos they do. A kind of filmed live stream sort of thing, which is fun to check out also. So we'll listen today. We're excited, obviously, getting closer to home and then heading out again. Hopefully Kenya happens, man. But yeah, we'll be listening on Monday. We'll be listening today. Good for you guys. Good on you guys.
2: Awesome. Thanks so much, Nick. Appreciate it, guys. Cheers.
0: Such a pleasure. From Nick to Nick, keep it locked to 5 Drive, 3 to 6 p.m. on 5FM. African Giants, what does radio sound like all across our continent? Well, you can tune in to find out.

0: Mimi Webb, eyes closed, 5 breakfast on 5M. It's a couple of minutes to go until 8. As mentioned, the MPA will be at the forefront of Thabo's Pup and Politics today. So if you're interested in the news of the country, I mean, this is really the stuff that matters. So we're going to be doing that just after 8 o'clock. It's going to be a big one.
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2: Can we find the person who's failed their drivers the most amount of times?
3: 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Oh, there was a lot going on. The second time I somehow failed outside the yard.
4: I know someone that failed their driver's test 14 times and passed it on the 15th time.
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6: The National Assembly Speaker accused of protecting the President and Israel's National Security Minister slammed for taunting detained flotilla activists.
7: Coming up in your sport, Aston Villa have won the Europa League, ending a 30-year trophy drought. Plus, Mamelodi Sundowns have arrived in Morocco, and that's ahead of their second leg CAF Champions League final clash against AS FAR on Sunday. I'll have more of those details for you at 8:30.
6: Good morning. Former police special task force member Matipandile Soteni is expected to continue with his bail application in the Brakpan Magistrates Court east of Johannesburg today. He has been charged with the murder of Marius van der Merwe, known as Witness D, at the Madlanga Commission. Let's move to the story now. ATM Member of Parliament Vuyoletu Zungula has accused National Assembly Speaker Toko Didiza of protecting President Cyril Ramaphosa. The after Didiza rejected

0: 5 Breakfast.
1: Thank you very much.
0: Well, let's start by painting the picture here, you know, for our audience. So, 4 men, 2 of them being Joseph Anyoni, he runs this taxi empire, and Mpumalanga, as well as Bafana Sindan, he's another taxi boss. They appear before the Kwaggafontein Magistrates Court on Monday for bail on extortion and money laundering charges. Now, the case was ultimately struck off the roll, and they were allowed to walk because the prosecutor in the case was a no-show, right? And this was the biggest story of the week. Certainly, the conversation here, I think, is important because it sits at the intersection of, you know, case integrity, institutional credibility, as well as the safety of people who are responsible for prosecuting pretty serious crimes. And you, as the NPA, are, you know, the cornerstone of our justice system. Now, the prosecutor in this case, Nkusile Ntaba, said he felt unsafe. But to what extent do we know that if he was intimidated or was he threatened? What do we know about what he has said?
1: Yeah, we are in the process of finding out all of those things. We were made aware that he felt intimidated, but we need to understand what the nitty-gritties are around it. That is why the NPA head, Advocate Mutibi, has clearly indicated that he has put together an investigation where all the facts will be laid bare. Because it's not only that, it's also the issues that relates to how the magistrate handled this matter, which are also things that we need to look at.
0: But now, Mr. Khanyawa, after his failure to appear in court, you as the NPA announced that you were suspending him. The judge even found him in contempt. Do you not think the decision was premature, considering at the time you didn't know his whereabouts?
1: No, definitely. And that's why we are not only looking at the conduct of the prosecutor, we're also looking at the matter. We have asked for the court records so that we are able to understand what really happened, so that we can decide whether we want to challenge this matter or not.
0: As the NPA, you are pursuing these cases involving pretty powerful people, including matters that we heard of the Madlanga Commission, for example. Are there safeguards in place for prosecutors? But also, how seriously are claims of feeling unsafe and taken when you assess, you know, risk and protection for a prosecutor?
1: Yeah, no, we do definitely do that, especially when you deal with high profile cases. Even in this particular instance, there was protection. Yes, you know, for those who have been in court, they would have seen that the prosecutor was protected when they were there in court and so on. Therefore, we do an assessment of all of these cases, and we put the security measures in place in accordance with the risk that the case might be having. And it's just that we can't give you the details because you're not supposed to know. But we do that all the time, and we want our prosecutors to be protected because we do not want to risk what has happened in the Eastern Cape, where 2 of the prosecutors were killed in 2 years.
0: Now, back to this case. I mean, on Monday, you know, when the case was struck off the roll, I don't know if you heard, as soon as the magistrate made the announcement, the courtroom erupted in cheers. And I kept on thinking, okay, either I don't understand what struck off the roll means, or they don't. It means you can still reinstate the case, right? And that's what you're saying you're working on doing.
1: Well, definitely. The instruction has already been put by the National Director of Public Prosecution for this matter to be reinstated. Because when it is struck off the roll, it doesn't mean it is over. Maybe the people there did not understand. It's just a matter of saying, we are not going to proceed with it. When you are ready, you can then bring it back to court. And I think if people were listening, the magistrate also indicated that it can be brought back only once the Director of Public Prosecution has signed the certificate, which will be done by the Director of Public Prosecution in Mpumalanga.
0: But considering what's happened with this case so far with the prosecutor, are you looking at possibly having another prosecutor brought onto the case? Or is it easier for the integrity of the case and to also save time to have the same prosecutor stay on despite, you know, what he has said he's concerned about, even though, I mean, you have said as the NPA that is being investigated?
1: For now, this prosecutor is on suspension. Therefore, obviously, if it is brought back now, it will not be with this one because of that suspension with the investigation going on. Therefore, it will be a different one or even more than one. Because in some of these high-profile cases, it is important to have more than one prosecutor.
0: Well, and what's the one thing, do you think, as the NPA, the public is misunderstanding about not only this case with Mr. Sibanyoni and co-accused, but also with, you know, the disappearance of, you know, the prosecutor? Because, you know, social media was awash with all kinds of speculation, not just about the case, but also, you know, the disappearance.
1: Yeah, no, the issue is people were just using the word disappearance. Yeah. And when we were saying we don't know where the person is, it doesn't mean the person has disappeared. Mm. Yeah, because when you say he's disappeared, you give an impression that the person has been kidnapped or so on. Therefore, in this case, it's just a matter of saying we did not know his whereabouts at the present moment, but the following day, he came back to office and he was served in hand with a suspension letter. Therefore, we are knowledgeable about his whereabouts.
0: See, that I didn't

0: No, I just thought the announcement was made. I didn't know that you actually served him physically with the suspension and said, this is what's happening. I had no idea about that.
1: No, that was done yesterday morning. Therefore, we were aware where he was, and then we were able to then do what we're supposed to do. And then, therefore, he knows now what we are busy with, and then we will take it from there. Therefore, he never disappeared as in being hijacked or whatever. Yeah. He had to just protect himself.
0: Yeah. And lastly, Mr. Khanyao, I just want to talk timelines, okay? So you said, obviously, with this case, with this prosecutor, do you know by when maybe would the charges be reinstated? Because, you know, the NDPP in Mpumalanga has to write to the courts. And then in the case of having a new prosecutor, do you know by when? Just timelines as far as this case is concerned.
1: I don't have an exact timeline. Mm-hmm. All I can tell you is we had a meeting with the director of public prosecution who's acting in Mpumalanga, and the process is underway.
0: Mr. Khesa Khanyao, thank you so much for your time. I genuinely appreciate it. And I think it's your first time actually here on Pap and Politics as the NPA spokesperson. So I feel like congratulations are in order. Good luck. You are going to need it.
1: I really would need it. Yes, thank you. Pap and Politics with
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1: 5 Breakfast.
2: Can we find the person who's failed their drivers the most amount of times?
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6: Let's take a look at what's happening on your roads.
2: Oh, who's this?
6: Yeah, I thought I'd do an accent.
2: Yeah? Okay, go ahead. Should
6: I continue?
2: Yeah, I like it. Are you just doing Australian?
6: That's the one that came to mind.
2: Tim Tam Traffic Tabo.
7: Yeah, we love it.
6: All right, so, if you're in Gauteng, there's a stationary vehicle on the N12 eastbound. It's Reading Interchange. The left lane is closed. There's also a stationary vehicle on the N1 northbound after Winnie Mandela Drive. And in Cape Town and Milnerton, there's an accident in the left lane on Kuburg North before Bosman's Dam Road. And in KwaZulu-Natal, there's congestion on the N2 northbound from Durban South to the EB Clutha Interchange. For 5 Breakfast Traffic, in Tabo Baloi.
2: I love it, man. Okay, can I give you some stuff and then you tell me where it's from and what's going on?
6: Okay, yeah.
2: Okay. Blind testing Tabo Baloi. You just got to carry on as soon as you can.
8: You're a disgusting criminal, aren't you?
9: I don't know what you're talking about.
10: Cake.
8: Chocolate
10: cake. You slithered like a serpent into the school kitchen and ate my personal snack! Do you deny it?
2: That's pretty good. You want to try another one?
6: Yeah, sure.
2: Okay.
11: Do you make money? Do you have a job?
9: No, but don't you people need real jobs?
10: Can't you sell good cars, Dad?
11: Listen,
10: little wiseacre. I'm Paul Yerblick. I'm big, you're little. I'm right, you're wrong. And there's nothing you can do about it.
2: Not bad. Okay.
6: Okay.
2: You want to do a hard mode one?
6: Okay. Let's see.
9: Okay. After being thrown out the window?
10: Of course he wasn't okay. He lived, if that's what you mean. The trunchbull used to be in the Olympics. Sharpel, hammer throw.
9: The hammer throws are special.
10: So she does it all the time. But then we put in the chokey. The chokey?
9: Yeah,
10: the chokey. The narrow hole in the wall with
9: the door. You have to stand in the dripping pipe
10: with jagged edges.
9: And the walls have broken glass and nails sticking out.
10: Get inside, you festering bowl of pus!
9: I've been in twice.
10: Sometimes she leaves me in there all day.
9: But didn't you tell your parents?
10: They didn't believe me. I mean, would your parents believe it?
12: From the Blight River

0: Matthew Mole, it's called Light on 5. All right, if you dare to play Buzzword, you better send us your name really quickly. 082-550-5151. Hey, and then also, who's seen Karabo this morning? You checked her out?
1: She looks beautiful.
0: Hey?
1: Yeah.
2: Oh, no, I didn't see her.
0: She's got her face is beat.
1: Yeah.
0: Yeah, she was doing TV. She was with Alzanella Portela this morning because obviously the Espresso show.
1: Oh, is it? Okay, that's amazing.
0: Yeah.
2: Okay.
0: Very cool, huh?
2: Yeah, absolutely.
0: You should see her. I know for radio purposes it won't make a difference to the show. Or it might, actually. I feel like when you look good, you come across better in general. It's just this confidence to you, you know, because swagger. If you wake up in the morning and you feel like you look good, you feel you carry yourself better.
2: Oh, okay. That makes a lot of sense.
0: Don't you think so?
2: Yeah, no, absolutely. The thing is, I just never look good, you know.
0: Please, Tabo, what are you talking about, man?
2: Oh, come on. I wear my sweatpants and my Crocs. Now I wear my...
0: It's not true. You should do it more often, but occasionally you look sharp.
2: Thank you. Wow.
0: No, why are you laughing? I'm being serious, man.
2: Thank you, Hammy.
0: There's a couple of the golf shirts you got. I think are very quite debonair in those.
2: Oh, thank you. Yes, thank you.
0: Oh, man. Whenever you do a pup in politics, you do it?
2: Oh, yes. I wear those shirts and the black pants.
0: Man.
2: Okay.
1: Clearly, I didn't get an invite to this session, but yeah. Tabo, you always look sharp.
0: I didn't say always look sharp. I don't always look sharp.
1: We're not supposed to look sharp, guys. There's nothing wrong with us in our track pants.
0: Just because you are in that today.
2: Exactly.
1: No, but I'm always dressed like this.
0: And because you go to gym after the show.
1: Yes, and there's nothing wrong with that.
0: No, but shame.
1: So why should Tabo yourself be looking into sharp this conversation? At half past five in the morning?
0: Well, I don't know. Because, like I say, you look good, you feel good.
2: But I must say, it's very strange when I spend a lot of time here after the show, because maybe I'm doing pop in politics, and then I'm wearing my sweatpants. Like yesterday, I left at like 12.
1: Yeah.
2: And obviously I'm showing up in sweatpants. I'm like, okay, why is this guy dressed like that? I almost want to say, guys, no, don't worry. I came here at 5 o'clock.
0: Yeah, that's my excuse.
1: Yeah. It's okay, guys.
0: It's okay. Everybody is beautiful, but Karabo is the most beautiful.
1: Yep.
0: And we'll speak to her on the show in just a bit. Buzzword, get your name in. Want to play with you next? 082-550-5151. Hold on. Here

0: Girl Sets, Tweak on 5FM. What will the next headlines of Thabo Baloyi entail? The sport of Elizondo? Well, you got to stick around to find out. But don't worry, because not for very long. In fact, it's here for you right now.
1: In your headlines, the Portfolio Committee on Home Affairs says it's closely monitoring the protests against undocumented foreign nationals in Durban. An ATM Member of Parliament, Vuyo Zungula, has accused the National Assembly Speaker, Togo Didiza, of protecting President Cyril Ramaphosa. Yona Katsiri will have the full bulletin at 9 o'clock.

0: with Koli Zondo.
1: A very good morning to you. Let's take a final look at your sport news. We'll start things off with last night's football action. South Africa's Amajimbos have bowed out of the CAF Under 17 AFCON in Morocco, so they will be missing out on qualification for the FIFA Under 17 World Cup later this year in Qatar. The young side managed only one win, which was against Senegal in their opening match, but they suffered two defeats in Group C against Algeria and also last night, where they lost 3-1 to Ghana in their final match. Elsewhere, Aston Villa ended their 30-year trophy drought in spectacular fashion. They beat Freiburg 3-0 in the Europa League final in Istanbul yesterday. Morgan Rodgers sealed victory in the second half as Unai Emery's side claimed their first major European trophy in 44 years. And the triumph evoked memories of Villa's famous 1982 European Cup win over Bayern Munich. And for Emery, it was a record-extending fifth Europa League crown, adding to his successes with Sevilla and Villarreal. Let's hear from Emery.
2: Well, it's something fantastic because Europe, it gave us a lot, and for myself as well a lot. And I am always very grateful for Europe, for every competition, Conference League, Champions League, Europa League, but especially Europa League. And as well, thankful the clubs I worked at because they showed the way. And as well the support I had in Spain with Valencia, with Sevilla, with Villarreal, and here with Aston Villa. And of course the players, the owners, the players, is very important.
1: And in terms of cricket action, the Kolkata Knight Riders kept their faint playoff hopes alive with a 4-wicket win over the Mumbai Indians in a rain-affected IPL clash at Eden Gardens. The result means the Kolkata Knight Riders must now win their final match and rely on other results to sneak into the playoffs, while for Mumbai's elimination, that has already been confirmed. And in athletics news, South African marathon record holder Glenrose Xaba will miss the SPA Women's 10-kilometer challenge in Durban on the 27th of June after accepting an invitation to compete in an international race in Europe. Now for Xaba, she finished second in the opening Grand Prix race in Cape Town in March and currently sits second in the overall leaderboard. Her absence in KwaZulu-Natal is expected to affect her chances of keeping pace in the title race, but she has confirmed that she plans to return for the Tshwane leg of the series on the 1st of August. Meanwhile, in tennis news, the leading tennis stars are set to limit their pre-French Open media commitments to just 15 minutes in protest at prize money levels. According to reports, the players could walk out of press conferences and broadcast interviews once the time is up, symbolizing the 15% of Grand Slam revenue allocated to prize money. So this year's French Open prize pool rose by 9.5%, but it does lag behind increases of 20% at last year's US Open and nearly 16% at January's Australian Open. And we'll wrap things up with the rugby news. The junior Springbok head coach Kevin Foote has made sweeping changes to his side for today's opening clash of the SA Rugby Under 20 International Series against Chile at the Rondebosch Boys High School in Cape Town. So only 8 players from the team that faced New Zealand in Gqeberha have been retained. The match will be kicking off at 3 p.m. following Fiji's clash with Georgia at 1 p.m. Jude Van Dyk will have more for you on the 5 Drive for 5 Breakfast Sport. I am Koli Zondo.
3: Woo! A look at your weather this morning. Polokwane and Pretoria, both highs of 20 degrees. Joburg and Cape Town, 19. Mbombela, Mahikeng and Bloemfontein, 21. Kimberley and Kugompo, 22. Or rather, Gqeberha, 22 degrees. George, 23. Kugompo and Durban, 25. Richards Bay, 26. And Pietermaritzburg with a high of 23. For 5 Breakfast, News and Weather, I'm Thabo Baloyi.
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3: Let's take a look at what's happening on your roads this morning. In Cape Town, there's an accident on the N1 at Okavango Road. The right lane is closed in Gauteng. There's another accident on the N3 northbound at the ramp from London Road. The two right lanes are closed. Traffic is slow moving. There's congestion on the N1 northbound after Winnie Mandela Drive is now clear. There's also a stationary vehicle on the N12 eastbound at Reading Interchange. The left lane is closed. For 5 Breakfast Traffic, I'm Thabo Baloyi.

0: Matt Davies, Tim Lewis, 5 Breakfast on 5FM. It's very simple. We've got Quincy on the line. Quincy, you're driving. I can hear it.
1: Yes. I'm just pulling over to make sure that we're all safe, right?
0: I love that, man. Where are you right now? What's going on with you?
1: I'm traveling to a town called Rustenburg. I'm sure you've heard of it.
0: Of course. Northwest, baby.
1: Yeah, man.
0: What do you got going on there?
1: I'm an operations manager for a company, so making sure everything is in order.
0: Okay, well, hopefully it is, and hopefully the operations manager themselves gets 5 out of 5. Let's strap you in. Here we go. The buzzword this morning is going to be part, P-A-R-T. Question number one, what word means to leave a place, especially if you want to begin a journey or, you know, go away? Or
1: like me.
0: Sorry?
1: Depart.
0: Yes. Okay, question number two. What word refers to a person you work with, live with, share a close relationship with? They are your?
1: Partner.
0: Yes. Nice. 2 out of 2. What word describes someone who is fair and doesn't favor one side over another?
1: Impartial. Probably.
0: Yes. 3 out of 3. Let's go on to question number four. What word refers to a distinct division within an organization or government that handles specific functions or area? This is a?
1: Department.
0: Yes.
1: Or departmental.
0: Yes. We got one more here to get 5 out of 5. What word refers to a social gathering or celebration, entertainment, group of people? You maybe do. You throw one on your birthday.
1: I can't wait. Party.
0: Party. Yes, man. 5 out of 5, dude. Congrats.
2: Well done.
1: That's for five, man. It has to be 5 out of 5.
0: There you have it. How far from Rustenburg are you? How long's the drive still?
1: A few minutes, man. Really just outside.
0: Lekker, dude. Well, enjoy your day, and we'll
1: chat
0: to you
1: soon. Thank you so much.
0: It's an absolute pleasure. 5 Breakfast on 5FM. That's how you do it. 5 out of 5. And this is Lost Frequencies. Hold on.

0: Lost Frequencies in Bonn. It's called The Feeling. Five Breakfast on 5FM. It is 8:45 in the morning. Here it is with her face herself, Carabo.
1: Good morning. I'm looking all glammed up this morning. I was on television.
2: Yeah,
1: so that was quite fun. Coming up on the show, though, I want to ask, what is a trend that you cannot wait to see disappear? Something you feel like needs to disappear real soon. I've got a bit of a controversial one.
0: Go ahead.
1: That will make people mad. But you know that trend of like posting your partner or your kid, but you're not really posting them and you put emojis on their faces?
2: Oh.
1: I don't get it.
0: Well, isn't the kid thing to protect their identity?
1: Absolutely. But then why are you posting?
0: Oh, you mean just don't do it at all?
1: Exactly. You know what I mean? Like, okay. I get it to protect their identity, and I believe in that so much, protect their identity. But then what is the point of actually posting if you're going to blur somebody's face out? I know in relationships it's called soft launching.
2: Oh, yeah, yeah.
1: So I really cannot wait for that trend to pass. Is there a trend you cannot wait to pass?
0: Yeah, lots. I hate most trends.
1: Yeah, you do? But you really do?
0: There's something. It's not really a thing in South Africa yet. Mm-hmm. It's called looks maxing. And it's so I can give the very abridged version of this, but I mean, it's something that developed out of the incel community, online community, led by Reddit, 4chan, different kinds of like online community spaces. And essentially what it is it's young people who go to extreme measures in order to improve their looks, particularly young men. But the lengths and the methods they go to include, among some of their like most famous people who espouse this movement, doing very destructive things to their body. They do something called bone smashing, where they try and, like, in their minds, restructure their jaws by hitting the fibers and creating like micro fractures and things. But it's like, it causes long-term damage. There tends to be a lot of like really toxic relationships with masculinity and sexuality and women, and they take the one of the guys who's like big in the movement talks about how he takes certain kinds of like methamphetamines and things to keep himself awake. It's just all very horrid, and to think that young boys are looking up to this stuff is like a very frightening thing. But yeah, that must go.
1: That's crazy. That should definitely go.
3: Well, okay, and for me, it's, I don't want to offend anybody. Okay. I love social media, don't get me wrong.
2: Oh, wow.
1: I know. I feel like today's going to come with a lot of disclaimers. Yes.
3: Pure. Get ready with me as I go to the mall. We don't care.
2: Oh, wow.
3: We don't care. Get ready with me. I'm going on a date. No, we don't care. Please, we don't want to get ready with you.
0: Yeah.
3: We don't want to know about your date. Like, they annoy me so much. Because it's almost like a way of saying, listen, my life, look at how amazing my life is. Yours is boring, okay? Yeah, it's just almost like a subtle brag. I can't. They annoy me so much. And I know you guys do it too. I'm sorry. And I love you guys. And I love your videos. But yo, I can't. They need to go. It needs to go. Please.
2: Okay. Sure. For me, it's definitely this trend of inviting people to a birthday party and they're expected to pay for their food and drinks. It just says to me, you cannot afford to host a celebration. Yes. So let everyone be, just leave them alone. Yes. Let them be in their homes where they have catered for themselves. Unlike now, they now need to leave their homes, spend on transport, look good for you, get you a gift, and still feed themselves and get themselves a drink. It makes no sense to me. And then you post it on social media as though you were able to host all of these people when you are so broke.
1: Oh,
2: don't do it.
1: Yeah, I feel very strongly about that one. I've always felt like it's so un-African. Because if you think about it, if you're hosting people, you need to at least feed them.
2: Exactly.
1: So I've always felt like, if you're making me pay for this expensive meal at this expensive restaurant, that's kind of not how we're raised on this continent. You feed people.
2: Yeah.
1: I agree with that one. It's got to go. Trends that need to disappear right now. All that and more on the way.
0: Carabo is coming up. We will wrap things up for you on just the other side. Five Breakfast on 5FM.

0: Straw bikini weather. Five breakfast on 5FM. So top of the mails have now all gone out and we've been official about this thing. So tomorrow we're going to parallel park, yes?
1: I'm not sure, guys.
0: Yeah, come on, man.
1: Let's just have fun tomorrow.
0: We are. There is going to be fun for myself and Chloe.
1: I also want to have fun.
0: But you will have fun if you pull this off. What a great start.
1: Well, the thing is, if I'm going to parallel park, I'm going to need a car to parallel park.
0: Can you use mine? Oh, behind, no. I was going to suggest we're going to use it an open part of the parking lot.
1: Okay.
0: And use one of the cars that's got 5FM branding. How about that?
1: Okay, plus they look much better than mine. You see mine, right?
0: I love it. Yeah, your car's great. So, Tubbo was giving me rides and lifts all over the show.
2: Oh, is it?
1: I'm a good driver.
2: Lucky rides. You.
0: My car was in the shop for like 2 weeks, so I was taxiing around everywhere.
2: Oh,
0: and
2: wow.
0: Then the one day Tubbo said, you know what? You've been nice to me today.
2: Aww.
0: No, I'm kidding. He didn't say it like that. But Tubbo was a very generous man.
1: Thank you. I am very nice.
0: And he's one of those people that doesn't think of like, oh, no, please, please, please, please, give me 2 seconds. And he wants to throw a water bottle away or something as if it's going to affect my impression of him or his car.
2: Yes. Is it the same car where you have to remove the gearbox?
0: I don't know if he does that anymore. That used to be a thing, huh?
1: No.
2: Oh, so you upgraded.
1: You don't remove the gearbox. No. No, it's just a safety precaution. We are in Joburg. You know things happen here.
2: No, I wouldn't be caught dead in that car. Hey?
0: I'm with you. Okay, so tomorrow, hopefully, we'll be doing this on the show. Great day.

Portfolio Committee on Home Affairs monitors Durban protests, and the National Assembly Speaker accused of protecting the President.

0: A very good morning to you. For 5 News, I am Yonaka Teledi. The Portfolio Committee on Home Affairs says it's closely monitoring protests against undocumented foreign nationals in Durban. This follows days of tension with dozens of immigrants still camped outside the Diakonia Center. Chairperson of Home Affairs Portfolio Committee, Musa Chabane.
1: As a committee, we believe that government, the executive and the security cluster will keep an eye on this issue and act on the memorandum submitted by the civic organization March and March. We met with the organization before and they explained the issue they are raising. They have also called on us to act according to South African law.
0: Over in the courts, a man is expected to appear in the Zwelitsha Magistrates Court in the Eastern Cape today in connection with the murder of his girlfriend. The police's Nobuntu Kantana says the body was found at Nkandla informal settlement in Devana following an altercation between the couple.
2: Police in Devana responded to a complaint of murder on 19 May 2026. Witnesses alleged that the victim, a 39-year-old woman, was beaten by her boyfriend with a belt and sticks. She was found lying on the floor, deceased. It is suspected that the incident occurred during the night of 18 May 2026.
0: In other news, ATM MP Vuyolethu Uzungula has accused National Assembly Speaker Thoko Didiza of protecting President Cyril Ramaphosa. This after Didiza rejected Zungula's request for a motion of no confidence in President Ramaphosa. Zungula elaborates.
3: The clear, consistent threat here is the issue of the Speaker protecting the President. Instead of allowing Parliament to fulfill Section 102 of the Constitution, she's basically protected the President.
0: And lastly, the body created by Iran to oversee the Strait of Hormuz, the Persian Gulf Strait Authority has announced the formation of a controlled maritime zone to regulate traffic. Transit of the waterway will require permission from the Iranian authority, though this would contravene international law. The BBC's Sanjay Dasgupta.
4: Iran's newly created Persian Gulf Strait Authority says the initiative is to ensure security, but it's a breach of the UN Convention on the Law of the Sea. That is meant to ensure free passage of all traffic through international waters. But Tehran is keen to try to turn its de facto control of the strait, its chief weapon in the standoff with the United States, into something more permanent. The announcement came as 26 ships were allowed through the waterway.
0: Recapping the top story this hour, the Portfolio Committee on Home Affairs says it's closely monitoring protests against undocumented foreign nationals in Durban. Welcome to 5 Mid-Mornings with Karabo.
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0: especially when the art is multidisciplinary as well. So whether you like fine arts, live performances, photography, there's something for everybody. We'll get into that. Coming up, we've got Culture Shift, Real Talk, No Filter a little later on. It's jam-packed and it's so good. Welcome to Thursday. It's quarter to the weekend.
1: Yes, it's Klein Freitag.
0: Oh, yeah. And oh boy, we love a good Klein Freitag. Welcome to it. Let's do this. But I'm Ifaku with Love Drunk. This is 5FM.

0: It's Zara Larsson, Girls Girl. She definitely makes songs for the girlies and we love it. I was at the gym yesterday and my trainer was telling me how he is so tired.
1: Oh, man.
0: So tired of having to also be a content creator while trying to train us at the gym.
1: Okay.
0: He is sick and tired of having to keep our cameras and then record us while we're gymming.
1: And you guys get upset when we don't get the right angles.
0: Yo.
1: And you get upset we have to redo it. So I guess he might be happier doing more reps, but are you doing them fully? Like, because now you're so focused on the shot being right.
0: Exactly.
1: Is your form engaged?
0: He is so over it.
1: Oh, man.
0: So over it. As a trainer. I know even for myself, when I'm gymming and somebody else is shooting, I'm always thinking, yo, am I in your video? Am I in your video? I'm ducking and diving there, trying to make sure that I am not in your video. I hate it very much when people do it in a class as well, because I'm like, are you sure I'm not going to land up in your... And I'm not looking my best right now. I'm at the gym.
1: You're in the vlog now.
0: But I definitely am also guilty of handing my camera to my trainer and saying record.
1: He should just add a fee, like a 75 rand.
0: Honestly.
1: Yeah. Content charge fee or something.
0: So that's a trend that he's hoping disappears real soon. I don't see it disappearing anytime soon at all.
1: It's getting worse.
0: And it got me thinking about trends that you reckon need to disappear real soon. You just cannot wait. They grate you. What's mine?
1: What?
0: Okay. And yes, you might fight me because maybe you do it and you understand why you do it and you've got valid reasons why you do it. But I have an issue with it personally.
1: Mm-hmm.
0: When people post their kids online or their partners online and they put emojis on their faces.
1: Wait.
0: I know it's for the protection of your child. I get it. Absolutely. Keep your child safe.
1: Mm-hmm.
0: Really, honestly,
1: yeah,
0: support that. But I do not understand then, why are you posting these photos? We didn't even ask for them. We didn't ask for you to soft launch your boyfriend.
1: Wait.
0: And now you are blurring him out.
1: Wait. Completely removing his face.
0: So why are you posting?
1: So
0: I've never understood that trend at all. It's a thing. I see it all the time. And I just don't understand it. Somebody's going to have to break it down to me.
1: I think
0: that I really, really, really want to post, but damn, I can't show his face. So I'm going to put a big fat emoji on his face so you guys don't see what he looks like.
1: So I'm a huge fan of this YouTuber. She's a mukbanger and a true crime podcaster.
0: Mm-hmm.
1: Her name is Stephanie Sue. She's on YouTube and her husband is clearly some sort of high profile, important job having person that we've never seen his face.
0: Mm.
1: You cannot find his face anywhere. You cannot Google his face. We know him as Mr. Mango, but we don't even know his real name.
0: Yeah.
1: His identity is that protected. And I've been a fan since 2015. So I'm talking about well over a decade of vlogs. And there was a time where she was posting vlogs daily. We don't know his real name. We don't know his face. In fact, when he appears on camera so that we only see his body, he wears a panda mask.
0: Oh, wow.
1: Like a full-blown mascot suit panda head on his body. And so, yeah, that's literally part of it. And it's his identity now. So I think there is a gimmick element to it, but there's also then an intrigue. So we end up wanting to know more or watch every video to see, is there going to be a slip up? Are you accidentally going to forget to blur out when you call him by name? Because sometimes she'll call him by name, but the editing is so good, she'll always like bleep it out or like just mute it entirely. Yeah, it's an appeal. It's a trend.
0: And it keeps people coming to your page.
1: Yes, you get the numbers. I think for me right now, it has to be definitely the fact that fashion, I'm no fashionista.
0: Mm-hmm.
1: Fashion is moving in a way that's a little scary to me now. It's giving very throwaway. I think even some of the couture vibes feel a little throwaway. We've seen, and I'm sorry to name and shame, the likes of Jaden Smith. You know, it's trendy, but the homeless look. The homeless look or the trying to look broke but not. There was this bracelet that's actually modeled after like a huge roll of tape. There's nothing stylish about it, in my opinion. R.I.P. Joan Rivers would be having a fit at these trends right now. So yeah, the boots. I think I saw Chanel sandals that don't even have soles. Like there's no bottom of the foot.
0: It's just
1: a strap holding. No, guys, now this is getting, we're not homeless anymore, but we're still expensive, but you're paying for half a shoe.
0: There's also this soft luxury rich aunt front aesthetic that people try and do. And I find that sometimes it ages people, actually. It's like,
1: yeah,
0: I know why you're dressing like a rich auntie. You're literally 19.
1: Calm down. Wear some sandals.
0: That's aging you. That is literally aging you, going for that aesthetic. Another trend that I honestly hope disappears real soon is that one of people doing an act of kindness, but the camera is all set up. So for me, it feels like it's fake kindness. What are you doing?
1: Yeah, now you're showcasing it. You're not doing it for the kindness, you're doing it for the views. Yeah. Doing it for the views.
0: 100%.
1: Yeah, or they put a social experiment front where the person pretends to have some sort of disability, and then whoever that feels sorry for him, he'll give that person 10K. Some of them are pranks. They'll do it at the grocers where they're like, oh, do you have a dollar for me? And the guy's like, no, when they're being rude and they're trying to show other people being rude, and then the person is like, yeah, this is my last dollar. They're like, you know, you're so kind, here's 10,000. And you're like, wow. I must be kind. I must be more kind. Give everyone my last dollar.
0: But that one of setting up the camera and then doing a kind gesture to somebody for someone, I honestly, like, it's cringy. The dignity for the other person as well, right? Do we need to see that? That's supposed to be quiet. You don't have to make a noise about it. I don't get it at all.
1: And then they choose the ones who cry also at their reaction, where they're like, oh, they can't believe it because they really needed the help. And so I wonder, you know, like, oh, we'll put you in the video. And then people sometimes say, oh, I have more money for her. Sometimes it extends.
0: I guess sometimes it extends and it's got its place. But yeah, I think if you're doing something really kind for somebody, you do not have to set up a camera to show the rest of us. What's a trend you can't wait to disappear? 0825505151. Let us know.
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3: Five mid-mornings.
0: Strong opinions that you hold. It's a hill you're willing to die on. Producer Mike.
4: If it's too good to be true on paper, it definitely is too good to be true in real life. 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
0: Oh, that is so true. Yeah. So kind of treat everybody with kindness.
2: Five mid-mornings.
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0: Shaw, all in on 5 Minute Mornings with Kangabo. A trend you cannot wait to see disappear. Blue on Twitter says to me, this tendency of everyone to have advice on TikTok, yo, that app has stopped being fun. I'm always fascinated how everybody is a therapist, everyone's a doctor, everyone's a skincare expert. You have to just really take that advice with a pinch of salt because not everyone is an expert. Some people wake up, decide they're personal trainers, and then they're going to be giving you all this advice about training and diet and all of that. And we've got to remember that literally anyone can just pick up their phone and create content and act as an expert.
1: Yeah, and I think in that same line of, you know, using social media as a job and how we should be careful, those people that sell courses online, they're like, oh, you want to make money like me, sign up for this course and I'll show you how. Why don't you show me now for free? You know what I mean? Like, that's wild. And that's how they collect their bags. And you'll think you'll get it and they'll say, no, you have to make a course like mine, basically. And they'll never say that line, but that's how they make their money, by making courses to say, come, let me teach you how to make money.
0: I've seen some South African creators have actually started doing that as well. I used to think it was an international thing, but there are definitely people doing it here too.
1: Yeah.
2: Hi guys, Nathan here.
0: What's up, Nathan?
2: Karabo, I agree with you 100%. On social media, you see all these videos of people handing out money and doing kind things for others. Those things are supposed to be done in secret. I agree with you 100%. Mm-hmm. Great show, guys.
0: Thank you, Nathan. Yeah, charitable acts and you're busy filming them.
1: Yeah.
0: No.
1: It's a bit tacky.
0: It's so tacky. It's not great at all. Really is something that needs to pass. 0825505151. What is something that needs to go that is a trend? Calling everybody a narcissist. Every negative thing about someone, they're a narcissist.
1: Yes. Oh, there's a lot of those ones. And we find these pop culture terms, these pop culture psychology terms, and we throw them around like all of a sudden everyone is an armchair therapist. Like, I can diagnose you now.
0: Therapy speak. My mom gets so annoyed with me. I think I get into the therapy speak. I'll use words that I've heard in therapy, but she'll go, oh my gosh, you're starting.
1: I think there's a level, though, when we think in the African context, our families generationally are so removed from even the healthiest level of therapy speak. Yeah. Even calling out something that is actually factually a toxic behavior, they'd be like, ah, now you're starting, you know?
0: There was a time, so because I avoid saying no, I'm still working on my people pleasing, right? So I struggle to say no. And I think I've explained this one to you before, that I say I don't have capacity.
1: Yes.
0: Yeah. I have said it to my mom and my sister once. And now they name for me as capacity.
1: Yo. Or they name you by whatever your diagnosis is. Hi, anxiety. Like, yeah, sorry, anxiety's just walked in the room. Everyone calm down. And they make a joke out of it. It gives you thick skin, but like literally it is kind of toxic.
0: Oh, and then the podcasts. Love a good podcast. Yo. And I think what's beautiful about podcasts is there's lots of content out there for anything that you want to watch.
1: Mm-hmm.
0: But damn, everybody having a microphone right now.
1: Everyone.
0: It makes it, tricky, because sometimes you watch something and you're like, that's a bunch of nothing that you've actually just said.
1: Yes. And you just have to kind of realize that some of them even have certain platforms where there's a paywall in order to get extended versions of the podcast. Oh. So, be careful. They just want your money.
0: 0825505151. What is a trend you are hoping disappears? You know what another one is for me? Mm-hmm. People posting videos of them crying online.
1: Shame.
0: No, they
1: want to share their pain with the world.
0: So you are in pain. Yes. You are crying and something goes, take your phone. Record it.
1: Yeah, show the world.
0: I don't know about that. Hey.
1: I want the people to see my pain.
0: I know. I'm sounding like such a hater right now. I sound like I hate everything. But there's so many trends that I really hope disappear. What is that trend for you? 0825505151.
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0: one up, Siku, Dangerous Lover.
1: Number three.
0: Sam Fender and Olivia Dean, Rein Me In.
1: Number two. I ain't gotta think but a thing, maybe I
0: just swim. BTS, Swim.
1: Number one.
0: I love it. 2 weeks in a row, reigning supreme at number one, Bella Kay with I Love It, I Love It, I Love It. Let's do this again this Saturday from 10 a.m. to 2 p.m. only on
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0: more high. All right, a trend that you cannot wait to disappear. You want it gone as in ASAP. Jordan, what do you think?
1: Good morning, Tim and the Five Nation. I have so many trends that I would like for them to disappear. Uh-huh. One of them is posting about someone who just passed and going to their timeline and saying, yo, rest in peace, I just heard the news. What is that? This is person just passed, and then you go and then you post on their timeline. Some families haven't found out yet, and there you are posting about it. Like, I just wonder if some people think before they post. And those who cry on videos on socials, guys, but anyways, it's what we do, I guess.
0: Listen, if anything happens to me and my time on earth is up, Yonaka, producer Mike, guys, do not tag me. Don't tag me going rest in peace. Don't go and into my comment section under my photos telling me how much you miss. Don't do that. That's weird. I'm going to wake up and go, yay, stop it. What are you doing? Auntie, what's yours?
2: Hi, ladies. The trends that needs to go, and it's a fashion trend. And it's been going on for a long time. It's these dudes, these guys, the young guys, walking with their pants hanging almost by their knees. Their underpants are sticking out. I mean, really, come on. Honestly, if you want to advertise your jocks, then wear. Just advertise your jocks without wearing your pants. I mean, come on. It looks like you've got... You actually made a doo-doo in your pants, you know? That trend must go. It doesn't look appealing. It doesn't look nice. And I mean, if you have to run all of a sudden, what then? You can't run. You're going to fall over your own pants.
0: You know what? Which one as well was very big when I was in high school, and I cannot believe guys still do it now, plaiting their hair.
3: Oh, yeah.
0: Like a cornrows.
3: Yeah, I mean.
0: Look, I used to find that so hard.
3: Yes.
0: I used to find it so hard, but I just feel like there comes an age
3: where that's not attractive anymore.
0: You gotta cut your hair, and you must just do a nice fade.
3: I think it's because, you know, we take so much from African American hip hop culture. The basketball players used to do it all the time. Nelly, the likes, a lot of rappers.
0: Yes,
3: it's very hip hop,
0: but very, and that was my flavor, right? But what I'm saying is, after the age of 18, literally after high school, you've got to cut your
3: hair. Get a haircut. Be a gentleman. Get a haircut.
0: Come on now. We'll wrap it up there. Coming up next, we've got an amazing exhibition to let you in on. It's International Day Against Homophobia, Biphobia and Transphobia. And we've got guests joining us in studio to tell us about this exhibition that is bringing together queer creatives from across Africa.
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0: Fun.
1: It's Will and Lee Tuff on 5 Minute Mornings with Gangabo. Now, it was International Day Against Homophobia, Biphobia and Transphobia. And to mark the occasion, the Goethe Institute has a powerful new immersive exhibition that's bringing together queer creatives from across Africa, curated by filmmaker, author and creative strategist Ronaldo Schwab. This exhibition received over 250 submissions from artists across 22 African countries, including countries where LGBTQ plus identities are still criminalized. We've got Ronaldo joining us in studio, and we've also got Bongani Njalo, who is the cultural programs coordinator at the Goethe Institute. Thank you so much for joining us. Welcome to 5 Minute Mornings with Gangabo.
2: Very good morning to you.
3: Good morning. Good morning to you.
1: It sounds so exciting. Ronaldo, we'll kick off with you. You're a filmmaker, author, a creative strategist. So the arts is just something you live and breathe. Why is this project so important to you, and why was it so important for you to be involved and curate it?
2: Yeah, so over the last few years, my work has set out to platform queer narratives. I think it's very important that we create a space and a nuanced space to show what queer means on the African continent. So I've made a few films before, written a book centered around the same thing. So when the Goethe Institute reached out to me about a year and a half ago to screen one of the films for last year's Ida Hobbit event, we had such a good event, and it was great for us to partner again this year and scale up to include creatives from across the continent, because like you mentioned, it's illegal to be gay or queer in some countries. And I think it was amazing for us to create a space where we get to platform what it means to be queer.
1: As the cultural program coordinator, what does that job entail, and what was your involvement in this exhibition?
3: So essentially, I'm just a project manager, and the Johannesburg office of the Goethe Institute is responsible for 15 other institutes across the continent, across different countries. So for me, bringing in Ronaldo and asking him to spread out an open call, asking artists to submit work that is queer-centered for Ida Hobbit, the idea didn't sit very well with us as the team internally at the Institute to only focus on South African artists.
1: Yes.
3: Because we have a regional responsibility, we decided to open it up to other artists where in the respective institutes, we can't hold queer-centered events. And therefore, the artists in those countries don't have a platform. As the Goethe Institute, we pride ourselves in ensuring that diverse voices are given a platform to profile their work and to ensure that there's cultural exchanges not only on the continent but also between Germany and the sub-Saharan continent.
1: Now, the response has been absolutely incredible. So many submissions from all over the continent. What does this reveal about queer creativity and storytelling across the continent right now?
2: So the thing that really shouted out to me once we received that amount of submission is that the queer art exists.
1: Yes.
2: It's live and it's thriving. It is nuanced. It is wonderful. And I am actually getting goosebumps talking about the fact that we receive so many responses, and I'm so grateful that there is a space for this art to live, because like Bongani mentioned, it doesn't. So it is the responsible thing to do, and I think what we try to achieve with this exhibition is not just showcase one view or one point of view when it comes to queer identity, but layer it into something that speaks to a variety, because queer people, like the rainbow implies, is not monolith. It's diverse. It has layers. And that's what we get to see today.
1: There's a line I read about when I was reading about the exhibition that says visibility is expanding, but so is risk. Can you unpack that and like what it means in today's climates?
2: Yeah, it was such a aha moment for me when we were talking about who we will be selecting and how we will be putting this event together. And it was Bongani and team who reminded me that it is unsafe for people to have their name on an exhibition like this.
1: Sure.
2: So the responsible thing to do is treat this art and these artists as people who are putting themselves at risk by showcasing their work. We live in South Africa with a great constitution. Societal-wise, it might be a bit different, but we are quite progressive with what LGBTI rights are in South Africa. So giving and using our platform to create a safe space for the others was quite important, and it made me realize that it's not just fun and vibes and queer joy, which is important, but it's also accountability and responsible platforming of queer people.
1: It's absolutely incredible, the work that you are doing, a powerful, new, immersive exhibition that's bringing together queer creatives from across Africa. We've got Ronaldo as well as Mongani Njalo in the studio today with us. We'll continue to chat about this event up next and what you can expect as an art lover.

0: It's Lado with Somebody on 5 Minute Mornings with Kangabo. She's just had her baby. If you are a lover of the arts, a supporter of the queer community, there is an exhibition at the Goethe Institute that you do not want to miss. We have got Bongani Njalo as well as Ronaldo Schwab telling us about this exhibition that is happening tonight. Is there a piece of art that any of you saw that really sparked emotions in you? Just one that stands out?
1: Sure. That's difficult. It's like picking your favorite child.
0: Exactly.
1: I think the nice thing about what will be exhibited today is that the art mediums are so different. So we have short films, we have visual art, okay. We have some live performances. Personally, obviously, we do have a short film section. As a filmmaker, I'm quite excited about the films that we'll be screening. One of them comes from a collective in Mauritius. They center trans and bi and lesbian women, and their work is quite phenomenal. But we also have a drag artist, Immaculate Angel, performing tonight. I'm quite excited about that one.
0: Incredible.
1: And then we have some great visual artists from Zimbabwe and Namibia.
0: Bongani, you know, beyond representation, what kind of conversations are you hoping the exhibition sparks among African audiences?
2: I think to centralize democracy and freedom is very important for me. So I'm hoping that the panel discussions that we're having in the afternoon bring light to the importance of that. Being that we're in South Africa, yes, we understand that we have all these liberties, but we need to kind of spread the word around the rest of the continent, because there is still a huge rise in right-wing policies and politics. And as a German cultural institution also, we also want to make mention that colonialism is the reason why these backhanded laws are still in place in parts of Africa. And we're doing our absolute best to try and decolonize without destroying anything.
0: Yes, yes.
2: Yeah, so it's bringing anew.
0: A beautiful, beautiful, exciting time indeed. What can people expect tonight? If you are in Johannesburg and you want to check out the exhibition, what can you expect?
1: Cool. So we're starting from 3 p.m. with the workshops and interactive lectures. Mm-hmm. We have Nisa J, who's doing a very exciting lecture on queer representation in film and media in South Africa. We have visual artists Rachel and Ryan. They are quite great with photography and written visual art. Like I mentioned, we have some short films and some very exciting live performances. There's a drag performance artist, Immaculate Angel. We also have the Perfumla Queer Collective from Cape Town performing. And we have a photographic art installation by South African artist Troy and Sisipo. And of course, we'll wrap up the evening with a nice networking event and DJ set by Naledi Chai.
0: Oh, what I love is that everybody can come through, right?
1: It's free.
0: It's free. Yeah. It's free. Dress up. Come enjoy. Enjoy the arts. Thank you so much for joining us. What an amazing celebration of Africa Month as well. All the best. And if I cannot make it today, can I come see the arts on another
2: day?
0: Okay, yeah. Fantastic.
2: But tonight we've got lots of free wine. So you miss out on lots of free
0: You heard it, Bongani Ronaldo. Thank you so much for joining us.

0: A very good morning to you. For 5 News, I am Yonaka Teledi. Police are probing a shooting incident in Wallerstein and Kraaifontein on the Cape Flats that's claimed the life of one person and injured 3 others, including a 5-year-old. The police's Wesley Twigg.
1: The 50-year-old victim was declared deceased on the scene by medical personnel, while the other victims were transported to a medical facility in a private vehicle. The motive for the attack forms part of the police investigation. According to reports, 2 unknown suspects entered the premises and opened fire on the victims before fleeing the scene. Murder and attempted murder cases were registered for investigation.
0: Now, the ANC has announced the opening of public nominations for its centralized selection of mayoral candidates for the 2026 local government elections. The process applies to the country's 8 metropolitan municipalities and 22 secondary cities and towns. ANC policy and research head, Febe Potrita-Kubule.
2: We're doing it because we've listened to the IEC public participation research and even other research about electoral reform in the country, which says that people want to see the faces of the people that lead them, mayors, they're the CEOs of cities. And we have therefore broadened the process because we do believe that this is an important position.
0: In other news, the Portfolio Committee on Home Affairs says it's closely monitoring protests against undocumented foreign nationals in Durban. This follows days of tension with dozens of immigrants still camped outside the Diakonia Centre. Chairperson of Home Affairs Portfolio Committee, Musa Chabane.
3: In our parliament,
4: as a committee, we believe that government, the executive and the security cluster will keep an eye on this issue and act on the memorandum submitted by the civic organization March and March. We met with the organization before, and they explained the issue they are raising. They have also called on us to act according to South African law.
0: And U.S. President Donald Trump has described the indictment by the U.S. Justice Department of Cuba's former president, Raul Castro, as a very big moment. The charges stem from an incident 30 years ago in which Cuban Air Force jets shot down 2 planes flown by Miami-based Cuban exiles. The BBC's Bernd de Busman.
5: The indictment itself is symbolically extremely important here in the United States. There's many Cuban exiles and Cuban Americans, particularly in South Florida, that feel extremely strongly about the Castro family, both Raul and his late brother Fidel. And for them, it's very important that there at least be this suggestion that he could be brought to justice.
0: Recapping the top story this hour. Police are probing a shooting incident in Wallerstein and Kraaifontein on the Cape Flats that's claimed the life of one person and injured 3 others, including a 5-year-old.
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0: 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It's 5 minute mornings with Kangabo. 11 minutes past 10 o'clock. It's time for Real Talk No Filter. So yesterday on Campus Queen, we were asking questions to students and asking whether you are studying, what you are studying for job security, or you're studying because you are passionate about that particular thing, right? We ended up having a student get in touch actually and say that in her house, the parents decide what you study.
1: Yo.
0: It's either something in finance or something in the sciences, something that will secure you a job in the future. Yo. And the rule is only when you are done studying can you do whatever you want. Mm. So if you want to study music, you want to study dance, you want to study advertising, all those fun sounding things that you are passionate about, you can only do it once you finish the science or finance degree that they are paying for.
1: Mm.
0: Because for them, they feel like you're still living under my roof. I'm the one that's paying for your fees. So, and you're under 21. I'm going to make this decision for you about what you study. Once you give me that degree, you can then do whatever it is that you want to do. And you know what?
1: Yeah.
0: When I first heard a listener's situation, I thought, geez, that's unfair. I can't imagine if my mom had forced me to do something in the sciences or finance. First of all, I don't even know if I was going to be accepted for those degrees, right? But the state of our economy right now, the way it's so hard to find work, I kind of get it. Them not wanting to waste thousands and thousands of rands for you to study something that has no security.
1: Yeah, I think we're also living in a world where I'm obviously on the side of the student. I had a mom who forced me to do life sciences / biology in high school when I wanted to do drama, and it took me a year of doing biology and crying every day and saying, girl, I'm good at it, I'm passing it, it's not that I'm dumb, it's just that I don't want to do this, it's not where my heart is.
0: Yeah.
1: And I want to follow my passion in drama. I'm already doing science, I'm already doing pure math, so like, let me have this one other. I'm really doing IT. Can I have one subject that brings me joy? And eventually I managed to convince her. It took my teacher crying in her face for it to happen, but she's like, he was like, oh no, let her do it. My father was also a teacher, didn't want me to do this. I'm a drama teacher now because my dad wanted me to be a teacher. But I was like, ah, there's ways around it. So I think it's definitely sad when parents do that, because you're low-key living your life through your child. Not even low-key, high-key, because even the way the language that's used to say, it's the degree I paid for with my money, get me that degree first. No, girl, if you want a degree and you're a parent, go get the science degree yourself. You secure the job, because now where we're living, people having degrees doesn't necessarily mean they have jobs. A lot of us actually working without degrees, and a lot of people that are, you know, I think diversifying maybe even their skill sets, becoming entrepreneurs, opening up businesses, really doing the short courses route, are also securing the bag.
0: But they are saying, look, you are under my roof. I then am kind of trying to make sure that I'm not the one taking care of you once you are done with varsity. Because let's be honest, Renaka, you and I are in the arts, right?
1: Yeah.
0: We know, and we've got many friends as well who have struggled to secure jobs in these creative industries where parents are still taking care of them way after varsity. And so that's what these parents are saying. They're saying, I don't want to be taking care of you after varsity. And the way I can control that is by making sure you study something that is more secure. Is it unfair for parents to be choosing what their kids should study, even though they're doing it for job security?
1: Yeah, it's very unfair, because when it's this girl and their textbooks, when it's their mental health feeling like it's on the line, it's not gonna matter whether it's a degree that the parents approve of or not.
0: But it's my money.
1: Then just keep your money. Let me apply
0: and then
1: for scholarships.
0: You're going to be stuck under my roof 3 years later after you studied your dance degree. Yo. And you're sitting here and I need to take care of you. I kind of get it. Kind of get it. 0825505151. There's a student who's saying the parents say they can only do something in the science or finance fields. That's the degree they will pay for. Only after that can they choose whatever degree they want to study, and then they can study something they're passionate in. Is this unfair or it's valid? Especially considering the South Africa we live in and how tough it is to get a job. 0825505151. Let us know. This is Real Talk, No Filter.

0: Selena Gomez, Ray on 5 Minute Mornings with Gangabo. We're talking about a student that messaged yesterday after Campus Queen saying, listen, my parents say in their house, they choose the degree that we study. It's going to be in the sciences. It's going to be in finance. And only after we have completed those degrees that they have paid for, we can go ahead and do whatever it is that we want to do. Is this unfair? In this day and age, does it make sense for your parents to be teaching or rather choosing the degree that you want to study?
1: Guys, what's up? Morning. Oh, what a good show. Look, guys, as for my side and in this community, I don't think the parents are wrong at all. They're very much protecting their child, and like they would see, like, think about it, guys, parents have more knowledge and they've been there before us, so they've like been through a lot. So for them to fix that, they have to make it better for their own kids, you see. So, like, I don't think the parents are wrong, guys. They're doing a very good job, right? Because, like, a lot of us and, like, a lot of this generation, we are too involved in, like, a lot of foolish stuff. And by the end of the day, we're going to realize that when it's too late and then look at where we are, we're still living with our parents and, you see, all of those things. So I support the parents, and I would do that for my kids also, because obviously I would see, like, okay, this is what I would have done when I was young, so I couldn't do that. So let my child do this so that whenever she's old, she can be capable of having such things, you know, in life. And so I support the parents.
0: Yonaka, I know you're very anti this, but if your kids one day had to come home to you and say, Mom, the same way you studied drama in your undergrad, I am going to study drama.
2: Well, then the same way I had to change gears, my child, and move to a BCom, you will start at a BCom, my child.
0: But you see, so...
2: Yeah.
0: Okay.
2: Because I have an experience behind why I never completed my degree. And I was like, if you're going to practice and do the qualification, you're going to come across hurdles. You have to choose. You're either going to study full-time and know that you might not be able to secure a job as soon as I did, which is why I had to pivot. There's reasons for everything. There's a story.
0: So yeah. Wait, are you saying you won't let them study drama?
2: I'm saying they'll study drama, but they mustn't expect that they'll be able to study and work at the same time, because that's exactly the conflict that will come across. Because it's such a practical, demanding degree, you need to be there all the time, you need to do the performances. You can't distance learn a theatre degree.
0: But then you will let them do the theatre
2: degree.
0: I'll
2: let them do it, yeah. Okay. Do it, just know that this is how it is. You have to choose. You're either an academic in the field, or you're going to go make your own work, and you can't have one without the other.
0: And even with the risks, you studied drama with a whole lot of friends. You know how they're doing right now.
2: Yeah.
0: I mean, you're quite the anomaly, right?
2: Yes.
0: Where you were able to secure work while you were studying,
2: yeah,
0: right?
2: Yeah.
0: So even with all the experience, even with all the knowledge, you know how tough the industry is,
2: yeah,
0: how tough it is to get into, you'll still say, yes take four years of your life and study drama,
2: yeah,
0: and you're probably going to, at some point, end up doing a BCom because it didn't work out.
2: Yes, I'll let them do it. It's your mistake to make. I know a lot of people that I studied with that are working, but not even in the same field.
0: Of course.
2: And then they've had to do a PGC.
3: Hi guys, I just want to add my first
0: sentence.
3: Sorry,
0: wait, hold on. I wanted you to finish that. You're not
2: No, a PGCE so that they can teach drama instead, or you do drama therapy. So you will do a variation of what it is. You work in marketing or in an arts department somewhere, but don't think you're going to be on stage just making theater all the time.
0: I feel like you're contradicting yourself so much, because you're saying you'll let them study that degree knowing that there's no security.
2: Yes, I want them to live that reality. Everyone else had to figure it out. All my friends had to learn after getting their degrees that, oh, wait, I have to pivot. I had to in the middle of it. Oh, wait, I have to pivot. So go and do it, because sometimes your lessons that you've learned are not necessarily for you to just pass down through osmosis. Some people need to feel that, oh, wait, it's tough, yeah.
0: But maybe parents know best, especially the parents who've experienced studying that particular thing you want to do, or working in that particular industry. Like, I'm thinking if my child one day says, Mommy, I want to work in radio. Oh,
2: come,
0: I want to work
2: child.
0: In media. Oh,
2: come shadow me, babes.
0: Oh.
2: Yeah.
0: Listen, there will be none of that in this house. We want an accountant. We want a doctor. There will be none of that.
3: Hi, guys. I just want to add my 5 cents on your topic. Nice topic. I think it's a good thing. It is not a bad thing that our parents choose what we do. Because at the end of the day, our parents knows what's best for us, especially with this economy. They know what's best for us. Because let's be honest, guys, nobody knows what they were doing when they were 18, 19 years old. Let's be honest, guys. Some of us are even regretting the decisions we made when we were 18, 19 years old. Only if we had somebody to guide us, mm-hmm. you know? So I just think it is a very good idea and good parenting. Because come on, guys, we cannot just be wasting money doing this, doing that. Come on.
0: Especially because it's their money.
2: Yeah,
0: it's the parents' money. Yeah. And if you're going to do a degree that has no guarantees, then you're going to be living under their roof. And that's exactly what the students' parents are saying. Mm. They're saying, you want to choose your own degree. You want to choose your own degree, and then you're going to be living under our roof, struggling after you choosing your own degree. So rather we choose for you and we leave it at that.
2: Yeah, I think parents that kind of, you know, want to have full control over their child's university life are children who end up not even getting exposed to the university of life. You know what I mean? Like, if we make traditional ways of studying the only form of learning and we really try to put a control on that, we restrict our people from experiencing real life outside those walls. We've made it so that if you don't have this degree, if you don't have a university experience, you haven't learned anything. When in real life, there's still so much life to learn outside those walls. And if we put less pressure on that piece of paper and put more pressure on the outside learning experiences, we might have people who know what to do when their degree goes sour or becomes irrelevant in the job market, people who can adapt to situations.
0: Me, you will study engineering. You will study accounting. You will study things in the sciences. And I'm hoping you'll be smart enough to get through those degrees. And babes, if you want to be a singer, I will pay for those vocal lessons. I will help you.
2: Yeah.
0: Because I know that you're able to follow your passion while you are studying. I was able to do it. I was able to study and work at Campus Radio at the same time.
2: Absolutely.
0: So why wouldn't you be able to do it?
2: Yeah, you're going to have to support them. It's fine. That's, you see, with that, it's fine. As long as you're also there being a supportive parent, you're not completely shutting down the passion. I love that.
0: Yeah.
2: That's good. That's fair. Honestly, that's fair. And especially if you've got the coin to do it. You can support Vasti and this and that. I mean, I'm like, choose. Chief, one must die.
0: Maybe I believe in a plan B way too much. Mm. I believe in a plan B. Look at me still studying right now because that plan B. Yeah.
2: I'm also doing a plan B. You need to make sure sometimes.
0: There we go. Exactly. Yeah. We will wrap it up there. That was Real Talk, No Filter. One continent.

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Keep it locked to 5 Drive, Monday to Friday, 3 to 6 p.m., only on 5 FM.

0: It's Nanette with Baggage on 5 Minute Mornings with Gangabo. Coming up next, we've got the principal officer from GEMS, which is one of the largest medical schemes in South Africa with over 2.4 million beneficiaries. They've got some news to let you in on. They've recently announced a further 2% reduction in member contribution increases for 2026, effective from the 1st of July 2026. So we'll be chatting about that and all you need to know up next.
1: No matter what, no matter what.

0: Lady Gaga and Doechii. This is Runway on 5 Minute Mornings with Kangabo. On the show today, we've got Dr. Stanley Molwabi, who is joining us from GEMS. It is the largest restricted medical scheme in South Africa with over 2.4 million beneficiaries. It was specifically created to provide healthcare coverage for public service employees with the mission to provide all members with equitable access to affordable and comprehensive healthcare. Now, the scheme has recently announced a further 2% reduction in member contribution increases for 2026, and this is effective from the 1st of July 2026. And to tell us more, that is why Doc is here. Thank you so much for joining us on 5 Minute Mornings with Kangabo, Dr. Stanley.
1: Good morning, Karawa, and good morning to the 5FM listeners. It's indeed a pleasure to be here.
0: Now, this is something I don't hear quite often about medical aid reducing contributions. Tell us, why has GEMS decided to further reduce the 2026 contribution increase?
1: Right. Maybe I should start at the beginning of the year.
0: Yes.
1: So at the beginning of the year, we announced, in fact, let's say towards the end of 2025, mm-hmm. we announced a contribution increase of 9.8%. Our members who are represented by organized labor were not happy. They rejected the 9.8.
0: Okay.
1: We engaged, and there was a reduction to 9.5% effective the 1st of February.
0: Mm-hmm.
1: Even then, our members were still not happy. And engagements ensued. And then, you know, in between, there was even, you know, protest action, which was quite public and in the media. But we continued with engagements with organized labor. And also the employer was involved. The employer, which basically is the employer of public service employees, is government, and it's represented by the Minister of Public Service and Administration.
0: Mm-hmm.
1: And with all those engagements, we ended up with an agreement that while it is very important that the scheme should remain financially sustainable, we also have to be sensitive to, you know, the needs of our members, you know, the pressures that they are under. So as we speak, is what you started with, from the 1st of July, the increase for 2026 that will be applied will be 7.5%. And
0: okay.
1: I need to explain that a bit.
0: Mm-hmm.
1: Firstly, it is important to state that that is subject to regulatory approval. So at the moment, the Council for Medical Schemes is going to consider that application. And if they approve it, then it will be implemented from the 1st of July 2026.
0: Okay.
1: One thing that I need to explain, because sometimes it's not very clear when you say a further reduction of 2%, what it means.
0: Mm.
1: So what then happens is that whatever the members were paying at the end of December 2025,
0: mm-hmm.
1: the 7.5 increase will be applied and be effective from
0: the 1st of July. Okay, got it. Now, there's been some confusion regarding the Tanzanite One option. Can you clarify who this option is specifically designed for and what its primary benefits are?
1: Well, it's actually been one of our, you know, in terms of growth, a very successful option. And it is designed for those public service employees who earn the lowest.
0: Okay.
1: They are usually referred to as your levels 1 to 5. You know, in government, what happens is that there's level 1, which is the lowest earning, up to, I think, level 14, thereabout. But we basically designed this option, which is a low contribution option for those who earn the lowest, normally referred to as the level 1 to 5s in government. The confusion that you are referring to is the fact that because it's rich in benefits when compared to other similar options in the medical schemes industry, we found even employees of government who are earning much more, that is above the level 5,
0: mm-hmm.
1: started buying down to Tanzanite 1. which then defeated the objective of Tanzanite 1, which was to be for the lowest earning. And as a result, it basically then put pressure on the budgeting of the scheme.
0: Okay.
1: And to correct this, at the beginning of 2026,
0: mm-hmm.
1: we introduced measures where if you are on the higher earning brackets, the increase was actually significantly higher. And that was one of the biggest things that our members reacted to. But we had to act to correct something that was happening. The second thing that has been really in the news and also with our members that was the issue of access to private hospitals.
0: Mm.
1: So Tanzanite 1, as I indicated earlier on, we had very rich benefits. Actually, there was very little differentiation between the Tanzanite 1 option and the options that are higher than it, you know, the next one, Bimberal and Ruby. Those are the options that, you know, come after in terms of cost and richer benefits.
0: Mm.
1: So we then reduced the benefits of Tanzanite 1 in private hospitals. So it's a reduction to only cover what we normally refer to as PMB conditions, and I'm going to explain PMB conditions.
0: Mm-hmm.
1: PMB conditions in terms of the Medical Schemes Act are what we call prescribed minimum benefits. These are benefits for which, in terms of the Act, any medical scheme has to pay. And we say it, but they must be paid at cost. So whatever the healthcare providers charge, we are obliged to pay. And this is in the region of plus minus 70% of conditions that you'd really our members claim for. But more importantly, these would be the life-threatening conditions. This would be some of your chronic conditions, and we cover all of those. Now, there's something we call clinical necessity and clinical appropriateness in the medical schemes. What it simply means, if something is clinically appropriate, is the thing that you should get treatment for.
0: Okay.
1: And then it's also clinically necessary. So the if I can make an example that will be easy to understand, you know, just because I have a medical aid, I decide I want to have cosmetic surgery. We wouldn't pay for you in hospital. And those are the things that are excluded.
0: Okay.
1: Largely.
0: Okay. And now there have been concerns as well about Tanzanite 1 being removing hospital cover. So essentially that is what you're explaining, that
1: yes.
0: it's not that you won't no longer access private hospitals. No, that's not what it means.
1: Absolutely. And okay. and that was really put in the forefront, and there's no way you can take a decision like that. If you belong to Tanzanite 1, you have access to private hospitals, okay, and for the PMB conditions.
0: Now, with the recent changes in contribution, why should all public employees continue to trust GEMS, and do you consider GEMS to be affordable?
1: GEMS is still affordable. Actually, on an annual basis, we do a empirical study. So, I mean, that basically means an evidence-based, where we do a survey and then it is checked. And the latest from 2025 on to 2026 confirms that if you compare like-for-like options, that are GEMS options with like-for-like in the medical schemes environment, our members, they pay about 23% less.
0: Sure.
1: Than what generally they pay. And that is before the government subsidy. When we include this government subsidy that they actually receive, that actually increases to about 51%. So GEMS is absolutely more affordable than like-for-like options. It must be understood that the medical scheme sector has got more than 400 options. So we're only talking about those that are similar to the five options that GEMS has for its members.
0: And Doc, your final word, what is the road ahead for GEMS?
1: Well, the most important thing is that GEMS is financially stable.
0: Mm-hmm.
1: Our reserves are required to be at 25%, and we ended the year just slightly below 25% at 24.7. But in terms of the funds that we hold and our ability to pay claims, we are in a very, very strong position. You know, there is an independent rating by global ratings that basically puts us on an A-plus rating, which means our ability to pay claims is still strong. GEMS will continue to pay claims of the members that need health when they need it most.
0: Well, that is good to hear. Dr. Stanley Molwabi from GEMS. They are committed to affordable health care for public employees. And we'll then hear what happens on the 1st of July with feedback from you guys. Thank you so much, Doc, for joining us this morning.
1: It's been a pleasure. Thank you a lot, Karabo.
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4: This young man, he is the youngest South African to win a Formula 4 race on debut. His name is Micah Abrahams. 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

0: A very good morning to you. For 5 News, I am Yonaka Teledi. 9 people have died and others injured following a head-on collision between a minibus taxi and a bus on the R39 road between Standerton and Morgensen in Mpumalanga. Provincial Community Safety, Security and Liaison Spokesperson Mweti Musi says the cause of the crash is being investigated.
1: 8 of the deceased died while at the scene, while the 9th person succumbed to the injuries while being transported to the nearby hospital. One person sustained serious injuries, while 2 more occupants escaped with slight injuries. It is not clear as to what led to the collision. However, reckless and negligent driving could not be ruled out at this stage.
0: Police are probing a shooting incident in Wallacedean in Kraaifontein on the Cape Flats that's claimed the life of one person and injured 3 others, including a 5-year-old. The police's Wesley Twig.
2: The 50-year-old victim was declared deceased on the scene by medical personnel, while the other victims were transported to a medical facility in a private vehicle. The motive for the attack forms part of the police investigation. According to reports, 2 unknown suspects entered the premises and opened fire on the victims before fleeing the scene. Murder and attempted murder cases were registered for investigation.
0: To the story now. The Pretoria North Magistrates Court has postponed the case against suspended police sergeant Fani Nkosi to the 22nd of July. He faces charges of theft, defeating the ends of justice, and unlawful possession of explosives. Nkosi was arrested after police raided his home last month, where they found a stun grenade, ammunition, firearms, 50,000 rand in cash, and multiple police dockets linked to serious and violent crimes. In other news, the ANC has announced the opening of public nominations for its centralised selection of mayoral candidates for the 2026 local government elections. The process applies to the country's 8 metropolitan municipalities and 22 secondary cities and towns. The participation deadline is tomorrow. And lastly, non-profit organization, the Pietermaritzburg Economic Justice and Dignity Group, has urged government to increase the child support grant. This, as low-income households continue to struggle to afford a basic nutritional diet. The group's program coordinator, Mervyn Abrahams, says the child support grant of 560 rand is 35% below the national food poverty line.
3: We have been saying that at least the child support grant should be pegged at the level of the food poverty line. Now, the food poverty line in South Africa is standing at 855 rand per month. So at the very minimum, the child support grant should provide for sufficient food, which according to Stats SA is 855.
0: Recapping the top story this hour. 9 people have died and others injured following a head-on collision between a minibus taxi and a bus on the R39 road between Standerton and Morgensen in Mpumalanga. Nadia Romanos will have your next bulletin at 12 o'clock.
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0: But I think right now there is a particular taxi rank very close to the train station in Joburg, and they do mean Nyama Yentloko, and I'm talking the whole experience outside, either that place or a place in Newtown, also right by a taxi rank. Those are the most authentic Nyama Yentloko places because they cater to the OG eaters of Nyama Yentloko, which is the Zulu taxi driver. So yeah, I'll take them there, and it would have to be like on a morning after a night out where you really feel how necessary that collagen soup is. Umhluzu. Oh my gosh,
1: it's a good hangover food.
0: Oh no, it's amazing hangover
1: you
0: food.
1: You keep explaining Nyama Yentloko to me and I keep forgetting.
0: You don't get it, ne?
1: No,
0: no, it's fine. It's gonna have to be an experience. We have to, I have to go take you to a place where we have it on the table. You don't get a plate, you get the putu in a plate, but the meat is basically chopped just on that table where you eat it. So if you're not good with communal eating, this is how you can get over your fears. Great exposure therapy.
1: No, communal eating, absolutely, it's fine. We grew up communal eating. Remember growing up where they'd put meat on one plate and then food, and then the starch on the other plate and then all the kids have to sit in a circle and eat.
0: Yes.
1: So that I'm good with. I'm trying to understand the
0: kind of meat it is.
1: No, I'm trying to get the part where it's not on a plate. Where is it?
0: It's on the table, like directly on the table. It's chopped up on the table.
1: Oh.
0: The nicer places, they'll give you a chopping board. So the place in Newtown, they'll give you a nice wooden chopping board to have the meat. Otherwise, the place I'm referring to that's in Joburg by the train station is basically on the table where you're about to eat is where the meat is chopped up. Ooh. Exactly. You can even see where the table looks like a chopping board. And then there's just piles of meat in different spots of the table where different groups of people are eating. So it's communal on communal.
1: And then all of us are just...
0: Yeah.
1: But you have your order, I have my order.
0: Yes, your order comes to you. They bring it to you. They chop it right there in front of you. Because there are quite large sticks of meat. Because it's the back of a cow neck. So it's a huge piece of meat that they kind of pre-chop in the pot. But when it comes to you, they give you bite-sized pieces. It almost looks like beef stew.
1: One of the most exciting African experiences I've ever had was going to the Yeovil Food Market in Johannesburg, right? It is a vibrant Pan-African hub in Joburg where they basically sell very hard to find ingredients from Central and West Africa. If those are the ingredients that you are specifically looking for, that is basically the market where you would go and you'd get to experience all that food. I would take somebody there for a really purely authentic African experience.
0: Yeah.
1: Of different parts of Africa, but not necessarily South Africa in particular.
0: Yeah, and I think that's a really good spot as well. We know that's where a lot of our West African and Central African brothers and sisters reside. Mm-hmm. And in fact, my hairdresser, she's from the Cameroon. So that's where I think she also gets things like her yams. She gets like her cassava from there. Things like that. It's necessary for what they cook. Bitter leaf, if you like a goosey, some of those ingredients you don't just get at a normal South African supermarket.
1: Mm-hmm.
0: And plantains, a lot of their, I guess, produce is what you can find there as well.
1: Okay, so those are the experiences we'd give somebody coming through to Johannesburg. What about you? Maybe you are in Cape Town. If I had to land in Cape Town today, I'm like, I want a Gatsby. What would it have? You know, if I was in Durban, I never leave Durban without a good curry.
0: A good curry or a bunny chow.
1: Or a bunny chow.
0: Yeah, that's fabulous.
1: I do not. It's the same way where, for example, if I go to the coast, I need to have some seafood.
0: Yes.
1: you know what I mean?
0: Some snook or something.
1: There we go. If I am going to be at the coast, you need to take me for some seafood. If I'm in Cape Town, I want a Gatsby. If I'm in Durban, I need a curry or a bunny chow. Which city are you from, and where would you take somebody, or what food would you give them to fully experience that city or that town? 0825505151. Let us know.

0: Senkelani faking it on 5 minute mornings with Kangabo. If somebody was visiting your city right now and you had to give them a taste of your city, literally in terms of food, what would you feed them? Where would you take them? What would you make them eat?
1: Hi, well, I'm from Cape Town. In Cape Town, we have a diversity of cultures here. So first, we'll take you to Boerkop so you can have the Cape Malay Brianis and so forth, and couscous. Then we'll take you to Hout Bay, or we'll take you to Simonstown, or to the West Coast and have some nice seafood. The West Coast seafood, especially there's one that's on the beach, that everything, or close to the beachfront on the West Coast side. Very popular, apparently. And it's an Afrikaans restaurant, Afrikaans name restaurant. Where they have all different types of seafoods on the braais. They have poikies. Everything is fresh. And you can eat your heart content. And pokoms. That's yes. The proper traditional South African Cape Townian thing is pokoms. And then obviously the wine country. We'll go up to the wine route, to Robertson, Stellenbosch, that area, and Franschhoek. And you can have some wine and dine.
0: I remember Thabo and Kloli tasting bokoms in during the heritage tour.
2: Yeah, I've never had bokoms either, so it would also be an experience for me. And I'm not a biggest fan, of seafood, but I would give it a shot.
0: Oh yeah, you're not the fish kind of gal.
2: Mm-mm.
0: Okay, so we're traveling to your city, and you've got to let us know what to eat. We need to experience your city through food. Jordan is letting us in on donkey meat in the Northwest. Next.
2: Okay.
0: Very interested to hear about this.
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0: With special, got a texture that says, Gangabo, any hood in the country, you should definitely have a kota depending where you're going. So in Johannesburg, it would be a kota. In Pretoria, it would be a spatlo.
1: Yes, indeed.
0: Where do they call them skambani?
1: Dog, there is a place where they call them skambani. I've had this debate with someone so many times and they wouldn't allow for that. Skambani is also another term for a kota.
0: Yes, Smash was actually just here.
1: Wasn't in the East End.
0: No, the Val. That's what I'm thinking I should have asked Smash. Yeah.
1: That makes sense. Skambani. Makes sense for the Vol, for sure.
0: Right.
1: Because I feel like I've also heard them say it as Skambani in Mpumalanga, but like very much the outskirts of Gauteng, east towards Mpumalanga. Yeah.
0: So that donkey meat, right?
1: Yeah.
0: We're talking about food you would make people eat if they came to your city or your town. What is the food they would need to try? Jordan is in the northwest.
2: Guys, I'm from northwest in the villages, Taung. And we are known for eating donkey meat this side. My guy, if you were to come now, I'm taking you to one of the spots whereby you'll find that freshly made donkey meat with some onions and some chilies in it. Oh my God, that's the best. I'm taking you there.
0: Listen, he makes it sound so delicious, Jordan. I'm going to hold you onto that one when we hit the Northwest. There's even an article I read about a donkey meat butchery in Shisanyama in the Northwest that's a hit. So it's definitely a thing.
1: You know, sometimes you think you live in the country and then you hear something like donkey meat in the Northwest. You're like, whoa, that just literally blew my mind.
0: Exactly.
1: I would be very keen to try.
0: Exactly. Derbs will have the bunny chow. Thank you very much. And then in Johannesburg, I also think a Shisanyama would be dope.
1: Yeah, Shisanyama. The thing is with braai, it's like everywhere.
0: It's actually everywhere.
1: It's everywhere. You can't, the people in Cape Town will have us if we claim the braai here in Joburg. The braai is for all of us. That's the one universal food language we all speak, whether we're in the northern cities or, you know, the coastal cities, whatever. Yeah, for sure.
0: And I think if I had to have somebody travel from somewhere around the world and come to Mzansi specifically and I needed them to taste South African food, I would probably just have a braai for them.
1: I think when we look at also other places in the, I think, eastern parts of our country where you are in the greenery, a lot of Bushbuck Ridge, kind of that area as well, there is a lot of influence, I think, from Mozambican dishes.
0: Okay.
1: But also a lot of Zim dishes and the Ndebele foods that are available in that region. I'm talking things like mngushu, which is like a kind of spinach or morocco dish.
0: Yes.
1: Almost like okra in terms of how slimy it can be. I remember visiting friends, Bongobile, that was that girl's name, and they lived right by the dam and they would make the best mngushu ever. I was traumatized because why was food moving like that? But when you taste it, it's actually not that bad.
0: Oh, why did I think mngushu was samp?
1: Umkusha.
0: Oh, there
1: it's
0: we
1: umkusha.
0: Go.
1: Like, mngushu samp, umkusha is the thing. You see now, I'm confused the words. Umkusha is the name of the green spinach.
0: Okay, we call it morocco. Growing up, we call it morocco. Oh, so good with pap.
1: If you're a fan, you're either a real big fan or you're not so much of a fan. It's a taste for me that kind of is okay. It's just the texture I fight with.
0: Well, now after this conversation, I'm so glad it's 30 minutes to lunchtime.

0: It's one of those songs I used to enjoy hearing live so much. Jeremy Loops had this really brilliant performance every time he did the song. Epic, epic, epic. Down south on 5 Minute Mornings with Kangabo. We're heading to your city and we want you to make us experience your city through food. What would you feed us? Kudzai.
1: Morning, 5FM.
0: What's up?
1: Kudzai here from Cape Town. I don't know if this is relevant, but I'll take you to my city, H-Town, that's Harare.
0: Oh, nice.
1: It's a place called Gazaland. Yo, They make the best tortas, cow tortas.
0: Oh.
1: Nice, smoked on fire, steamed to perfection. The smokiness, they add some sugar beans and vegetables, not broccoli, not these red kovo vegetables, the leafy vegetables.
0: Yeah.
1: Oh, it's so delicious. It's a warm dish, nice and hearty.
0: Oh, I wish I could taste that right now.
2: Yeah, I like my trotters barbecued, you know, where they're like dry with just spice, like, you know, pork trotters.
0: Mm-hmm.
2: And then you can taste when you eat that tololane, that pork tolo, and then your nose is watering, your eyes are watering. Oh, man. Take me back.
0: Oh, so we're trying to taste your city, essentially. That is what we're trying to do. If you had to make somebody travel to your city, what type of food would you make them taste? We've done the braai. We say that's for absolutely everybody. The bunny chows around the Durban area, in Cape Town, I would definitely go for all the seafood.
2: Yeah, you could also do a Gatsby and a lot of Malay-inspired dishes,
0: yes.
2: In fact.
0: Oh.
2: I wonder, who do we give Boboti to? Because that's a very big, big one. I know Boiki Kos, you can't give it to just anyone, but do we give Boboti to a specific city? That would be really cool to know. We've got donkey meat in the Northwest. We just found out
0: Boboti,
2: from...
0: Boboti, it would have to be across South Africa, hey?
2: Across as well.
0: I reckon it would have to be across South Africa.
2: Okay.
0: That would definitely work across South Africa. Another one that would give across South Africa would be... Chakalaka, yes?
2: Yes, that's across. That's everyone. You have it with your braai. You have it on the side with your nyama yentloko, with mohodu. It's with everything. Yeah. Across.
0: Toby, what would you make us taste? How are you?
3: I'm fine, thanks. And you, Rebecca?
0: I'm good. It's Kangabo. What would you have us taste?
3: So, you know, there's a time that I used to stay in Cape Town, right?
0: Yeah.
3: There was nothing else that I could need for the lunch. When I go and buy my middle cut fish and chips of a yak, the middle cut tastes good, and the size of it, the way they represent that fish, that yak fish, you know, it's there's nothing. I've traveled different provinces, I've tried that yak, but no one else got it than only Cape Town.
0: Only in Cape Town, but that's what I keep saying about seafood, dog. That is exactly why I keep saying you go to the coast, bring on the seafood. Thank you so much. Have a really, really great afternoon. Even, you know, some snook. Yes.
2: Oh, yeah.
0: Yeah.
2: A nice coastal snook.
3: The snook is a very nice. They've got a big piece as well.
0: Yes.
3: But it's just that time you need a time to pull out those bones out of it. But the yak.
0: Oh,
3: the heck is the best.
0: There we go.
3: It's mwah.
0: Thank you so much, Toby. Enjoy the rest of your afternoon, okay?
3: And you too.
0: All right, cheers. We'll wrap it up there. Coming up next is YB5.
2: Absolutely. Today we are speaking to an organization called Shout It Now. They are very primary focused on youth healthcare, sexual and reproductive health as well. A big one in the chat against GBV. Also using technology, a lot of chatbots that they have available for young people who might be uncomfortable to approach someone in person. You know, Gen Zs.
0: Fantastic. We'll do that up next. Here's MIA.

0: It's MIA with Paper Planes. Janaka, you'll appreciate this because you love a good sample. Mm. She actually sampled a group called The Clash from 1982, and the track was called Straight to Hell.
1: I may know that song, not sure, but like that sounds like really, really great trivia. I love it. Right? Yes.
0: It is a sample. That is MIA on 5 Minute Mornings with Kangabo. Coming up right now is YB5.
1: We are speaking to an organization called Shout It Now, researcher at the organization, Kabo Masanago, who comes through and really explains to us the impact of the chatbots they've had, but also the importance of a program called My Journey, which is all about treatment and a lot of sexual reproductive health.
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3: Welcome to another episode of Young Blood 5 with me, Janaka Teledi. Today we're speaking to an organization called Shout It Now, and on the line is researcher at the organization, Kabo Masanabo. Thank you so much for joining us, Kabo.
4: Thank you so much, Janaka.
3: How has having chatbots impacted the work of the organization?
4: So with SoftAv and Chomi, all right, we're using a space that young people already understand, which is WhatsApp. SoftAv is more of like a health and well-being companion. It helps young people sort of think through things like sexual health or family planning, relationships, general well-being, sort of like a mental health chatbot. And Chomi is more specialized around gender-based violence and sexual and reproductive health and support. So for me, the beauty of it becomes that it's the brave first step. It doesn't replace people necessarily at all, but it starts making the conversation just a little less scary.
3: For people interested in making use of the health services you provide, where are you based and what is the process?
4: So we're active currently in the city of Johannesburg and the Northwest. Our services, you know, include sexual and reproductive health, HIV prevention, treatment support, and psychosocial support for people who have been affected by gender-based violence. The process is incredibly simple. If you have WhatsApp or internet access, you can start there. You can go to shoutitnow.org, use the Get Help Now function, and then you can see our mobile clinics live wherever they are, if they're in your neighborhood or whatever the case may be, or connect to us through WhatsApp tools like Chomi and SoftGov. Yeah, it's important that Shout doesn't work in isolation. We have partners, we have governments and clinics. So even if we cannot provide something, you know, directly in that moment, we can definitely point you to someone credible who can.
3: The My Journey program is an important treatment initiative by the organization. Please do tell us all about it.
4: So I would definitely describe My Journey as bigger than treatment, right? Treatment support definitely is part of it, but the heart of the program is prevention, choice, care, and rights. It helps young people and young women move from I don't know what to do to, oh, I understand my options and I know where to get support, right? And that's powerful because health is not only about what happens when something goes wrong or when there's a problem, but it's also about giving people information early enough to make safer choices. There's three parts to it: My Journey, My Choice, and My Voice. My Journey is about understanding your own health and well-being. 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It's about rights, especially when young people are dealing with issues like gender-based violence, emotional abuse, or financial abuse or pressures in relationships, for example. So I'd say My Journey is prevention before crisis. It helps young people stay informed, stay safe, and know that they absolutely do not have to figure everything out alone.
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7: 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Ooh. 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

0: It's Everstar. Where do we go? Well, we are out of here. And then Five Lunch is taking over. They'll keep you company all the way through till 3 p.m. What's happening, Lula Odibo?
1: What up, ladies? We're almost at the weekend, babes.
0: Yes.
1: It feels good. I heard you got date night tonight.
0: Yes, I do.
1: Wow.
0: You're making me blush.
1: Is that why your face is all dead and stuff?
0: No, my face is like this because I was on Zanelli's TV show, Espresso.
1: Oh, you were on Espresso this morning.
0: Yes, hey. That's why my face looks like this. But now it works because then I can just keep the face for date night.
1: We're coming there.
2: We are. All of us are trying to convince Karabo that we deserve to be on the date with you and your husband.
0: I just don't understand why you guys want to interrupt my date night. I will not be
1: interrupted. I want to tell you, it's because your husband is a powerful somebody in my life. I'm just going to be there just to remind him that I exist. That, you know, put me on, brother. So we kick-starting the show with some of people who are holding down SA hip-hop, R&B. Mm. I don't even want to group them as like a certain genre-specific duo, but Venom and Shishilis are going to be joining us in the building today. I just saw them walk in, so we're going to have a great show with them. State of Five Nation, as we're bringing our telenovela skills onto the forefront. Nadia's got our backs also in terms of what you want to binge watch this weekend, lights, camera, action. And also, we want to look at like some of like the iconic money-making machines of television and series.
0: Mm-hmm.
1: I read a stat somewhere that Frasier, do you remember the show called Frasier?
0: Yes. Mm.
1: Do you know that at some point he was earning like 1M per ep?
0: No.
1: You know what I mean? So I want to talk about some of the highest-grossing series, TV shows, and the actors involved.
0: Friends will probably be on that list.
1: Yes.
0: Apparently they were making a lot of money
1: per ep,
0: as well.
1: Right?
0: Yeah.
1: Yeah.
0: Friends will definitely be there.
1: Yeah, so that's Lights, Camera, Action as we wrap up the show.
0: All right, that is Five Lunch coming right up. We are out of here. Tomorrow is Friday. I love waking up on a Friday morning because you never know what music you're going to wake up to.
2: Yes!
0: On New Music Friday.
2: I'm excited. We had a really dope New Music Friday last week. You, as a Drake fan, you put us on. We had a lot of great new music as well from other artists, but I'm excited to see you tomorrow.
0: All right, let's do this. 9 o'clock tomorrow. It's a date. Goodbye. Thank you.

Let's get the party started. See you at the bar, you was hardly talking. That's when I knew that your heart was scarring. Friends to lovers need a part to star in. Like, wait, babe, let

0: Death toll in Mpumalanga collision goes up and SpaceX files to be listed on Nasdaq stock market. Good afternoon for 5 News. I'm Nadia Romanus. The number of people who died following a head-on collision in Mpumalanga this morning has now increased to 10. This after a minibus taxi collided with a bus on the R39 road between Standerton and Mogensen. Provincial Community Safety, Security and Liaison Spokesperson Moeti Musi says the cause of the crash is being investigated.
1: The number of people who have died on R39 head-on collision between a minibus taxi and a bus this morning has now risen to 10 after the 10th person killed while he was being transported to the hospital.
0: Police say a man has been killed in a drive-by shooting in Kafta Village in retreat on the Cape Flats. The police's Wesley Twig.
2: According to reports, the victim was walking in the road when a black vehicle drove up to him and one of the occupants of the vehicle opened fire on him. The motive for the attack is believed to be gang-related. The suspects fled the scene and are yet to be arrested. Steenberg detectives are investigating a murder case.
0: More than 2 weeks after the disappearance of 2-year-old Umpile Sithole from her grandparents' home in Gamabuela village outside Mokopane in Limpopo, her mother, Nompumelelo Sithole, says she can't understand how her child could vanish while under the care of her grandparents. The grandparents appeared before the Magwelereng Magistrates Court on Monday on charges of child neglect. Sithole has made this appeal.
3: I just want my baby to be found. If they can get a chance to leave her where people will find her unharmed, can they just at least do it? They can leave her by the park if there are any nearest parks. They can leave her by the hospital gate. They can leave her by the police station.
0: And Elon Musk's SpaceX has officially filed with U.S. financial regulators to list on the Nasdaq stock market. It's one of the most anticipated share sales in history, and the firm is poised to make the first $1 trillion debut on an American exchange. The BBC's Michelle Fleury.
4: SpaceX reported nearly $19 billion in revenue last year, fueled by rapid growth in its Starlink satellite internet business. But the company also lost nearly $5 billion as it continues to spend heavily on rockets, satellites and artificial intelligence. Even after the share sale, Elon Musk is expected to remain firmly in control.
0: The top story at 12 o'clock, the number of people who died following a head-on collision in Mpumalanga this morning has now increased to 10.
5: Flight attendants, prepare for takeoff, please.
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Lunchtime leaders, crunch time, everything is after the divas. 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

0: much closer to the weekend, and this song is definitely activating my weekend. It's Girl Said with Tweed. Before that, Tyler with Mr. Media. Welcome to it. It's 5 Lunch with Lula Odiba. Put everything after the Debas and the dollars, because honey. You know we all about the shmoney. Welcome to it. Nadia Yabona Zomoshaka Kurumana Sauce on the cut. How you doing?
1: Hey, I'm good. How you doing?
0: Munati. We're going to have a great show as usual with you till 3 in the afternoon. And we're kickstarting off with two guys who have genuinely been shaping the sound of South African music over the past couple of years. The Daily Music Pick is also coming up. Two throwbacks going head to head. And you get to decide what you want to hear on your favorite radio station. 1 p.m. State of Five Nation. And we're bringing out our telenovela skills. And of course, Nads, we wrap up the show with you. Lights, camera, action. Is it looking like a binge-worthy weekend this weekend?
1: I think so. Thursdays are my favorite. I love it. But yeah, some exciting things to look forward to on our screens.
0: Speaking of exciting, I know how you feel about
1: it. Hey, no, I can't.
0: Yes, Venom and Shishiliza in the building. And we're going to chat to them up next.

0: Venom, Shishiliza, Yams, Raspy, Blackie, Ricky Rick, and Sehwan. The song is called Sondela. And we are kickstarting the show with two guys who have genuinely been shaping the sound of South African music for the past couple of years. From massive hits like the one that I'm playing right now in the background, Sondela with Flight Yao Sing as well, to working with some of the biggest names in the game. Ladies and gentlemen, help us welcome onto Five Lunch, Venom and Shishiliza. What up, the dynamic duo?
1: What's happening?
0: Machita. Oh, you guys are going to be rappers about this interview. I can just feel it already. How are you guys doing?
1: Good.
0: Congratulations on the new single. I believe you guys are dropping tomorrow, yes?
1: Yes, we are.
0: Before we get into that, lots of people, I will start with you, Shishiliza. A lot of people don't know, or maybe they do. I feel like they have to be in the game to know. But you've worked behind the scenes with huge artists for years, and now you've stepped into the spotlight fully yourself. What's the biggest thing the industry teaches you when you're not holding the microphone?
1: The biggest thing it teaches you? I guess patience. Like, you have to have patience. You have to be able to tolerate a lot. There's a lot of work that goes in behind the scenes that's not always, I guess, respected or, you know, not credited or all of that. So, yeah, you just have to be doing it for the right reasons and be patient.
0: For sure. And VZ, you started off watching your DJs, your cousins Word. DJ in Pretoria, and now you've played massive festivals across Africa. Was there ever a moment where you thought, okay, wait, this is actually my life? Do you remember when your life sort of like changed?
2: It's every now and then where you just feel like, oh man, this is my life, you know?
0: Yeah.
2: Like the other week I was with DJ Snake, I'm like,
0: oh, you were, oh, that's dope.
2: This is my life.
0: Damn, where were you guys?
2: Okio and Booth. That's my guy, Snake, Venom, you know?
0: Yeah, okay. All right.
3: Shishiliza, you grew up playing piano, marimba, wind instruments. If you had to choose one instrument, what is your favorite to play?
1: Marimba. Yeah, I think it's just like growing up playing marimba, playing mbiras as well. I would say, yeah, I just really love it, and I'm a fan of dancehall. A lot of marimbas and, you know, steel pans involved there, so yeah.
3: That's so cool. Venom, your influences range from Avicii and Tiesto to DJ Fresh and Black Coffee. If you had, let's say, three people to add to a festival lineup to play alongside you, who would they be?
2: Devin Gogo.
0: Of course.
2: I'm very biased.
0: That's a biased response.
2: Devin Gogo. Black Coffee. David Guetta.
3: Oh, cool.
0: That sounds amazing.
3: Yeah.
0: And Shishiliza, you've managed artists. You've done A&R projects. You've produced music as well. What is the one thing fans have absolutely no idea goes into making a hit song actually happen?
1: It takes hours and hours and hours. Like, it can take years, actually. Like, most of the projects or songs that I've worked on take years. Like, Sondela that was played took over 2 years to finish.
0: Whoa.
1: So, yeah, I don't believe in just going into studio, making a song and leaving it. You know, we can make it, revisit it in 3 months, revisit it in 10 months, you know, just to make sure, you know, we have the perfect version of the song.
0: And for you, VZ, how would you say, like, a hit song is cooked?
2: It really does take a lot of time.
0: Okay.
2: It takes some fights sometimes. But I think perseverance, knowing what the end goal is, always gets it right at the end of the day.
0: Yeah.
2: Yeah.
0: And I know that you've started Summertime VZ. I've actually emceed one of the Summertime VZ, which is essentially it's a movement that you have to help upcoming DJs and artists, you know, put them on, if we be a little bit brazen. What is the craziest thing that you've seen from someone trying to prove to you that they deserve a shot?
2: There's one guy who was on his knees holding my legs.
0: Was there any talent?
2: We never got there.
3: Whoa.
0: It's too weird.
2: Yeah, it was a bit cringe on my side.
0: But yeah.
2: I get it. I think, you know, everyone's hungry for an opportunity.
0: Yeah.
3: So sure.
2: It's just that it wasn't the right time, right place. So, yeah.
0: So, we have to talk about the song that drops tomorrow. It's called Saka Mama. And You know, I'm excited for it. I was in the music committee this week and they played it for us. You know what I mean? Because you submitted. And of course, we want this to do the rounds this winter. Let's talk about who's on the song and how it came about. I'll speak to you about that, Shishidu.
1: So, another song that took quite a while to finish. Not that long, but about a year. So, yeah, on production, obviously ourselves, Yams, Weithoven on keys, Masterpiece, Quest,
0: Chico,
1: EQ, and Chico.
0: Bro, yeah. It's
1: a lot of features. Split sheets are always a nightmare.
0: And the inception, did someone, were there roles? Did someone write the song? Who made the beat? That kind of vibe.
2: The beat was made. Was Masterpiece there when the beat was made? No.
1: He might have been. No. He wasn't there. We sent him the beats and we're just like, yeah, I think Masterpiece. We had been trying to get into a studio session for a long time.
0: Mm-hmm.
1: So when we got the beat, we're like, okay, cool. This is the one for him.
0: Yeah. Another thing that you guys do a lot is genre bend. What would you describe this? So what genre is it?
2: Yeah.
1: Definitely like Kwaito, heavily Kwaito influenced. So I'd say a mix of Kwaito, hip hop, and some amapiano elements as well.
0: Yeah. Who took the longest to bring the verse back?
1: Nobody.
2: Actually, no one. Yeah.
1: Nobody.
2: For the first time. Yeah.
1: Yeah.
0: How long you said the song took to cook?
1: Like about a year.
0: About a year.
1: Masterpiece recorded first. Chico came to. Was it? No, EQ came to record. Yeah. Chico was there. He's like, let me also jump on.
0: Yeah.
1: Chanced with Cuesta. We're in studio. I was in studio with him making another song. He's like, yeah, I have this song. Mm-hmm. Like, I think it will work for you. And he's like, all right, cool. Let's do it.
0: All right. So, sweet. Do you think that this is going to be like a crowd favorite? Are we doing another Sondela or what?
2: Definitely a crowd favorite.
0: Yeah.
2: We're moving towards the album, so... hopefully they grasp it because we do have more music to give them.
0: Sure. Very quickly, about the album, do we have dates? Can you give us something? Because we're about to play. We've got first play when it comes to the song. It drops tomorrow. Just give me one more exclusive before I let you both go.
1: I think we're definitely going to drop two more singles and then the album. I mean, Love is Pain 1 dropped in October, so probably around there.
0: All right. So, for the first time ever, I don't know, has any other radio station played
1: this? This is the first time ever.
0: Sharp! For the first time ever, Venom, Shishi, Lisa, Yams, Masterpiece, there's so many of them, but welcome to Sagamama.

0: They said, wait your turn.
1: Africa said, we are the turn.
0: From Afrobeats to Amapiano, our music doesn't just travel, it leads. And that same energy, it's on the football pitch too.
1: 10 African nations at the 2026 World Cup, the biggest representation in history.
0: The music took over the world, and now football is doing the same. This is Africa Month.
1: We don't just arrive, we own the space. African giants, we move different.
0: Amplify.

Never Do with Charlie on a Friday. It's a Thursday, so we throw it back. Just trying to make you feel nostalgic, just at least through a song. So we throw it back in time. Do you remember when this dropped?

0: Plain White Tees with Hey There Delilah. Now, they are an American pop rock band that formed all the way back in 1997. This song dropped in 2007, and it was... I feel like you couldn't go a day without hearing the song on the radio.
1: Definitely. And on Five.
0: Hey There Delilah, pay the bills with this guitar. We'll have it. So, this song is going up against the Black Eyed Peas with Pump It Up.

0: What's ironic is that these songs both dropped in the same year. Can you believe that?
1: Oh, that's crazy.
0: Yes. So we're really going back in time. Two groups making magical music. Which one are you in the mood for? Nads, I'll start with you.
1: Plain White Tees.
0: Same year.
1: Hey there, Delilah.
0: Hello, Delilah. Hit us up on WhatsApp. What are you in the mood for?
1: 0825505151.

0: points into a taxi in Johannesburg. So the goal was that Palesa would start singing.
1: Yeah.
0: I would then join in, and ideally, I could cause a chorus of people to join in the singing.
1: Yeah.
0: That was the idea.
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3: Can you blow my mind?
4: Nothing. No one joined in. Not one single person joined in. At this point, my embarrassment was beyond me. I was red because it was so deeply embarrassing. No one joined in even for one single second.
5: Everyone knows that song.
4: It was tough. It was tough, Aaron.
5: Sorry.
4: Also, the fault is ours for not preparing properly. We didn't even know the song lyrics. We were just freestyling, making up words as we went.

0: This one is called Casual. It's Chapel Roan on 5. Two songs competing for your attention. It's called the Daily Music Pick. Today we are throwing it back, going back in time. The years 2006, 2007. And we have Pump It by the Black Eyed Peas versus Plain White Tees with Hey There Delilah. Now we want to know what you're in the mood for. And generally, Nads, I want to say the Lunatics love like a Pump It.
1: Oh, yeah.
0: Pump It. And then, hey, there's more singy. So I do anticipate that we're going to be playing Black Eyed Peas today.
1: Do you reckon?
0: I do.
2: Hey, Delilah.
0: Oh.
2: Oh, won't you come, please?
1: Yes.
2: Oh, please play it.
0: Okay, then.
3: Music, which one are you in the mood?
4: Hi, guys.
0: Hello.
4: How are you? Naratu here. Oh, my God. Mm-mm. I'm gonna go for Hey There Delilah.
0: Wow.
4: It's a feel good song and it's a feel good Thursday, so Hey There Delilah with Plain White Tees.

0: Refugee status of foreign nationals in Durban to be verified and over 400 international activists to be deported from Israel. Good afternoon. For 5 News, I'm Nadia Romanos. The Home Affairs Department has started verifying the legal and refugee status of foreign nationals sheltering at the Diakonia Center in Durban. The group, including women and children, have now spent several nights outside the center after leaving their homes due to fears of intimidation. These foreign nationals have shared their frustrations.
1: It's noisy now. People, they're not free. It's okay for them. But I think those who are in the meeting, they finish this thing so quick. So as if I get from here before 11, as they said. So we don't complain. We have a problem to go, but we can't stay here for long.
2: Because we need only protection from government between this situation, everything. We don't know what is going on. Now we are scared.
0: The number of people who died following a head-on collision in Mpumalanga this morning has now increased to 10. This after a minibus taxi collided with a bus on the R39 road between Standerton and Mohinson. Provincial Community Safety, Security and Liaison spokesperson Moeti Musi says the cause of the crash is being investigated.
3: The number of people who have died on R39 head-on collision between a minibus taxi and a bus this morning has now risen to 10 after the 10th person killed while he was being transported to the hospital.
0: A man has been shot dead and another wounded in a suspected gang attack in Ottery on the Cape Flats. Police spokesperson Wesley Twigg says officers had been called to the scene in Hoogenoeg Court where they found the victims.
4: The 42-year-old victim was declared deceased on the scene by medical personnel, while the other victim was transported to a medical facility for treatment. According to reports, the victim was approached by unknown suspects who shot him before fleeing the scene. The motive for the attack is believed to be gang-related. The 59-year-old victim was hit by a stray bullet.
0: And deportation proceedings are expected to begin in Israel for 430 international activists detained after Israeli forces intercepted their Gaza aid flotilla in international waters. There's been an international outcry over a video in which Israel's National Security Minister, Itamar Ben-Gvir, taunts the activists. The BBC's Yolande Nall has more.
5: It's expected that these activists, who come from some 40 countries, will be flown out to Turkey later. But it's a video shared by the far-right Israeli minister Itamar Ben-Gvir that triggered swift condemnation from countries including the UK, Italy, Ireland, Canada, Australia, Spain and Turkey. The minister heckles the activists, who are shown forced to kneel with their hands tied and their foreheads touching the floor.
0: The top story at 1 o'clock, the Home Affairs Department has started verifying the legal and refugee status of foreign nationals sheltering at the Diakonia Centre in Durban.
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Timo ODV with Beats by Hand. It's called Come Back. Welcome to the second hour of the show. We come back. Something else that's coming back after 4 years is the FIFA World Cup. The biggest football spectacle on earth is coming to your screens. The FIFA World Cup 2026 will kick off live on SABC3, SABC Plus and all SABC radio stations from the 11th of June till the 19th of July 2026. We don't want you to miss a single goal, a save, a victory celebration as the world's best teams battle it out for football supremacy. 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We are the official broadcasters of the FIFA World Cup 2026. Let's go. Taking you back in time. It is a Thursday after all. DJ Clock, Beatenberg with Pluto, Remember You. On the other side of this, Taylor Swift and Anti-Hero. And then we've got State of Five Nation, second last one of the week.

0: Mighty Hero with Taylor Swift. About 20 minutes past 2 in the afternoon. Welcome to 5 Lunch with Lula and Naz. We've got Jacko Bus in the building. What up, my boy?
1: Jacko Bus. I like that.
0: According
1: like
0: to that. To the song.
1: Yeah, Jacko Bus produced this.
0: Yes. So,
1: that's great. I love it.
0: Amazing, bro.
1: First time I've ever been featured in a song. So I feel pretty important
0: pretty darn good.
1: So we are doing soapies, telenovelas, you know, all the drama this week. And it is coming to State of Five Nation. And, well, how it works, I give you guys, you know, like a plot line.
0: Yep.
1: And then just kind of a line where you have to take over from and be overly dramatic to set the rest of the scene. Well, today, you guys have just found out that you have superpowers.
0: Oh, okay.
1: And, well, you go through the whole thing of how you kind of discover it, and you start then from the line, does this mean I have superpowers?
0: Okay, so it's giving... Who does Tom Holland play? Spider-Man. But what's Spider-Man? Peter Parker.
2: Oh.
0: Yeah, it's giving Peter Parker when he realized that he can shoot webs from his wrists.
2: Yes.
0: Okay, I can channel this. We've got 5 minutes. Let's get it.
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1: Let me explain. 10 years ago, I didn't die in that restaurant fire in Mpumalanga. I ran away. The Van Wyk family wanted me gone after the stolen cash and transit money disappeared. And the only way to protect you, us, was to fake my death. I hid in a small fishing town near Durban, selling fish by day. I changed my name. You can call me Koos now. But I'm back. Frank found me. He said Grandma Sylvie stole the money from the Van Wyks. She wanted to get Mrs. Van Wyk back for stealing her famous pancake recipe. She betrayed us both. And now, they're after you too.
2: Dumb.

0: Closer to Me, Mark Amber. State of Five Nation, the fourth one for the week. And yesterday was the tiebreaker. So now you realize that you have to win today.
1: Oh boy.
0: For us to actually battle it out tomorrow. Because if you lose today, you lose for the week.
1: Okay.
0: Which I'm
1: no pressure.
0: Holding my breath. I'm hoping that I take it today. Now, today we were supposed to continue with the plot, mm-hmm. writing a monologue about how we just found out that we have superpowers. But now we have to start the monologue by saying, does this mean I have superpowers? Are you ready?
1: Yes. Does this mean I have superpowers? I thought I was losing my mind. But now that I think about it, this morning, the kettle started boiling by itself when I got angry. The traffic cleared every time I shouted at a taxi. All my meetings got cancelled when I complained about them. Ever since that lightning strike at the garage, things have felt different. I can hear people's thoughts. I can move things without touching them. Yesterday I sneezed and the neighbor's gate flew off its hinges. That guy who was rude to me in the grocery store just dropped his things and started crying. If I can do this by accident, what happens when I do it on purpose?
0: Wow. That was so good.
1: Really?
0: I don't think I'm going to win this. Yeah. That was
1: really good.
0: No, no. I want to give you a flower. That was
1: damn good.
0: Thanks. Okay. Ooh. Yo. Wait.
1: No, come on.
0: Wait. Oh. Okay, wait. Oh. Does this mean I have superpowers? I was in traffic already angry and this taxi cuts me off so badly I shouted, "Can everyone just stop?" And they did. Instantly, cars frozen, people frozen, one guy crossing the road stuck mid-run looking possessed. And I'm sitting here sweating like, nah, did I do that? So I had to test it. I walked over to the taxi, cut him off, and moved his keys from his ignition to the back of his pocket. And then I restored time. This man spent 10 full minutes accusing passengers of stealing a car that was still running. And then I realized I shouldn't have this power because every inconvenience now feels solvable. Long queues, paused. Awkward conversation, pause. Somebody says, before I tell you something, promise me you won't get mad. Pause. I'm about to be a villain.
1: Pause.
0: Pause. Wow. 0825505151. Who's your favorite hero? Let us know who you're voting for State of Five today. I really liked yours.
1: I liked yours.
0: Oh, let's see.

trying to think of the right thing to say.

0: In. If you missed it, State of Five this week, we are pretty much acting monologue vibes, and we are completing a story plot that our producer Jacko gives us, and then we just continue. Now this time we just realized that we've got superpowers and we kind of test them out. That's how it sounded.
1: Does this mean I have superpowers? I thought I was losing my mind, but now that I think about it, this morning the kettle started boiling by itself when I got angry. The traffic cleared every time I shouted at a taxi. All my meetings got cancelled when I complained about them. Ever since that lightning strike at the garage, things have felt different. I can hear people's thoughts. I can move things without touching them. Yesterday I sneezed and the neighbor's gate flew off its hinges. That guy who was rude to me in the grocery store just dropped his things and started crying. If I can do this by accident, what happens when I do it on purpose?
0: Yo, what a goodie. I also tried my best. I tried my one toothache. Does this mean I have superpowers? I was in traffic already angry and this taxi cuts me off so badly I shouted, "Can everyone just stop?" And they did. Instantly, cars frozen, people frozen, one guy crossing the road stuck mid-run looking possessed. And I'm sitting here sweating like, nah, did I do that? So I had to test it. I walked over to the taxi, cut him off, and moved his keys from his ignition to the back of his pocket, and then I restored time. This man spent 10 full minutes accusing passengers of stealing a car that was still running. And then I realized I shouldn't have this power, because every inconvenience now feels solvable. Long queues? Paused. Awkward conversation? Pause! Somebody says, "Before I tell you something, promise me you won't get mad." Pause! I'm about to be a villain. 0825505151. Ooh, who's your favorite hero today?
2: Pause.
0: Yes?
2: Nadia won.
0: Ah!
2: Nadia won because that story felt believable. You lose, Lula, because there's a little bit of copy.
0: Wait.
3: Shame, he stumbled over his words.
0: He's like, "You lose, loser, Lula."
2: Word infringement there at the beginning. But yeah, Nadia won.
0: Okay. These are the sort of things that I would pause. In fact, I did.
3: Didn't I? Did.
4: Are they good afternoon, guys? Nadia for the win? Definitely.
3: Oh, wow. Thanks.
5: Hey, 5FM, Nathan here. Great show.
0: Thank you.
5: Lula and Nads, yeah, as usual. Yeah, Nadia, eh? it's so believable.
3: Oh, yeah.
5: Are you telling us something? Is there a career in acting, Nadia? Well done, Nadia. Also Lula, but I think, yeah, Nadia for me.
3: Yay.
5: Thanks, guys. Great show.
0: Shout out, bro.
6: Nadia takes the cup, Shem. Nadia takes the cup. Her story was lit, like... Yeah.
3: Yo. I'm so shook.
0: Is there anyone voting for me today?
7: Hi, ladies. You know I'm always listening to you guys.
0: Yes, mama.
7: When I'm on my drive to pick up my kids. loved your superpowers. Nadia, please give me yours.
0: Oh.
7: I want traffic to disappear.
3: Samesies.
7: Awesome show once again, ladies. Bye.
0: Bye. Congratulations.
3: Yeah, that means we're tied.
0: Pause. Yes, we are.
3: There's still tomorrow.
0: Yeah, congrats. Oh, so tomorrow we find out
3: Yes. Who
0: is the reigning champion. Oh, okay.
3: All right.
0: That was a lot of fun. Thank you so much for all your votes. Coming up next, like we mentioned, we are tackling African countries and finding out what are they talented at. Yesterday we spoke to someone from Nigeria. Today we're going to Zambia with Kabange. Stick around on 5 Lunch.

0: love to hear the song. Sanel musician, Something Soweto with Aganamali. Alright, check it. For this week on 5 Lunch, we've been doing Africa's Got Talent, where we chat to, you know, people from different African countries, trying to learn more about their culture, their food, some of their stereotypes, their weird habits, all that stuff that we don't normally hear about. And today, we're hanging out with Kabange, who is originally from Zambia, on the line. And before we get into it, here are a couple of things that you might not know about Zambia. I'm going to give you some fun facts, Nance, and I hope you come with me. Right?
1: Yeah.
0: Follow me. Zambia is home to one of the 7 natural wonders of the world, which is Vic Falls, or as locals call it, Musiwatunya, which means the smoke that thunders.
1: That's so cool. Mm. Zambia is also one of the few countries in the world where you can do a devil's pool swim right by the edge of Victoria Falls. Which
0: sounds scary.
1: That sounds very
0: scary.
1: This
0: is what Lady Gaga was singing about when she said, "I'm on the edge of glory." She was at Vic Falls, bro. I'm telling you. Zambia also has 70 different languages and dialects spoken across the country. Cool. That's a lot. I mean, if you've got 11, could you imagine how diverse this country must be?
1: Sure.
0: English is the official language, but the cultural diversity there is massive.
1: It also has one of the youngest populations in Africa, with the average age being around 17 years old in Zambia.
0: That's, for me, one of the most fascinating facts about Zambia. So we've got our homie on the line. What up, Kabange?
2: Hey, what's up? What's good?
0: We're doing great, fam. How are you doing?
2: I mean, I see you guys did your research, huh?
0: We did. We did, bro. And you're from Zambia, but you're currently with us in SA right now, right?
2: Yes, I am. I'm currently doing my master's.
0: Oh, amazing. Congratulations, bro. So, having been in the country for a while, what do you think is the biggest misconception people from other African countries usually have about Zambia?
2: Well, I just think they don't know that. They think that because it's a landlocked country, we don't have, like, water bodies around us. So we do have great lakes. Most of the lakes are shared between countries like Tanzania, Malawi, and the longest river, Zambezi River, runs from Congo through Angola, and then maybe slightly into Namibia, and then share with Botswana and Zimbabwe.
1: Oh. What is something...
2: We also have, like, water beaches, but, like, river beaches, not, like, the ocean, bro.
0: Can you swim?
2: Yeah, I can swim to survive.
0: Okay.
2: But also, like, maybe for, like, 5 minutes.
1: Shame. What is something that you think every person who visits Zambia should experience at least once?
2: Well, again, you guys mentioned this, Livingstone, the Victoria Falls. I mean, that's one of the wonders. We also have another falls up in the north, which is Kalomo Falls. That's also like another, almost like the longest, the highest in Zambia. Mm. So, like, that's also one of the things you can go to. And then the favorite dish I would recommend people to actually try is our African poloni, which is rooted orchards. Like, they're made into a paste. It's like a vegetarian poloni. And amazing. Yeah.
0: Sure. And, dude, you know, like, you've been in SA long enough to see how taxis behave here. You know, like, when you at a stop sheet or whatever, and they just stop wherever, and we, as, like, normal drivers, have to, like, follow suit. You've seen that, right? I feel like that is, like, one of the most normal things in South Africa, but other people from other countries would find really, really strange. Is there something that's normal in Zambia that would confuse people from other countries?
2: That would confuse other people in other countries. I think on how just diverse and calm and peaceful. It's like we don't have a rush to do anything, but we do things. So it's like the calmness of it, or I think it's just strange because Johannesburg is super fast-paced and everybody's, you know, up on the go. So that's the only misconception I think that they have. It's how calm and peaceful we are.
0: Yeah.
1: And when it comes to talent, what is something that you think Zambians are very good at?
2: Mining. Well, the mining expertise in Zambia is really underrated.
1: Oh.
2: I think we are one of the biggest copper mines in Africa, if not mistaken. Yeah.
0: Wow.
1: Cool.
2: I've checked my facts right. Yeah, the copper belt really produces like enough copper, and I think that's the one thing they don't know that Zambia is big on, is the mining of copper. Yeah.
0: Sure. And you know, the last fact that we actually gave about the country having the youngest population in Africa, with the average age being 17, is that obvious in anything? Maybe, you know, the laws or culturally, can you tell that you guys have the youngest population in Africa?
2: I mean, we do see a lot of younger people, yes. So definitely I would agree. And also just like the talent. So we've seen a lot of young talent sprouting. I mean, just like in SA, like the younger guys are taking over the music industry, entertainment, television. So in that aspect, yeah. So you can see a lot of changes in terms of the media space and, you know, how the youngins are trying to change the whole landscape of media and, you know. So pretty much the same, yeah.
0: Yeah, well, Kabage, thank you so much for teaching us about your country. All the best with your masters and happy Africa Month, fam.
2: Thank you very much. Happy Africa Month to you too.

0: they can't trust us in this. Cause I'm trying to.
1: Jack Harlow, Doja Cat. I love it when they collaborate. It's called Just Us.
0: She's so pretty, and she just blushed in his.
1: Just like that, it's 2 p.m. in the afternoon. We're gonna have a great show nonetheless. 1 hour left. Lights, camera, action coming up after this. Some fun facts about how much actors really make when they do it big.
2: We could just be friends, like music soul child and Bobby Valentino. You could slow down. We got all these temptations, like the group from Motown, and I'm player like the crew that came up through my hometown.
3: SIU secures COVID-19 settlement agreement and refugee status of foreign nationals in Durban to be verified. Good afternoon for 5 News. I'm Nadia Romanus. The SIU has secured settlement agreements worth 25 million rand linked to the irregular COVID-19 school sanitizing contracts awarded by the Gauteng Department of Education. The SIU says the contracts were awarded without following proper supply chain processes and that some service providers charged excessive amounts for the work performed. SIU spokesperson Salbi Makhoto says some entities have agreed to pay back the money within 7 days.
4: The SIU has concluded settlement agreements with some service providers linked to Chachulani Group Investments, who have agreed to pay 25 million rands in full within the next 7 days.
3: A man has been shot dead and 2 others wounded while they were sitting in a car in Tafelsig in Mitchell's Plain on the Cape Flats. Police say the incident happened last night. Police spokesperson Themba Kazi Mpendukana says the driver of the vehicle managed to escape and drive to a hospital where the 34-year-old victim died.
5: According to reports, the 3 victims were shot at while in a car. The driver managed to rush to the nearest hospital where a 34-year-old male victim died on arrival. 2 female victims aged 21 and 39 endured gunshot wounds on their upper bodies and are currently under medical treatment.
3: The Home Affairs Department has started verifying the legal and refugee status of foreign nationals sheltering at the Diakonia Centre in Durban. The group, including women and children, have now spent several nights outside the centre after leaving their homes due to fears of intimidation. These foreign nationals have shared their frustrations.
6: It's noisy now, people are not free. It's okay for them, but I think those who are in the meeting, they want to finish this thing so quick, so as if I get from here before 11, as they said. So we don't complain, we have a problem to go, but we can't stay here for long.
7: Because we need only protection from government between this situation, everything. We don't know what is going on. Now we are scared.
3: And Elon Musk's SpaceX has officially filed with U.S. financial regulators to list on the Nasdaq stock market. It's one of the most anticipated share sales in history, and the firm is poised to make the first $1 trillion debut on an American exchange. The BBC's Michelle Fleury has more.
8: SpaceX reported nearly $19 billion in revenue last year, fueled by rapid growth in its Starlink satellite internet business. But the company also lost nearly $5 billion as it continues to spend heavily on rockets, satellites and artificial intelligence. Even after the share sale, Elon Musk is expected to remain firmly in control.
3: The top story at 2 o'clock, the SIU has secured settlement agreements worth 25 million rand linked to the irregular COVID-19 school sanitizing contracts awarded by the Gauteng Department of Education. Young Amjoli will have more news at 3.
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0: Republic with Invincible. Some Max Moore before that with a song called High. We've got some exciting work coming up with Max Moore that I'm excited to show to the Lunatics. So if you're a fan, you're going to love us. Speaking of love, for the love of TV and film, it comes Lights, Camera, Action in around a few minutes. Anything to look forward to today, Nuts?
1: Yes, I'm going to be looking at a movie about a legendary actor, James Stewart. Mm. A RuPaul movie about a train crash, which just looks so silly
0: and funny.
1: A train
0: crash?
1: Yeah, literally.
0: What?
1: The new series by the Duffer Brothers and Rosamund Pike's latest film, which is a comedy called Ladies First. I just love her.
0: We love Rosamund Pike.
1: We love her
0: so
1: much.
0: Lights, Camera, Action up next.

0: Shane Keed. Unbelievable that this is local music. It sounds so expensive. It's called Brown Sugar on Five Line. Sugar. It's a Thursday.
1: Five Lunch.
0: Five FM.
2: Gonna start off with some film and series news. There is a Rick and Morty movie that is in the early stages of development. So fans of that series can look forward to that. I feel like producer Yaku just like perked
0: He's
2: up.
0: Like, he was what?
2: What? also, an Ella Enchanted TV series.

0: Series will be executive produced by Anne Hathaway, who starred in Ella Enchanted years ago. So she's going to be working on that TV series. That's also in the works.
1: Sure. Anne is killing it, eh?
0: Yeah, she is. She's
1: growing so much. Yeah, okay.
0: There is a trailer that released this week for a new film called Jimmy. It's a biopic indie film that looks at a beloved actor, James Stewart, also called Jimmy Stewart. In this film, he is played by KJ Apa, and it looks at his early years as a pilot during World War II. So this is back in the day before he went on to make It's a Wonderful Life, which is a 1946 film,
1: whoa,
0: a legendary film. And that film specifically is a Christmas fantasy drama where an angel is sent to help a frustrated businessman see the value in his own life. Basically, it's a message that says everybody's life matters and is important. So the actor who played in that film is who this movie is about.
1: Wow.
0: So this is coming to theaters in November. Here's the trailer. It's called Jimmy.
2: How does it feel to be a star, Jimmy Stewart?
3: It's the best feeling in the world.
4: Hi, Dad.
3: Jim, I see in the paper you won some kind of award. That's good, right?
4: Well, it's real good.
5: They've already spotted U-boats off of New Jersey. The war's coming to us, Jim, whether we like it or not.
6: I'm drafted.
7: One snap, that letter is forgotten.
8: Sir, don't I have the right to serve my country just like anyone else does?
9: America can't afford to lose Jimmy Stewart.
10: Jim, you're just not cut out for it. Make peace with the fact that you are what you are.
11: Something to remember us all by. Come home safe, James.
1: Aww.
0: It sounds epic. And then another trailer that released this week is RuPaul's Stop That Train. It's coming to theaters in June, and it's a goofy disaster comedy about a train disaster from director Adam Shankman and creator RuPaul. It's about two train stewardesses who are BFFs, and they switch from a dull railway to a luxurious Glamazonian Express.
1: Mm-hmm.
0: It's during a massive storm, and they have to work with first-class crew to prevent a disaster because it's going to crash. It's LGBTQIA+. It's silly. It's fun. Someone in the comments on the trailer was like, "This looks terrible. I'm watching it. I can't wait." Here's the trailer.
12: Madam President, have you made a decision?
13: I have. It's time to nuke Russia. Kidding!
12: It's so funny every time!
14: Hey, Barb, check it in.
15: They're letting us girls go.
16: They can't shut down a whole train line.
15: They can if it's called Stank Rail.
14: What are you gonna do?
15: You know, a little light sex work. Maybe I'll sell my hair.
16: Isn't that the plot of Les Miserables?
15: And this Les is gonna be far from miserable.
16: Glamazonian is looking for two replacements. Now that could be us.
17: Opulence. Luxury.
18: Oh my God, Tess? I didn't recognize you with all the crow's feet and sun damage.
12: Madam President,
19: there's a Glamazonian Express headed directly into a massive storm.
17: It's a stormaganza.
20: Mom!
21: I'm sorry, she always does this.
1: This is so Project Runway coded, I can't even.
0: It really is. It's just a film about a train instead. So we can look forward to that in cinemas in June. And next up, I'll chat about what's out this weekend.
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23: Yo, we have a jam-packed show today. Hey?
24: It's big.
23: There's a lot happening today.
24: Yo, there's a little bit of this. There's a lot of that.
25: There's a lot of that.
24: Yo,
25: it's apparently like shocking action.
23: Sorry, I early gasped.
25: You did. I hadn't even finished.
23: I feel like you guys are giving too much detail.
25: Oh, too much away? I'm with you.
24: Do not go anywhere, Kesana. Because somebody did go somewhere. He abandoned us. He literally said, "You guys suck," and he left.
23: That's exactly what happened.
25: Yes.
23: Just to give you like more detail, unlike before, it was Nick.
25: Oh, yes.
23: Yeah. Thank you for that, Judy.

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0: Kygo and Sandro Cavazza with Happy Now. Shimza and Elder Brooke, real name Ashley. So crazy. Shimza's name is Ashley. That one is called Fole. Welcome to part two of Lights, Camera, Action.
1: Five Lunch.
2: Something that is streaming from today on Netflix is called The Burrows. It's a sci-fi series from the Duffer Brothers, the creators of Stranger Things. Mm-hmm. They also released another series in March that I spoke about. It's called Something Very Bad Is Going to Happen.
0: Yes.
2: Very good, actually. It kind of blew me away.
0: Now.
2: Yeah, yeah. Because I thought it seems predictable, but it isn't.
0: Okay.
2: Which I think makes it actually really good. Mm-hmm. But this is the other thing that they were working on, probably while they were meant to be doing season 5 of Stranger Things, putting their time in there. But this follows a group of unlikely heroes in a seemingly perfect retirement community who then band together to fight a threat that's stealing their time, literally. It stars Alfred Molina, Gina Davis, Alfred Woodard, and Bill Pullman. Here is the trailer.
3: Welcome to the Burrows, where you'll have the time of your life.
4: Hippie.
5: Why is everyone so old?
6: Because, honey, this is a special town just for grown-ups.
7: Mr. Cooper, you'll find the Burrows is not a last chapter. It's a new beginning.
6: Wait! Mr. Cooper!
8: The Burrows is a good place. We take care of each other like a family.
9: Atta boy, Sam.
10: Who are these people?
11: Don't let me hear you say life's taking you nowhere.
8: Everybody's trying to figure out what to do with the time you got left.
12: Look at that sky, life's begun.
13: I want to fill it with nothing but cocktails and chaos.
14: Since I moved to the Burrows, I started to see things.
0: Wow.
2: Dum, dum, dum.
0: That sounds lit. I won't even lie. I would watch that
2: for
0: sure.
2: Yeah, yeah. And then another thing that's streaming on Netflix tomorrow is called Ladies First. It's a comedy film, and it's a remake of a French original called I Am Not an Easy Man. And Sacha Baron Cohen and Rosamund Pike star in this. Fun fact, Sacha Baron Cohen and Isla Fisher were married. Isla and Rosamund star together in Now You See Me 3. And now Sasha and Rosamund are in this film together.
0: Yo, this guy has got like his exes acting together.
2: So no, he didn't date Rosamund Pike.
0: Yeah, but you know what I mean. Everything is too close.
2: The world is very small.
0: Blended.
2: Let's put it that way. But in this movie, Sacha Baron Cohen plays a male chauvinist who basically believes that men are superior, more intelligent, more important than women. And he is transported into a matriarchal society as opposed to the patriarchal one that it starts in. So roles are reversed. He gets comments that men usually make to women.
0: Like catcalling and stuff.
2: To him.
0: Oh,
2: yes.
0: Okay.
2: So this film is loaded with a whole bunch of Easter eggs, including they've changed like brand names in the background, ads, products that are usually maybe women names, and then they
0: flip the script,
2: everything. And one of the key visual signals of female power in this flipped world was costume and fashion. For example, their footwear, the women in positions of authority wear either high-end trainers or comfortable flat shoes. No high heels.
0: Yes.
2: And I love the way that they thought about this.
0: Yeah, the flip-flop
2: it's
0: of it all.
2: It's quite clever, yeah. Mm. So here is the trailer for that.
15: Madam President, have you made a decision?
16: I have. It's time to nuke Russia.
2: That sounded like
0: that's not
2: RuPaul's
0: the right
2: film.
0: One. Yes, here we go.
17: Once upon a time, there was a man named Damien.
18: Yeah. Ruby, I've got a high priority project for you.
19: You cannot legally make me break up with one of your girlfriends again.
17: He was an arsehole.
20: Fortunately, this story is also about a woman named Alex.
21: We're meeting up later at the pub for happy hour.
19: Oh, wow. I think my happy hour days might be long behind me.
21: Oh, I wasn't inviting you.
19: Ooh.
18: Ruby, give me an ice pack.
19: Shall I pick up your dry cleaning as well? She's a lady.
9: Damien, what are you doing in my office?
18: What are you talking about? This is my office. Don't laugh at me. What is this?
21: Jesus.
9: Good Lord, he needs to knock one out.
19: Mm-hmm.
21: This is not my house.
22: Now, Pope Beatrice III.
23: I spell my choice.
0: Ah, we said this drops tomorrow?
2: Yeah, it does. It's called Ladies First.
0: On Netflix.
2: Yes.
0: All right, that's it for Lights, Camera, Action. Thank you, Naz, as usual.
2: Pleasure.
0: And yeah, coming up next, we're going to be talking about some of the highest grossing films and series and the highest paid actors ever.
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1: Number three.
0: Sam Fender and Olivia Dean, Rein Me In.
1: Number two.
0: BTS, Swim.
1: Number one.
0: Two weeks in a row, reigning supreme at number one, Bella Kay with I Love It, I Love It, I Love It. Let's do this again this Saturday from 10 a.m. to 2 p.m. only on
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0: Devin Coco, Moonchild Sinelli, Tuto the Human. Yo. This one is called The Boy Is Mine. And in the spirit of Lights, Camera, Action, I thought that this would be interesting to not only us, but our lunatics as well. We went down a rabbit hole looking at the highest paid TV actors ever, right? These are people, and Nuds, I hope after this conversation, you will be compelled to start acting. The lunatics have already said that you're good at it.
1: Oh, thanks.
0: We cannot keep living in squalor because you don't want to exercise your talents.
1: Okay, let's go.
0: Let me motivate you. Now, remember men, Two and a Half Men.
1: Yeah, yeah.
0: You know, the main guy, Charlie Sheen?
1: Yes.
0: Let me tell you how much he was making per episode in his peak. This man made $1.8 million per episode. And if you were to, what do you call it?
1: Do the math.
0: How much is that in rand?
1: So, currently, so this obviously changes, but it's 16 rand 53 to the dollar at the moment. Mm-hmm. So let's round it off to like 17 rand.
0: Yeah.
1: That means that he would have been earning 30.6 million rand
0: per episode. Ha! So they're saying on the full run of the show, he's estimated to make somewhere around 100 million to 120 million from the series alone, Two and a Half Men. That's crazy. Yeah. And then Big Bang Theory, also quite a popular show. Jim Parsons, who played Sheldon, he used to make $1 million per episode, which would be something like 25
1: Or times 20, times 17.
0: Yeah.
1: So 17.
0: Times. Yo, no.
1: Math.
0: Me, I did math legit. The point is, they made a lot of money. I know that Jim Parsons, throughout like everything, when you added up his salary, the bonuses, the backed deals, the reports, it's estimated to be at around $170 million to $180 million for the show overall.
1: Wow. That's set more, for life.
0: That's more money than Generation C in their lifetimes.
1: Right.
0: Which is crazy. And then one of the biggest TV success stories ever, Friends with Jennifer Aniston, she also negotiated to be paid $1 million per episode. In fact, I think most of the cast.
1: They all did. So I think it was David Schwimmer, mm-hmm. I think, the one who played Ross.
0: Oh, yeah, yeah, yeah.
1: He's the one that was like, listen, guys, everyone needs to be paid the same. Mm. Because they were paying, they started off paying everyone differently. And they were like, no, we're all main cast.
0: Yes.
1: Everyone should be paid equally. And then, yeah, so everyone got paid. Yeah.
0: Because who would you say was the main character of Friends?
1: They
0: were
1: no, like, but I agree.
0: Exactly.
1: They are all
0: now
1: big,
0: shout out to
1: yeah.
0: him. But now here's the thing: I told you that Charlie made around $100 million,
1: right,
0: in its entirety of that show, Two and a Half Men. Whereas Jim Parsons on The Big Bang Theory made around $180 million. Jennifer made $300 million for Friends. In all of like when you add everything
1: yes,
0: up,
1: girl.
0: Queen's doing their thing. She must go on that show called Ladies First, the one that's coming on Netflix tomorrow. And about the shows themselves, Friends was estimated to have generated over $10 billion
1: wow.
0: as a franchise. Big Bang Theory was around $10 billion as well. And yeah, it's just crazy how much money thespians make.
1: It's amazing.
0: Have I convinced you yet?
1: I mean, I'm in. I'm in. Let's
0: sign
1: go.
0: Sign me up. After this, we're going to be looking at films, some of the top paid actors, and how much they made. Nadia, we're waiting for you, Shana.
1: Someone sign me.
0: Someone.

0: brand new music. That's how we move on five. Olivia Rodrigo with Drop Dead. And after looking at the richest TV salaries ever, we had to look at movies too. And yo, Nads, we were, I don't know, Hollywood is a different, it's a different ball game.
1: It is.
0: Top Gun, Maverick, we know that that's Tom Cruise. Now, he moved a little bit differently when it came to contract negotiations for this movie. Instead of him being offered a salary, he negotiated that he gets a negotiated percentage of the movie's profits. I believe it was 10% that was agreed on. Now, the movie grossed at $1.5 billion worldwide. He walked away between $100 and $120 million for that movie alone.
1: That's amazing. But that also, he is Top Gun Maverick.
0: He like, is.
1: I mean, and he does his own stunts.
0: Yo.
1: Very
0: nah, he
1: dangerous.
0: Earned, he earned that cash. Then there's Keanu Reeves with The Matrix, the sequel. It's claimed that he earned around $250 million overall from the Matrix franchise. And of course, you got deals and other things and backings of other brands and whatever. But that's pretty, pretty cool. I don't know if this was that was The Matrix Keanu Reeves' debut role. No, it couldn't have been.
1: No. He was in a bunch of other things before.
0: Oh, like
1: it was
0: The Devil's Advocate and stuff like that, right?
1: Yeah, he's been in a bunch of things.
0: Yeah, but
1: The Matrix was just
0: $250 million. Could you imagine how much he made for that movie with the dog? What's that movie with the dog again?
1: Oh, no, I'm going blank. Hang on.
0: Come on, give it to me. The movie with the dog. What is it?
1: John Wick. Oh, my goodness. Yeah, I'm sure he did very well with that, too.
0: Yeah, and then we've got Robert Downey Jr., Iron Man, right? So, apparently, for Avengers Endgame alone, he made $75 million from that. But if we look at the full Marvel run, it is said that he's made between, saying this number out loud is actually just crushing. He's made between $400 and $500 million just playing Iron Man for all these years.
1: That is so scary.
0: Now, you're probably wondering, what is the highest grossing movie ever? And it's between two movies. I think they are only like $100 million apart in terms of like revenue. But Avatar, the blue one.
1: Yes, not the one on your leg
0: yeah,
1: and your tattoo.
0: One, not Aang. That movie has grossed around $2.9 billion globally, while Avengers has grossed at $2.8 billion globally.
1: Ew.
0: Money.
1: Woo! One day when we big.
0: Nah, I still think I'm going to win the lotto, bruh. I don't want to go work and act and show up at set times at 5 in the morning and do stunts.

0: Dominic Fike on your radio. It's Five Lunch with Lula, Zanele, and Nadia.
1: Yes, I'm part of Five Lunch again.
0: Hello, Zan.
1: Hi, my beautifuls. How are you?
0: We're fantastic. Wagwan today, my love.
1: Akitake, you better know. Today, the team actually got to, you know, be the ones that were hanging out with a Kenyan radio station.
0: Whoa.
1: Yeah, this time around, we're not like jumping into it because it was the only time that we could get these superstars. I mean, one of the hosts, Claudia Naisabwa, she is someone I actually got to know about a couple of months ago. She is only 23 years old and already touring the entire continent.
0: Via?
1: So she's like hosting these kind of like gigs and what's this thing called? Sorry, like festivals, forgive me.
0: She's basically like you. Yeah, she
1: You are so cute.
0: She's basically like you.
1: Oh my word. But she's only 23, so it's amazing.
0: That's nice.
1: She's managed by the same people as Tyler.
0: Huh.
1: Yeah. So it's epic things. So we got those two people to hang out with Five Drive, and it's Claudia Naisabwa as well as Brian. He is one of the most incredible hosts on the African continent. So I'm going to be hearing with the Five Drive family what went down, because I was with SABC Sport. We're getting ready most to be the official broadcasters of the 2026 FIFA World Cup.
0: Of
1: you know
0: course.
1: What I mean? So we had some things to do. However, that's going to be happening all in the name of Africa Unplugged. We're still celebrating Africa Month. And this is why I have to ask you guys, because for the Great Divide today, the team and our incredible Nation FM in Kenya got to chatting about kisses on the cheek because of Yanga.
0: Oh.
1: So we want to know, has anyone ever like greeted you with a kiss on the cheek?
0: Yeah.
1: Which I guess for most of us they have. Okay.
0: Yeah.
1: How do you react when that happens?
0: Especially you kiss like when them it's on the cheek back.
1: Really?
0: Do you mean like...
1: Yes, like a mwah. Like
0: you, your lips are on my cheek.
1: Yes, or, lips are on the cheek.
0: Oh, I thought, you know, like our lips are facing the same direction.
2: It's just
0: making them mwah.
2: Yeah, your cheeks are touching.
1: They're kissing you on the cheek.
0: I think that's still cute.
1: I'm sorry, I only like it if it's my partner. So, what you know,
0: okay.
1: Thank you. For me, that's why we're asking, have you ever been greeted that way by someone, especially someone who's a stranger perhaps? And how did you react? Like, are you fine with it? Does it freak you out?
0: I don't accept affection from strangers.
1: You see,
0: yeah.
1: You see, Nadia, how like you? Okay, let's say it's a friend that greeted you with a kiss on the cheek.
2: No, don't kiss me on the
1: you
2: cheek.
1: You see, so this is why it's a great divide for me. Only my partner. Thanks. Bye.
0: Shout.

0: royalties in pub too.
1: Where you at?
0: At the house with it, watching sinners.
1: Who you with?
0: On the couch with my favorite sinner. I was about to, but you convinced her. Should I decorate her walls or log off to Pinterest? Never too late to meditate on emotional attachments. Even if I fall short.

0: 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Tensions rise in the Durban CBD and the SIU secures a COVID-19 settlement agreement.
1: In your sports, Yandi urges Sundowns to empty the tank in the CAF Champions League decider, and stadium roof repairs underway before box clash at the Nelson Mandela Bay Stadium. That and more for you at 3:30.

0: Good afternoon for 5 Drive News. I am Yangam Jolly. Tensions have flared outside the Diakonia Centre in the central Durban area amid a confrontation between foreign nationals and members of March & March, along with supporters linked to the MK party. The cause of the altercation remains unclear, but tensions escalated when a larger group of foreign nationals gathered across the road and exchanged verbal threats with members of the lobby groups. March & March member Nhlanhla Mqadi has since distanced the organisation from the tensions.
1: So one of the foreign nationals arrived here with a child around 6 or 5 years old. So we then proceeded to ask him, what are you doing here with a child? Because the situation does not seem safe for a child. We then asked him, why don't you take the child home? And then another foreign national came and said, these people are telling you the truth. The one with the child then takes the child and puts the child on his lap. And then the two foreign nationals proceeded to push and fight each other.
0: The SIU has secured settlement agreements worth 25 million rand linked to the irregular COVID-19 school sanitizing contracts awarded by the Gauteng Department of Education. The SIU says the contracts were awarded without following proper supply chain processes and that some service providers charged excessive amounts for the work performed. SIU spokesperson Selby Makgoto says some entities have agreed to pay back the money within 7 days.
2: The SIU has concluded settlement agreements with some service providers linked to Chachulani Group Investments, who have agreed to pay 25 million rands in full within the next 7 days.
0: Eskom says approximately 70% of the electrical faults caused by the recent severe storms in the Western Cape have been restored. The power utility says a total of 9,000 electrical faults were reported during and after the storms. The Western Cape Minister for Environmental Affairs and Development, Anton Bradal, says they met with Eskom, district municipalities and other stakeholders to discuss the progress of the mop-up operations as well as the restoration of essential services in affected communities. Meanwhile, the Infrastructure Department reports that 400 roads across the province were affected as well, but restoration continues. And lastly, a U.S. Health Department official says a government agency is working with a small biotech firm to adapt an experimental Ebola treatment for the current outbreak. Laboratory data suggests it has the potential to be effective against the Bundibugyo strain of the current outbreak in the eastern DRC. More than 130 people have died there, with 600 suspected cases in the Ituri province. Your top story at 3 o'clock. Tensions have flared outside the Diakonia Centre in the central Durban area amid a confrontation between foreign nationals and members of March & March, along with supporters linked to the MK party. I am Yangam Jolie, and this is 5 Drive.
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0: the show today. That things aren't just big, they're colossal.
1: They are colossal. They are the biggest and coolest things in Africa, if I can say it like that.
0: Yeah.
1: You know what I'm saying?
0: As much as we're going to be getting into really cool things, we're also going to get into like boring things like Arsenal winning and whatnot.
1: Regrettably, we're going to be
0: begrudgingly.
1: So. But, however, we will do it because it is only fair. Where
0: yes.
1: Just 3 weeks ago, I think we spent at least 30 minutes trashing all Arsenal fans.
0: It's true.
1: But, yeah, congrats if you're an Arsenal fan and you're crying right now because you're so happy.
0: Or you're swearing at us on Twitter.
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0: It's Mushle G with Be Like You on 5FM. Before that, Bella Kay with I Love It, I Love It, I Love It. 11 minutes after 3 and 5 Drive Family. You're free. You're free from everything. Free from the work. Free from the education. You're free. Close the laptop. Put the textbook away.
1: That's not, hold on. Hold on. That's absolutely not what is occurring currently. It's literally 10 past 3.
2: Yeah, you don't know people's schedules.
0: Don't we all stop work at 3 o'clock and then like, you know, kind of.
3: Absolutely not, bro. I know people who work until like 7 o'clock at night.
4: Yeah, also, this is a really good time to keep at it with those textbooks, Zanelli. The sun's out.
1: Yeah, it's a great, studying time.
0: No, because you've been studying like the whole day. So now you're just kind of like chill there in the library. Get to know the person next to you. That could be your husband, your wife, your future spouse.
2: No talking aloud in the library.
1: Maybe do that, yeah, when you take a break, not in the library.
2: Librarying is for reading and studying.
0: Maybe this explains a lot about why I don't have a degree. Perhaps.
4: No,
2: maybe. I don't have one, and I'm. Judas
4: said,
2: open,
4: I know
2: better, yeah.
4: And I don't.
0: Yeah. Five Drive Family, you're hanging out with your besties on the radio. Zanele, Nick, Younger, Jude, Chabzi, Medallion, and Masego with you all the way until 6 p.m. And look, you're going to want to stick around. Can I tell you why?
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2: Yo,
0: I'm so sorry.
2: You pulled an Archibald.
0: I did, and I feel very bad about it.
3: I was very confused. I literally looked to my left. I said, "Where's Nick?" And then I was like, "Oh, well, he is next to me." I was like, "Why would she do that?"
4: I hate that it's called an Archibald.
2: Oh, yeah.
0: We say welcome to the Five Drive Show.
1: Welcome to the Five Drive Show. Hi,
0: baby.
4: She makes it look so easy. It's not that easy, I promise.
0: Five Drive family, we are here for you, okay? The music, check. Got some BTS, the Kid Laroi. Even going to throw in a little bit of Zayn and Shekinah because we love you like that. Then we, my friend, want to play you your favorite song, kids of Mzansi. So whether you are in primary school or in high school, you need to hum your favorite song for us on the WhatsApp line. And then we get the whole country together.

0: Five Drive family, if you are just finding out about Africa Unplugged, then you know what? I'm happy for you because it means you haven't missed the whole thing.
1: Mm-hmm.
0: Yeah.
1: Mm-hmm.
0: The whole month of May, we have been touring around Africa, trying to celebrate each and every one of these beautiful countries that we touch down in. We want to go and find out what's it like, you know, in the places that we don't get to go to every single day. But the people that we call brothers and sisters, who are our continent mates, I want to say, you know, like housemates.
2: Mm-hmm.
0: But they're our continent mates.
1: No, that's nice. That's sweet.
0: You know what I mean? And it's all about celebrating our different cultures being one in the month of May, particularly because it is Africa Month. But family, apparently you guys hung out with Kenya.
3: Yo, we went on an adventure. And I'm so sorry, Zan. I know the SABC pulled you away.
0: Yes.
3: You were doing shoots. Guys, FIFA World Cup is coming up.
0: Yes.
3: So please have a look out on all the socials because you're going to see our incredible Zanita Portela there as well.
0: Oh, stop.
3: But Jude Young and I were playing around. We're sending DMs. We're doing this whole thing.
0: Mm.
3: And then the craziest thing happened. A station called Nation FM.
0: Yes.
3: Okay. Brian Aseli, as well as
0: Claudia Naisabwa.
3: Yes, Claudia Naisabwa. Their show. They were like, "Oh, guys, we want to connect right now." We're like, "Okay, cool. Sure, we'll have a chat." Judy, how cool are the Kenyan radio personalities that we connected with?
1: They fun, vibrant, very relatable.
0: Aww,
3: yeah.
0: Amazing.
3: Yeah,
1: it's like we're doing the same thing, man. It's very cool.
3: Yeah,
1: they're
3: such cool people. I didn't want to tell you a bit later, Zanile, but I think I might have found a new work partner. But we'll talk about it.
0: What do you mean work partner?
3: Forget about it. Younger, you were saying that they're super competitive. And it was like a Kenya versus South Africa kind of thing was going on.
2: Yeah, but like it was so much fun though.
3: Yeah,
2: like it was fun and it was education.
3: Yeah, rascalness.
2: Yeah,
3: they're
2: rascals.
3: Yeah,
0: I love that. We love rascals on the show.
3: Yeah, they were so cool. So Zan, just to catch you up. So this is the kind of chat that we had. Yeah.
0: Ah. Can't wait.
4: One continent, one frequency, one month. This is Africa Unplugged.
2: Hey. This guy says he can whistle. So, Brian, do that whistling thing. There we go.
0: Yes.
3: Judy is our whistler as well. Judy hit us.
5: You're suffering, Jude.
1: I'm suffering.
3: Why is he suffering?
5: Going through a lot, Jude.
2: It was your whistle.
5: His whistle. I couldn't hear his whistle.
3: Hypo.
1: I wasn't doing it directly into the mic.
3: Oh, okay. We were just partying.
5: Okay, all right.
3: That's guys, how are you? Thank you so much for joining today. And honestly, it's been so incredible. Claudia Naisabwa and Brian Aseli on the show. You guys are so cool. Talk to us about does your show talk to? What does Nation FM talk to? And talk to us about, you know, sort of the cultural shift in your audience in terms of youth in Kenya.
5: Mm-hmm. So we're going to do a quick intro. What's up, people? My name is Brian Aseli, most bankable host in Africa.
2: Claudia Naisabwa.
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2: Yes,
5: no
2: and it's way. A good morning show that runs from 10 a.m. to 2 p.m.
5: Yes.
2: in Nairobi. And we talk to the youth. We have 4 hours of amazing conversations, great music. Here we say it's your voice, your vibe.
5: And of course, we are the summer, autumn, winter, and spring of the youth. For example, when the temperatures are high politically, we try and make sure that we get to understand what the young people are talking about. When it's cool, we are the winter.
3: Mm.
5: Put on your gloves, put on your earmuffs.
2: Brace yourselves.
5: Yeah, and we are a hot cup of coffee in a cold day.
2: Best intro. I'm not going to add anything.
1: Does Kenya get winter, seeing that it's so close to the equator?
2: No.
5: The equator means that we have one blanket weather. It's mostly summer-like. It gets cold, but not as cold.
2: Like right now, it's probably raining every day.
5: Yeah.
3: But how cold does it get, like temperature-wise? Like what does the outlook look like?
5: It never gets anything towards zero, so it's lows.
2: Have we gotten to 10 degrees?
5: No, we've never gotten to 10 degrees.
2: Yeah,
3: like
5: we might be feeling it's the equator.
2: Really
5: we're the city under the sun.
3: Yeah,
1: I
3: want to move there. I want to move
0: we're
3: there.
0: We're freezing.
3: Yeah,
0: like
3: we're
0: it's
3: really
0: currently
3: cold.
0: Really cold for us. We feel it in our
2: bones. I want to move to South Africa. I want to move to

0: South Africa, to be honest. My first time in South Africa, I was like, Jesus Christ, the men here.
1: The boys.
2: What is South Africa the because boys. Of the men?
0: Zulu men, yeah.
3: Jesus. Oh, wow. Zulu men.
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1: Oh, beautiful, beautiful.
2: How cool.
1: I love that.
2: I love the fact that Claudia wants Zulu men.
3: Yeah.
2: Like she wants Zulu men.
1: Yes.
2: You know what I love? I've really loved the accents that we've like connected with. You know,
1: yes.
2: We all know this. I love accents maybe way too much. But I just think it's so beautiful to hear the way people speak across the African continent. It's really epic. And the fact
1: really
2: that she's
1: is.
2: So attracted to Zulu men excites me. So anyone who is a Zulu man
1: okay.
2: who is single, you are allowed to send a WhatsApp to the show. And because now we're best friends with Nation FM, we'll send your details to Claudia, maybe, just maybe.
1: And can I tell you something about Claudia? Because you know me and her know each other.
2: Yes.
1: Number one, she's managed by the same people as Tyler.
2: Wow.
1: Number two, she like is currently on a tour going all across the country, all across the world, forgive me, for this incredible festival.
2: Wow. So,
1: she's a superstar.
2: That's very cool.
1: Yeah. But speaking of all across the world, Nick, you were talking about how much you love accents.
2: Yeah, I'm it gets me wondering because Claudia was like a Zulu man, a Zulu accent attracts her. What is like an attractive accent to you? Like if you were going to fall in love, Zan?
1: So can we go anywhere in the world?
2: You can go anywhere in the world.
1: Oh, I love me a British accent. I love anyone that's got a British accent.
3: Ooh.
1: Any, guys.
4: You there's, know so, content, there's so many British.
1: You know content, any of them. You know content creators?
2: Mm-hmm.
1: Yeah. Like my favorite content creators are the people that have British accents.
2: Oh, wow.
3: I love James and Fuad for that reason.
1: Yes!
3: Also.
2: Yeah.
1: No. You see?
3: They could say anything. So
2: they do say anything. They do say anything.
1: They do say anything.
2: Younger is
1: so
2: whipped
1: true.
2: Up with James.
1: That is
2: you
1: so
2: bring
1: true.
2: Them up, or you bring them up unsolicitedly as well. You know what I'm saying?
3: No, it's because they were around, you know?
2: And you could feel them, you know what I'm saying?
3: I couldn't see them because they are...
2: expensive.
3: They're
2: expensive.
3: So they were actually quite
2: it was like
3: wild.
2: 20 grand.
3: Have they seen the rent? Like, what were they doing?
1: I don't know.
2: Oh, it's just £100, isn't it? No.
1: That's what they were thinking, yeah. But younger, is it the same for you? A young British accent, then?
3: I want to say yes, but then it's actually the French.
1: Ooh.
2: Oh. Oui, oui.
3: Not that one.
1: Comment tu t'appelles?
3: No, not yours.
4: Comment ça va? Ça va bien, merci à toi.
3: Okay, that's cool.
1: You no! see,
3: that's because that sounded like French. You know what I'm saying?
2: I literally saw Younger's knee buckle when Jude spoke.
1: Younger.
2: It was wild.
3: But it's so like, it's polite. There's nothing like abrasive.
2: Aggressive, yeah.
3: Bonjour, je vais vraiment. And then you're like, it's like we're whispering. And then I go, what? I don't even speak French. And then they go, comment ça va? Okay.
4: I like it when you speak foreign.
1: Is that your accent that you like that makes you go weak in the knees?
4: No, okay. It's
2: it's mine. No, I'm joking.
4: It's my girlfriend's accent.
1: Okay, yes, and that's what I'm asking. So which accent does she have?
4: She has a colored accent.
1: Oh, nice, Judy. Okay, outside of colored, anything else?
2: No.
4: I like, it's difficult outside.
1: Oh, okay.
4: But if I had to choose.
1: If you had to,
4: Probably Portuguese.
1: Oh.
4: Like
1: a Zambazar?
4: I think you shouldn't speak languages that you don't speak.
2: Yeah, we're talking about accents as well. I'm not sure why we keep throwing in the language. Two very different things, unfortunately. For me, it's definitely, this sounds wild, but it's very particular. It's whoever is the Australian girl on Siri on the phones. Whatever that Australian act, because I don't want, like, I think Western Australia is quite like aggressive. But then if you find, like, I think it's like East, like Sydney, Australia, like very, very subtle, but beautiful at the same time.
1: Hey Siri, how hot is the sun?
5: The temperature at the surface of the sun is about 10,000.
1: Nick, did that make you go weak in the knees?
2: No, that's not the Australian.
3: I was going to say, that sounded.
2: That was the standard American one.
1: Oh, I thought you guys were going to come for my Siri. All right.
2: Yeah, your Siri is very unattractive.
1: Wow.
2: just so
1: family.
2: You know. Yeah.
1: You got to come through 0825505151. We want to hear from you. What is that one accent that makes you go absolutely weak in the knees? It could be on the African continent. It could be anywhere on the entire planet. We want to hear from you. Send us a voice note. 082-550-5151.
6: Five traffic with Nick Archibald.
2: A quick update for you. Let's jump on to the roads. In the Western Cape, on the N1 outbound at Lower Church Street, there's a broken down vehicle there. In Gauteng, another one at Bakluit to change on the N1 northbound. And in Durbs, on the ramp from the N3 and the N2 north, one lane currently closed due to a broken down truck. I'll keep you updated throughout the afternoon for 5 Drive Traffic. I'm Nick Archibald.
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0: Tunisia.
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0: BTS with Swim on 5FM, 28 minutes after 3. And 5 Drive family, we're asking you to let us know, please, on the WhatsApp line, what is that one accent that makes you go crazy? It makes you weak in the knees, baby. You're like, oh my goodness. Ha-ha, let's have some more.
1: Now, I'm not sure about the French, but I do hear the is it more the subtle French, younger, that you were talking about?
2: Yes, no, the authentic, yeah. Like if you speak French, you know what I'm talking about. There's a very much poised thing to it. It's very, yes. Ça va? Please stop.
1: Just because you whisper it doesn't make it better. We said it's not about languages.
0: Okay, sorry. TZ, talk to us. What is the accent that makes you weak in the knees?
3: Hey guys, I might miss this, but just to let you know, the favorite speaking voice is actually a singing voice. There's a French rapper called Gims.
0: Gims.
3: When he speaks French, oh my gosh, the way he speaks it or sings it is just like, that is the bomb. This is TZ in love with Gims. He sings a song also with Sting. You got to listen to him.
0: Honey.
4: Hey, 5 team.
0: Hi.
4: With regards to favorite accents, mine is without a doubt an Irish accent. Oh, I just love it. If a person's, you know, especially a man, if he's got an Irish accent, I'll just say, can you say that again, please? I love an Irish accent. Thank you guys for the great show.
0: Well, Nick, can you, please bless our lady.
1: Let me tell you something, Danae. We'll go down around the town. That's a terrible sound. Why? What is that now?
0: Come on, this is romantic in freaking Ireland.
5: No, it's not.
1: No, it's not.
0: I have some Irish friends.
1: Well, clearly not, because I don't think romance has ever been romanced.
2: Outback Sunnyle app. This sounds like people are doing the Irish jig because they just met and they're like,
1: what do you think happens in Ireland, dude?
2: Don't they do the Irish jig?
0: Yes.
1: Not when they meet each other, I don't think.
2: I'm saying we just met. We're at a pub.
1: And now we're celebrating. We're going to do the Irish jig to celebrate.
2: No, a guy walked over. He said, hi, are you single? Can I buy you another whatever this is that you
1: did the Irish jig.
2: And then she's like, yeah. And she goes, oh, I love this song. And then he goes, do you want to dance? She goes, yeah. And then they go into the dance floor and they do the Irish jig.
1: That is horse poo, and you know
0: Wait,
1: it.
0: Nick, calm down. Danae is listening. Too much Irish. Well,
1: sorry, Danae. Let me take it downtown. We'll go for a bite to eat. Probably a couple of potatoes.
0: You're married.
1: Probably a couple of potatoes, because that's all we have here in Ireland. So we'll take
2: have
1: those,
2: more than potatoes.
1: Hey, we just have potatoes.
0: 5 Drive family, don't go anywhere.
2: Coming up in your headlines, Mayor of the Lekwa local municipality in Mpumalanga, Sibisongo Mzulu, has expressed condolences to the families of the people killed following the crash between a minibus taxi and a bus between Standerton and Mohiensun. And Cuban President Miguel Díaz-Canel has condemned as politically motivated the indictment by the United States of his predecessor, Raul Castro. I'll have details for you on these stories and others at 4 o'clock.
6: 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The atmosphere is terrific, and alongside me is Jude Van Veek.
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5: Well, kicking it off with football, Mamelodi Sundowns midfielder Marcelo Allende has urged his teammates to dig deep one last time as they prepare for Sunday's CAF Champions League final second leg against AS FAR. The Brazilians visit the Prince Mulay Abdullah Stadium, chasing continental glory in what will be their 50th match of an exhausting and congested 2025-26 campaign. Allende admitted the demanding schedule comes with the territory at a club of Sundown stature, but stresses the squad is encouraged by carrying a 1-0 advantage into Rabat following the first leg at home.
8: Yes, what you say, important win. We don't concede a goal at home. I think it's so important, and yeah, we have all the week now for preparing in the best way the second leg. We're coming from a lot of game in this last part of the season, but we know we are in Mamelodi. We know we have a lot of game, a lot of competition, and we want to take everyone at home. So this is the price when you play in this type of club, you know.
5: Then in rugby, work is underway to repair storm damage at the Nelson Mandela Bay Stadium ahead of the Springboks match against the Barbarians on the 20th of June. The Mandela Bay Development Agency says the damage is limited and the stadium remains structurally sound. Full repairs, however, will take at least 16 weeks as the specialized material must be sourced from Japan. Temporary measures will ensure the venue is ready for next month's fixture. And finally, world number one, Jannik Sinner heads to Roland Garros with the chance to complete his Grand Slam collection after securing all 9 Masters 1000 titles earlier this month. The withdrawal of defending champion Carlos Alcaraz has shifted the dynamic of the tournament. Sinner arrives in Paris on a 29-match winning streak, having dropped just 3 sets. His evolution on clay has been marked by refined movement, patience, and point construction, while improved serve has become a key weapon in navigating 5-set battles. Sinner enters the most complete and consistent player on the tour with history firmly within reach. Jude van Wyk, 5FM Sports.
0: That's exactly who he is. And 26 minutes to 4, 5 Drive family, we need you to stick around. Number one, because Kids Off of Mzansi, we want to play you your favorite song on your favorite Drive Time show. So please, my superstars, hum your favorite song for us on the WhatsApp line, 082-550-5151. We will then get the whole country to try and guess what song you are humming. And then we're going to play it for you just after 4 o'clock. But then another reason to stick around, it is because, my friend, I am telling you this much. We are with Kenya, and Kenya is with us.
1: Yes, yeah. So we're busy trying to catch Zan up on... I don't know how it worked, but all of a sudden, we were connected with two of the biggest radio personalities in Kenya.
0: Yes.
1: And you know, it was crazy. Don't go anywhere.
0: Stick around.
7: Five Traffic with Nick Archibald.
1: All right, a quick update for you. A couple delays up in Gauteng if you are traveling on the N1 North at Buccleuch Interchange, as the N1 North gets in to the N3 North. There are multiple delays there due to a broken down vehicle. Another one, some roadworks on the R21 South at Olifantsfontein Road. In KZN at Cato Ridge on the N3 North is a broken down vehicle. At Harry Kwale Road on the N3 North is also a broken down vehicle there. And then in the Western Cape on the N1 inbound at the ramp to the M5, that's Kuiberg Interchange, there's a broken down vehicle, so expect big delays there. For 5 Drive Traffic, I'm Nick Archibald.

0: It's Zane on 5FM with Die For Me. 18 minutes to 4. Nick, what's happening on this show? Because I'm like literally just, you know, I'm sitting in my car at the moment.
1: Yeah, well, yeah, you are.
0: Yes.
1: So what happened was, if you just joined, for Africa Unplugged today, Zane had to go to a FIFA World Cup shoot. But we were just messing around, younger Jude. Now, we're like, you know, we might as well, you know, DM as many people as possible, see what we could do for Africa Unplugged. Immediately, Nation FM in Kenya were like, hey, we're ready right now. You guys ready? We're like, cool. We'll
2: let's go.
1: We'll get ready. But it's so cool. So Brian Asedia, and Claudia, who host an incredible show on Nation FM, and two broadcasters by themselves as well. They, you know, what I love is Claudia is not just obsessed. Zulu Men, you're in. Okay, so if you ever see Claudia Naisabwa, she loves Zulu Men. But then, younger, she kept saying a phrase. She kept saying to us, "Oh, my favorite phrase is Ndiyakuthanda."
3: Yes.
1: Yeah, and we were kind of like having this conversation about, you know, what do you know about this? What do you know about, you know, about, because what does Ndiyakuthanda mean specifically, and what language is it from, younger?
3: If I'm correct, Ndiyakuthanda is from Zulu, no?
0: Well, Ndiyakuthanda is Xhosa, Ngiyakuthanda is Zulu.
1: Ngiyakuthanda,
0: yes.
1: Okay. So I think she was saying Ndiyakuthanda. So that's Xhosa for?
0: For I love you.
1: For I love you.
0: Yes.
1: So then we got into a little thing. We kind of wanted to teach each other about language when it comes to South Africans and Kenyans.
0: I love it. One.

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1: Our friends Claudia and Brian, and they are cooking a show. Let me tell you, Kesana. How you guys doing?
2: We're easy like Sunday morning.
1: Yes, I love it. Listen, we want to teach each other across the African continent when it comes to language. Judy, do you want to teach our new friends, our new best friends, a phrase from South Africa?
3: So a slangy phrase from South Africa that I like to use personally, it's a very versatile word, but it's awe.
1: Awe.
3: Awe. And I say it's versatile.
2: Awe.
1: Awe.
3: Because you can greet someone by saying awe.
1: Awe.
3: You can agree with someone by saying awe. You can say goodbye saying awe. What else can you say awe for?
1: Get excited. You can get excited with awe. Awe!
3: Yeah, awe is just... You feel it, and then it just fits in where you need it to fit in. Awe.
4: In Nairobi, if you say awe, it's like you're telling someone awe, but you just have to like space it out a little bit.
1: Awe.
4: And how you pronounce it have like what?
2: When somebody's bothering you, tell them
4: like,
2: awe.
4: Awe. Like,
3: Awe. Awe.
5: I mean, I have another one. It's perfect for just when you find yourself in a situation that like is just like it's out of your hands. We say dala what you must.
1: Yes.
5: Right.
1: Love that
5: so
1: one.
5: It basically means do what you gotta do. Do whatever must happen. Dala what you must.
3: It is what it is.
5: It is what it is, essentially.
2: Hey, dala what you must.
5: Yeah.
3: Dala what you must.
2: Okay.
4: Dala what you must.
2: Yeah. Dala what you must.
1: Yeah. Literally, that is perfect. That is perfect.
4: I think it's time Nick teaches us one word.
2: Yeah, so we're going to teach you a Swahili word.
5: Okay.
2: It's not slang. It's actually, it's a word that has been used across all songs. Even Brenda Farsi had it in her song.
1: Okay.
2: And it is
4: Nakupenda.
2: Nakupenda.
4: Nakupenda.
1: Nakupenda.
4: Nakupenda.
2: So, but you have to say it with a lot of feelings. So, when you're talking to a lady, Nick, and you meet her, hold her hands and look at her in the eyes, and tell her, Nakupenda.
1: Nakupenda.
2: Sana, sana, sana.
1: Sana, sana, sana. Sana. Cook, sana, sana, sana.
2: Yeah, sana means very much.
4: Like
2: so,
4: a lot. I feel like sana means the same thing in Zulu, no?
2: Yeah, sana, sana, sana. Sante, sana, squash banana. So, it's sana.
5: Sana for us is more like child. Like, you know when, I don't know how to explain, you know how in America they go, ooh, child.
1: Yes.
5: That's what sana is for us.
2: Ooh, child.
5: Yes.
2: Oh, sana.
5: Yes, oh, sana.
4: Wow. In Swahili, there's some words.
2: They're pretty close. Like, so, for us, sana means a lot. Like,
3: a lot. Okay.
2: Nakupenda sana.
3: Nakupenda.
2: Yeah.
3: So I've heard that word before.
2: With a lot of nakupenda sana.
3: Nakupenda.
2: Yeah. But for Jude, I'm gonna add a flirty word. It's proper Swahili.
3: Okay.
2: And when you want someone, eh?
3: Yes.
2: Uh-huh. Are we together, class?
3: Yes.
2: When
3: you
2: want someone, you say nakutaka sana. Nakutaka.
4: I want you.
3: Nakutana sana.
4: Nakutaka sana.
2: Nakutaka.
4: Na,
2: K-A.
4: Taka.
2: Nakutaka.
3: Nakutaka.
2: Yeah.
3: Sana.
2: Nakutaka. And if you want them back, you say nakutaka pia. You know how Michael Jackson said in Liberian Girl?
3: Yes, yes, yes.
2: Nakupenda pia.
3: Yes.
2: Nakutaka pia. That pia, nakupenda pia. Nakutaka pia.
4: Mpenzi
2: we. That's Swahili, bro.
3: Oh, I didn't even know that. Well, that's so interesting.
2: Welcome to Swahili lessons, my
1: guys. Yeah, we love it.
3: Yes, sir.
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1: Yes.
0: And guys, it sounds like you had such a beautiful time.
1: We did have a beautiful time.
0: Yes.
1: So beautiful. And I alluded to it moderately earlier, Zan.
0: Mm.
1: But I think I might have found my work husband.
0: I quit. You can't quit.
1: You can't quit.
0: When someone tells you that they're divorcing you, like,
1: no, I didn't say I was divorcing you.
0: This is not doing a stem boo.
1: I'd like to propose a stem boo.
0: No, thank you. I'm fine. Okay.
2: A polygamy situation.
0: Even though I like Brian, he's really, really cool from everything we've been hearing. I'm fine. Thank you, Nicholas. Okay.
2: Him and Nick have a connection.
0: I mean, clearly.
1: A connection like no other.
0: Okay. Listen.
1: Okay.
0: We did ask the 5Drive family to come through on the WhatsApp line.
1: We did, yeah.
0: Yes,
1: yeah.
0: And we said, please tell us about, you know, who or what accent makes you weak in the knees. Apparently, like, Nick is weak in the knees.
1: I am.
0: And 5Drive family, boy, did you come through.
3: Oh, I love the Scottish, Welsh, and Irish accents.
1: Oh, come on.
3: Scandinavian, yeah. Nordic, or Sweden.
1: That's a lot of
3: accents. The European side and Italian side. Oh, I like those languages.
0: Sana. What about you, Steve?
4: Afternoon 5. Steve here from Bloom. My favorite accent. Makes me think of that guy when they asked him, hey, what's your love language? He's like, love language, yeah.
2: French.
4: Xhosa.
0: I love that. And 5Drive family, I feel like Xhosa would be right, okay? Thank you.
5: What's up, 5Drive family? An accent that I would fall in love would be a British accent. A British accent.
0: Yes.
5: You know? Like, it's like cheesy, you are chilling, like, you're just low-key chilling, you see? Yeah, I would fall in love with a girl who have a British accent.
0: A British accent. Well, if it's not like a permanent British accent, but I'm just like, I'm here and I can...
1: Well, I mean, you can make it permanent. You know what I mean?
0: Exactly. Yeah. That's what I'm saying.
1: No, I love it. Speaking of accents, can I tell you guys what impersonation makes me weak at the knees and how Brian and I fell in love?
0: Yes, Nicholas.
1: We had a Donald Trump off.
0: What do you mean?
1: Like Nick as Donald Trump.
2: And Brian as Donald Trump.
0: What? He can do a Donald Trump?
1: That's what we did. Okay. Yeah, take a listen.
0: Oh, my word.
6: I'm the best, but when they come together, they do something really spectacular. But I love Younger. Younger, you're amazing. Where's Zanelli? Where's Zanelli?
0: Yeah.
6: Like, I thought Zanelli was going to be on this one, but you gave me Jude, right? I'm not saying Jude is a problem.
2: Hey.
6: No, Jude is not a problem. He can never be the problem.
7: I love it. A lot of people, what they say
6: your face. First of all, your whiteness.
7: Yeah.
6: One, like, you look like Donald Trump.
7: Like, I think.
6: Like my face and everything.
7: It's beautiful.
6: They can come together.
7: I love your face.
6: My voice, yes.
7: Yeah, your voice is beautiful. I love it, you know. I've been doing this Donald Trump for a long time.
6: We can sing it together.
7: Yeah, we can. I mean, I love this. This is great. This is 5FM. That's what we do. Okay, that's what I say.
6: When I come to South Africa, I will be joining Bafani Bafani. Because we are funny.
0: I know. Okay, I like him. I like him.
7: He's the best.
0: Yeah, okay.
1: He's the best. He even whipped out a Nelson Mandela after that as well.
0: No way.
1: Yeah, we're going to Nelson Mandela.
0: Is Brian like half South African maybe?
8: Or I was going to say, I genuinely think they are twins.
2: I think he's half Archibald.
8: Yeah. Like, yes, and twins, I'm separated half a Sally. At birth or something. I don't know how they were separated, but yes.
0: Oh, that is so cute. And
1: yeah.
0: 5Drive family, can I tell you the exciting part? We're not leaving Kenya just yet today. Of course, we still got lots to do. Apparently, Nick, Younger, and Jude still had a whole lot more fun with them. Even put them through their paces when it comes to Brainbuster. Stick around, my friend. It is Africa Unplugged on 5Drive.
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1: We get on into a little bit of the Great Divide. It's got to do with kissing. The K in Kenya is for kissing. Kesana, don't go anywhere.
2: 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Mpumalanga crash claims 8 lives and the Cuban president's latest row with the U.S.
3: In your sports, stadium roof repairs underway before box clash with Barbarians at the Nelson Mandela Bay Stadium, and Yannick Sinner aims for a career grand slam. 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

0: Good afternoon for 5 Drive News. I am Yangam Joli. The Lekwa local municipality mayor in Mpumalanga, Sifiso Ngumezulu, has expressed condolences to the families of the people killed following the crash between a minibus taxi and a bus between Standerton and Mogenson. 8 people died at the scene and 2 died on the way to the hospital. Municipal spokesperson Lubabalo Mjenge.
1: The executive mayor of Lekwa local municipality, Councillor Sifiso Ngumezulu, expresses heartfelt condolences to the families, relatives and colleagues of the 10 people who died when a bus and a taxi collided head-on on R39 road between Standerton and Mogenson this morning.
0: A passenger sitting in a minibus taxi in Mfuleni on the Cape Flats has been shot and wounded. Police spokesperson Wesley Twigg says the victim was approached last night by the assailant, who opened fire while he was sitting in the taxi. The victim sustained a gunshot wound to his arm and was taken to hospital for treatment. Twigg says the motive for the attack is under investigation and no arrests have been made. Tensions have flared outside the Diakonia Center in central Durban amid a confrontation between foreign nationals and members of March in March, along with supporters linked to the MK party. The cause of the altercation remains unclear, but tensions escalated when a group of foreign nationals gathered across the road and exchanged verbal threats with members of the lobby groups. March in March member Nhlanhla Mqadi has since distanced the organization from the tensions.
2: So one of the foreign nationals arrived here with a child around 6 or 5 years old. So we then proceeded to ask him, "What are you doing here with a child? Because the situation does not seem safe for a child." We then asked him, "Why don't you take the child home?" And then another foreign national came and said, "These people are telling you the truth." The one with the child then takes the child and puts the child on his lap. And then the two foreign nationals proceeded to push and fight each other.
0: And lastly, Cuban President Miguel Díaz-Canel has condemned as politically motivated the indictment by the United States of his predecessor, Raúl Castro. Díaz-Canel said the U.S. accounts for the downing of 2 light aircrafts 30 years ago were false. Raúl Castro is accused of 4 counts of murder. The BBC's Will Grant.
3: The decision to bring a murder charge against Raúl Castro represents a significant escalation in an already hostile bilateral relationship. The charges, which include conspiracy to murder US citizens against the 94-year-old former president, are over the shooting down of 2 US civilian airplanes in 1996. President Trump dismissed the idea that the charges could lead to further escalation.
0: Your top story at 4 o'clock. The Lekwa local municipality mayor in Mpumalanga, Sifiso Ngumezulu, has expressed condolences to the families of the people killed following the crash between a minibus taxi and a bus between Standerton and Mogenson. For 5 Drive News, I am Yangam Joli.
4: 5 Traffic with Nick Archibald.
5: All right, let's start in the Western Cape. A broken down vehicle on the N1 outbound at Durban Road is causing delays. Then congestion at Black River Parkway on the M5 South as well. At Kuiberg Interchange on the M5 North, that's on the N1 outbound side. There is a broken down vehicle there as well. At least one lane closed, please do expect delays there. In KZN on the N3 South at Dr. Chota Motala Road, there's a broken down vehicle. Another one at Hammersdale Interchange on the N3 South. Then up in Gauteng, an accident at Boerta Avenue has closed the left shoulder lane. That's on the N1 northbound. On the N3 south at Ilans, a multi-vehicle accident there. 2 right lanes currently closed. I'll keep you updated as to when those clear. For 5 Drive Traffic, I'm Nick Archibald.
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7: It's a multiple questions, right? Mm-hmm. What's the currency that is used in Lesotho? A.
8: Is it dollar?
7: Zim dollar?
8: Is it rent? Is it luti?
6: It's luti!
9: Yeah, I was close to saying rand. No, I'm joking.
8: You know that we celebrate independence, right?
9: Yes.
8: When did we become independent? Is it 1966?
9: Mm-hmm.
8: B, 1968.
9: Mm-hmm.
8: C, or 1960.
9: It's 1966.
7: Wow,
9: Nick.
10: Yes, I said A, yes.
9: Don't lie.
10: I
11: didn't say it confidently.
8: Which country completely surrounds Lesotho?
12: South Africa.
9: Yes, yeah.
4: Archibald.
12: 5, 4, 3, 2, 1.

0: 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And I tell you this much, you got to make sure that you do not go anywhere. Why? We are having the most fun. It is honestly, genuinely one of my favorite things all year.
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1: I'm jealous.
2: Yeah, well, we were really sad that you had to step away. But it was, I mean, Brian Aseli, Claudia, nice
1: Nice sabwa.
2: Sorry, I burnt my tongue drinking Medlim, so I apologize.
1: It's all right.
2: Nation FM, it's been so cool to connect with Kenya. So just for some context, if you're tuning to the show now, Jude Younger and myself, we were DMing people. And then all of a sudden, Brian and Claudia were like, oh, do you want to like link up? And then we linked up.
3: Right now.
2: Literally right now before the show. They were like, hey, cool, we'll link up. We're happy to do that, of course. But then, the craziest thing happened. They were like, guys, do you want to be on our

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1: Most bankable host brand is selling. Of course, you know, it's that chance for you to rant. Ongea ikutoke. You have to
0: speak up.
1: Speak up. And of course, today we have a special, special rant that we'd like to give.
0: And as Africans and celebrating Africans, in the spirit of celebrating Africans, there's some behaviors that are labeled African behaviors.
1: Yes.
0: So today we want to rant about some behaviors as Africans that we need to do away with.
1: And of course, we have our friends all the way from down South Africa, Mzansi. We are very excited. Wow. And it's Jude, Yanga, Nick, and of course, Zanele. From YFM, man, we're super excited to have you. Quick introductions of who you are, and of course, we want you to rant all you can.
2: Yes, yeah. So we are from 5FM. My name is Nick Archibald. Young Amjoli to my right. And then Jude Van Wyk on the high chair. How's it, guys? Thank you so much for having us on the show to celebrate Africa Month.
1: Mm-hmm. So we are ranting.
0: Yes.
2: Okay.
0: I want you guys to go first and tell us, what do you think we should do away with as Africans? Like, let's let this out.
2: Okay.
0: We don't want to be labeled African.
2: Okay.
3: Okay. No judgment. I think we should just stop kissing as greeting. I don't like.
0: What?
3: I'll make an
1: Wait,
3: example.
1: What?
3: Kissing, not like French kissing,
0: okay.
3: But there is that baby kiss that happens usually sometimes when you're
4: with
3: your family specifically. Sometimes your aunt or uncle will be like, here's a distant uncle from where, or aunt from where, and they'll be like, oh hi, and it's. That's the greeting.
2: Mm.
3: And I was told that's an African thing.
5: Wait, we do that in South Africa?
3: Yeah.
4: Not everyone.
2: Not everyone.
4: Not everyone.
2: I ain't
4: everyone.
2: About that life. Not me.
1: You guys were made different. Trust me. That kissing part in Kenya, people are very private. The farthest you can actually go is a hug.
0: In your face.
1: Yeah. So that's Yanga, but Yanga, I think it's valid. Your point is
0: very
1: valid.
0: Very valid.
1: Yes.
3: So Yanga, you want us to stop kissing each other on the cheek?
6: The cheek, the lips. I don't think we need to be kissing.
2: When we greet, yeah.
6: Yeah, we can just.
2: Unless it's your partner, of course.
4: I agree.
6: Even so. I think we need to keep kissing for what kissing's for.
4: What is kissing for,
2: what
4: Yanga?
2: Explain it in as many words as possible. In fact, the three of us are going to shut up and you can explain it. In as many words as possible, what is kissing for, Young Amjoli?
6: All right, so the primary function of kissing is to ensure that an intimate relationship has been established and love
3: is
6: there.
3: I'm just writing down notes. Established and love is there.
6: And love is there.
3: Mm-hmm.
6: And now we know.
2: Okay, cool. Fantastic.
6: Other reasons for kissing.
2: Okay.
6: Procreation. So we don't need to kiss all the time. We need to keep kissing for what kissing's for. Otherwise, do we kiss when we greet each other?
3: We could.
2: Absolutely not.
6: Thank
2: we
6: you,
2: could
6: Nick,
2: not.
6: For saying something.
2: I'm on Younger's side.
6: Mm-hmm.
2: For that great divide. I think we should completely let go of kissing, you know, on the lips, on the cheek, whatever, for greeting. We keep kissing for what kissing is for.
3: Excuse me. Do you know how nice it is when you see your partner and they kiss you on the cheek? I love it. Jude, where do you stand?
4: It's quite difficult because I'd like to greet my partner with a kiss, but like not my great aunt. You know what I'm saying?
0: Mm-hmm.
3: 5Drive family, you gotta come through. 0825505151. Have you ever been kissed on the cheek to say hello? Just a young greeting. And when that happens, you know, or did happen, how did you respond? I mean, for me, like I say, it's very nice when your partner does it. And I feel like, cool, maybe cut out some people that aren't allowed to do it. But I don't want to do away with it completely.
6: I'd like to.
3: Oh, my word. Send us a voice note. 0825505151. Have you ever, my friend, ever been greeted with a kiss on your cheek? And how did you respond to it? Are you for it or against it? Send us a voice note. For now, though.
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2: In Cape Town, congestion at Black River Parkway. That's on the N2 outbound as you approach the M5 South off ramp. Please do take note of that. A broken down vehicle on the N1 outbound at Durban Road has been cleared, so should be free flowing traffic as we speak. Big delays down in KZN at Dr. Chota Motala Road. It's on the N3 southbound. There's been a multi-vehicle accident. Sluggish traffic also on the N3 south at Hammersdale Interchange due to a broken down vehicle. Queuing traffic on the N1 northbound as you approach Buccleuch Interchange. That's due to a broken down vehicle up in Gauteng. At Eland Interchange on the N3 south, that multi-vehicle accident has cleared, so should be free-flowing traffic.

0: 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For 5 Drive Traffic, I'm Nick Archibald.
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1: All right, we are still connecting with Kenya for Africa Unplugged. So what happened was Jude Younger and I were DMing random people. We landed on Nation FM. They said, we want to chat to you right now. And we're like, okay, cool, we're going to chat to you right now. And we chatted to Brian and Claudia of Nation FM, who are so cool. Brian, not only he's my newfound brother.
0: I saw he called you twin on social media.
1: Yes, yeah, we are twins. I think I need to get to Kenya and just, you know, I've got an idea, and I think him and I should like shoot like a TV show where we go.
0: Nick has never proposed anything like this to me.
2: I was about to say, Zanele, how do you feel? This is the first time I've seen Nick take real, like, you know, initiative.
0: Exactly. He's never even traveled for me, Yanga.
1: Genuinely. Wild. This is the first time you've seen Nick take a real initiative
2: within this relationship, Zanele. That's why, look at how.
3: Why are you
2: scorned.
3: Laughing?
2: She's only look scorned, dude.
0: I'm filing divorce papers first. I'm going to Home Affairs.
1: Yo, okay, Leon, I'll chat to Leon, but don't worry.
3: Leon Tribal.
1: Yeah, I got
0: He'll
1: you.
0: Do it.
1: Yeah. But then we were actually asked by Brian and Claudia to be interviewed on their show, which was crazy. Mm. And they were like, okay, what is something you want to rant about? And Youngam Jolly, you brought up being kissed by, like, when you greet and stuff. So, like, by relatives and everything. You're not about that life, eh?
2: I'm not, because the worst part is, you know, when you're like young, you're taught about respect and those things. Mm. So it's seen as disrespectful if your aunt's like, hello, how are you? Give me a kiss. And you go, ew, no. Like, that's seen as like pretty disrespectful.
1: Yes. Yeah, yeah, yeah.
2: So I just don't like it.
1: Yeah, so
2: because I respect you. But then I also,
1: I don't want to have to kiss you too, exactly, to show that I respect you.
2: Yeah.
1: And I respect that. So that's the question, 5Drive Family. 0825505151. What kind of side are you on? Do you wanna keep the kissing? Do we wanna get rid of the kissing? Nikki, talk to us.
4: So yeah, kissing when you greet my partner, 100%. Even my kids, I have little kids, so a kiss on the cheek, whatever. That's perfectly fine, 100%. Extended family and extended friend. No, I don't kiss extended friends. No, thank you. Extended family. Ew. I have an uncle who would do that, and he always tries, and I always like try and dodge it because it's just gross. But it's almost like an open mouth kind of kiss, and it's so disgusting. It's so inappropriate. So 100% younger, yes, let's end the kissing with extended family. That's just gross.
0: Abolish it.
1: This is your side, Zanele. You can't go, it's your side. Jude, it's your side.
0: But then I don't want to abolish it all, because then I have to say goodbye to my partner's kissing. Do you understand what I'm saying?
1: Yeah.
0: Exactly.
1: No, behind closed doors, anything is allowed.
0: What?
1: I'm saying with partners, because like, I'm not getting rid of kissing my partner when I see her at home, but I'm not going to kiss her. Maybe I do.
0: Yeah, I was about to say, sir, you kiss your partner at every point in your life.
1: I know, I love it.
0: I can't believe it. Nicholas,
1: actually, I'm sorry.
0: Nick starts kissing Megan.
2: No,
0: nice.
2: it's true. We've seen it. Sometimes Nick will be like, hey guys, Megan's here. And we're like, hi Megan, how are you? And Megan's like, oh guys, it's so nice to...
3: That's actually what happens.
2: Yes.
1: She's so cute. I love her so much. You know what I mean? Like,
5: that happens with my family. I always respond like in a loving way. That's how you be with family, right? Love you guys. See you again.
0: Oh, we love you too. Kisses. Kisses for you, honey. Aww.
6: Hey, team.
0: Hey.
6: It's been a long time.
0: Hello.
6: Yes, I have been greeted with a kiss on the cheek, but it depends who it's from.
0: Yeah.
6: That's the most important thing. So with my close friends and some family, a hug and a kiss on the cheek or an air kiss is what we do. I'm tactile like that. But it really depends on who it is.
0: That makes sense. I get that. However, I will never do away with it completely.
2: What do you mean?
0: Because I need kisses from my people.
1: But I agree.
6: Thank you.
1: I'm just thinking about my fiance, dog. Like,
3: flip flop.
1: I love kissing her all the time.
0: Younger, come here. Let me kiss you.

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1: It's Bobby World on 5FM, 4:30 on the clock, 5 Drive family. Do not go anywhere. We're still hearing from you. Have you ever been kissed on the cheek as a greeting? And do you believe we needed to stick around or not? Thanks, Judy. Hey, friend. Aww.
2: Coming up in your headlines, Ghana's Ministry of Foreign Affairs has issued an update on what it refers to as the evacuation of its nationals from South Africa, which was due to begin today, saying the process has been deferred by a few days. And the Lekwa local municipality mayor in Mpumalanga, Sifiso Ngumezulu, has expressed concerns to the families of the people killed following the crash between a minibus taxi and a bus between Standerton and Morgenson. I'll have details for you on these stories and others at 5 o'clock.
3: Julie Van Wyk, Julie Van Wyk, he does the sports, Julie Van Wyk.
4: Well, let's kick it off with football. Bafana Bafana, in case you missed it, will play their official 2026 FIFA World Cup send-off match against Nicaragua at the Orlando Stadium. That's on Friday, the 29th of May. The friendly will be Hugo Bruce's side's final outing on home soil before flying to Mexico, where the team will be based in Pachuca for the tournament. SAFA president Danny Jordan urged supporters to turn out in force. Tickets are priced at 80 Rand for adults and 40 Rand for children under 12. Then in rugby, work is underway to repair storm damage at Nelson Mandela Bay Stadium ahead of the Springboks match against the Barbarians on the 20th of June. The Mandela Bay Development Agency says the damage is limited and the stadium remains structurally sound. Full repairs, however, will take at least 16 weeks as the material must be sourced from Japan. Temporary measures will ensure the venue is ready for next month's fixture. Then in tennis, world number one Jannik Sinner heads to Roland Garros with a chance to complete his Grand Slam collection after securing all 9 Masters 1000 titles earlier this month. The withdrawal of defending champion Carlos Alcaraz has shifted the dynamic of the tournament. Sinner arrives in Paris on a 29-match winning streak, having dropped just 3 sets in that time. His evolution on clay has been marked and refined by movement, patience, and point construction, while an improved serve has become a key weapon in navigating 5-set battles. Sinner enters as the most complete and consistent player on tour, with history firmly within reach. And finally, in motorsport, Italian teenager Kimi Antonelli targets a sensational 4th consecutive victory at the Canadian Grand Prix to strengthen his F1 title bid. The 19-year-old Mercedes driver leads teammate George Russell by 20 points after 4 rounds, but expects a strong response from the Briton, who won in Montreal last year. Antonelli says he must be fully focused against Russell, while team boss Toto Wolff insists performance must be delivered on track. Mercedes unveil a major upgrade package this weekend, with Ferrari, McLaren and Red Bull also in contention. 4-time champion Max Verstappen, Ferrari's Charles Leclerc and McLaren's Lando Norris are among the challengers, while Aston Martin's Fernando Alonso has hinted at retirement as the season heads into its European leg. Jude Van Wyk, 5FM Sports. Bruh.
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8: We start in KZN at Dr. Chota Motala Road. That accident continues to cause delays on the N3 South. Hopefully it clears in the next little bit. If you are stuck in traffic on the N2 outbound as you approach Black River Parkway, turn off down in the Cape. That is due to a broken down vehicle. Another one on the M5 South and the N1 outbound off ramp. Now, if you are traveling in Gauteng, an accident at Boerter Avenue has been cleared. That's on the N1 North. Meanwhile, on the N3 South, at Earlands Interchange, two right lanes close due to a multi-vehicle accident. And then finally, if you are traveling on the R21 South at Nalmapius Drive, there is a broken down vehicle there. Hopefully that one clears soon. For 5 Drive Traffic, I'm Nick Archibald.
1: That's his name. And 5 Drive Family, 24 minutes to 5 on the clock. Radio is our game. And part of that is putting a smile on your face. And one of the ways we do that is hit or miss, actually. It's coming up in a bit. Trust me, you don't want to go anywhere. We're finding out, is Younger going to the Hit Lounge or the Miss Quarters? And then we are also going to be jumping on into more of these voice notes. We want to hear which side you're on for the Great Divide. 082-550-5151. Have you ever been kissed on the cheek? And how did you react to it? Are you for it? Are you against it? Should we put away all of that kissing on the cheek and whatnot? Or do you think it's still like cute and stuff? Let us know on the WhatsApp line.
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0: Why did she repeat it so many times? Like, if she asked one time, I think I would have been able to tell her if we're out of the woods or not.
1: That's, you know, how, that's how you build a chorus.
2: I'll be real with you. I assumed it was an echo.
0: Oh. Mm. So does that tell us that we're out of the woods if there's an echo?
2: No, we're not.
1: So you really hate Taylor Swift?
0: I don't hate Taylor.
3: It's giving hate,
0: guys.
1: That was a backhanded interaction.
0: Shake It Off is one of the greatest tracks we've ever been given. Number one, it's really good. Number two, I will say this.
1: What was that?
0: You can't hate on Taylor. Do you know how rich she is? I'm sorry, I find it difficult to hate on like rich people because she's not like a billionaire.
2: You love Elon, right?
0: That's why I said she's not like a billionaire. Because billionaires...
1: I'm pretty sure she's a billionaire.
0: No, she's not.
3: All billionaires.
0: Taylor.
3: No, she's not a billionaire.
0: That's, and her and Beyonce, they're both not billionaires.
1: That genuinely surprises me.
0: Yeah, and that's another thing.
1: Her and Beyonce aren't billionaires.
0: Yes.
1: That's very surprising.
0: Taylor gives away her money all the time, particularly to the people that work on her thing. I remember she gave bonuses to like her working people for a tour that did crazy numbers.
1: Yeah, it lowers your taxes. That's why you gift.
3: It does.
0: So for today, we have something called The Great Divide. And Five Drive Family...
1: Yeah, The Great Divide is... No, I'm joking. The Great Divide. The Great Divide on Five Drive. Which side are you on? Is Shake It Off the greatest song of all time?
0: I did not say greatest song of all time.
1: You literally said one of the greatest songs you've ever been
0: my
1: given.
0: My family will disown me.
1: Yeah, no, I need that clip, actually.
0: I said it's one of the greatest songs. And you could say, where? It could be in Tennessee.
1: It could be. You said what you said. Maybe we're going to investigate. Anyway, back to what we're doing.
0: It is Five Drive Family Africa Month. It's called Africa Unplugged. We're going all over the continent, touching down and just learning all about these beautiful cultures. And we actually got to have representation on Nation FM's incredible show with Claudia Naisabwa, as well as Brian, what's his name? Please forgive me.
1: Brian Aseli, yeah.
0: There it is, Brian Aseli. See, I don't know his surname because I wasn't there. And I was very, very jealous, actually, because Jude Younger and Nick got to be interviewed on their show.
1: Yes, yeah.
0: And they asked you guys about your hot takes, correct?
1: Yes, we did. And Younger had a hot take. It had to do with kissing. Younger, what was it again? Remind us.
2: Should we be kissing people when we greet them?
3: Good question.
2: I don't think we should.
1: You don't want it. Yeah, I know. Yeah, Younger's overskidovers it.
0: Come here, Younger.
1: I flip-flopped because... I can't stop kissing my fiance.
0: Oh, Nicholas
1: guys, have you seen her?
0: His fiance.
1: Have you
0: every
1: seen her?
0: Second.
1: Though?
0: She's hot, hot.
1: Oh, damn.
0: So I get it. I get it, my king.
1: I love her, man.
0: Lola, what do you say?
4: Hi, Five Drive. Lola here.
0: Hi.
4: I know it sounds weird, but I actually greet my aunt and my dad with a kiss on the actual lips. And then I greet my friend and my two little sisters with a kiss on the cheek. So with other people, I mind. But with this particular people, I don't mind. I don't mind.
0: Lola's a kisser, everybody.
5: Ooh. G'day, 5FM. So kissing on the cheek is not that bad. Kissing on the lips, I think there is where you start drawing the line. Like, I don't mind. I kiss my wife on the lips. That's it. The only persons I'll kiss on the cheek is my grandma and my mother, and that's all. The rest, you get a hug,
0: hi,
5: and that's it. Don't ask me why you don't kiss me or whatever, I don't care. You do not deserve it. It's only the three women in my life what deserves kisses. Yeah, the rest, I don't care.
0: You don't deserve it, guys, okay?
1: I love the kisses.
0: Me too.
6: Why are we limiting where we kiss on the cheek and stuff? I think I missed that. I'm for it, I suppose, but like, no limits for me.
0: Raz likes a little razzle. Okay. He said no limits.
1: Yeah, no limits.
0: Not one.
1: Kiss me all over, no matter who you are. That's what he said. Kind of. I feel like he said that.
0: Nicholas.
1: He said
0: no matter who you are, it's giving.
1: For me.
0: Okay.
1: Please don't kiss me unless you are my fiance.
0: Come here, let me give you a kiss on the cheek.
1: Absolutely not.
0: What? I'm going to come kiss all of you on the cheek.
1: Hell nah.
0: I'm going to stop with you, Younger.
1: I'm going to be here.
0: And I'm going to make my way to Jude. And I'll end off with Nick.
3: But we're not greeting, though.
0: Like, I didn't greet
3: each other
0: you guys
3: like
0: properly.
3: 3 hours ago.
0: I don't feel like I did it properly. Come here.
7: It's yeah.
0: Come here.
3: Okay.
0: Okay, Five Drive family, while I go start with Jude, since he just gave me permission. You gotta come through for Hit or Miss in a bit. We're finding out, is Younger going to the Hit Lounge or the Miss Quarters, baby, baby?
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0: Jude.
1: You already know what it is. It was very nice.
0: Jude went really hard on that. I appreciate it. It was.
1: I love it.
0: I always go hard. Okay, dog.
1: And today, Five Guys
0: it's
1: family.
0: It's a Wednesday, bro. It's hump day.
1: We're going to make things easy for you.
2: Yana, do you know what's going on that side of the
1: Not
2: studio?
1: So
2: I'm so glad, because neither do I.
3: Gotta change my answering machine. Now that I'm alone. Just like now it says that we can't come to the phone. And I know it makes no sense. But it's the only way I hear your voice anymore.
4: Put your hands up. The party never stops. Yeah.

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2: All right, so this week on Hit or Miss, yesterday Thank you for the echo. Yeah, the echo's enough. Thank you. considering that yesterday we had to spend a lot of time on the show because Nasty C and Tellerman exclusively announced here on 5 Drive that they are releasing
3: a joint album!
2: Which is so huge.
4: The name
2: is T's and C's.
3: They apply.
2: Literally, they named it after what we do.
0: Without the they, though.
5: Yes, yeah. I was going to say it's T's and C's apply.
2: Yeah,
5: I just wanted us to be
2: T's
5: clear.
2: Apply, but,
5: it was very kind of them, too, to give us the exclusive.
2: Yes, yeah, it was very kind. Yeah, it's called T's and C's apply. When is it coming out? We're going to have to stay close to socials for that one. But massively, we missed Hit or Miss because we were too busy giving exclusive news away. So today, vandag namhlanje.
0: Yeah, but.
2: Awalida, young Storm Julia, who cooks on Hit or Miss, is going to submit a song to you. The theme is vocalist or favorite vocalist in or on the African continent.
0: Yes.
2: Once someone picks a country, that country disappears. DRC disappeared for me. Mm-hmm. I chose Trezor. For you, Zan?
0: I chose Nigeria.
2: Yes, with?
0: Tims,
2: that's off the cards. Young Storm Julia, where are you taking us today?
5: So I'm coming to SA. All right, South Africa.
2: Okay, so we're in South Africa.
5: Paused, like,
2: I love it.
5: I didn't know where SA was. I was kind of concerned. Yes, indeed. So the song I'm going with today is Spin My World.
2: Nice.
5: It is by DJ Kent, but the vocalist is Pamela Myberg. Are you guys familiar with Pamela Myberg?
0: I am not.
5: Pamela
2: either.
5: Myberg is the vocalist from The Arrows. Thank you,
2: Judy. Wow,
5: Judy,
2: nice.
5: Yes, so this is a song done by DJ Kent, of course. I mean, yes, DJ Kent. And Pamela Myberg from The Arrows, so therefore The Arrows are on the song as well.
2: Yeah.
5: She is the vocals on Spin My World.
2: Love it.
5: So yes, that's the song I will be putting forward.
2: I love this track. I think it is such a damn hit. Judy, what do you say?
4: It's one of my favorite DJ Kent songs and The Arrows songs. Yeah, it's a hit.
2: Nice one.
0: It's definitely
4: no
0: a
4: concerns.
0: Hit.
4: Yeah.
0: None whatsoever, because it's blasphemous to have any concerns where DJ Kent is concerned, number one. But number two, Pamela's like vocals on this track. Wild, bro.
2: Beautiful. Okay, we're going to give it a spin. I say hit. Zan says hit. Jude says hit. But what do you say? 082-550-5151. We'll get your votes in next. Where is Younger going? Hit Lounge or Miss Quarters? You decide, baby. Come on.

0: lose all my respect.
1: You lose it.
0: I would give DJ Kent my kidney.
2: It's a bit dramatic.
0: I love that man.
2: I love him too.
3: But kidney?
2: A kidney is hectic. Are you a match though? A donor match?
0: I don't know. I'll ask him next time I introduce him somewhere. But okay. I love him. He was so nice to me and allowed me to say, I'm like obsessed with you. You know what I mean? Like he let me in, like, you know.
4: I like that he came to my school.
0: Yeah, you see.
4: He actually DJed at one of our socials.
0: Me
5: That's
0: too.
5: Very cool.
3: Yeah. He DJed at my matric dance after party.
4: Oh, wow.
0: All those who had DJ Kent DJ at their school, say
4: I.
0: Oh,
2: cool.
0: Nick.
2: I didn't. Yeah. No.
0: Oh, hectic.
3: Shame.
0: Sorry, Nick.
2: Anyway, that's okay. Carl Kasem did, though.
0: Nice. Nice.
3: Really?
2: Yeah.
3: That's so cool.
2: Yeah.
0: That is dope. Oh, my word. And now he works with them. Cute. Ryan, is Younger going to the Hit Lounge or the Mascotas?
6: My fellow South Africans.
0: Oh, yes. You should have told me.
6: I call corruption.
0: Oh, yes, I get
6: due
0: it.
6: Due to the fact that Zanele said she doesn't know the vocalist, and then when she voted, she said, I love her vocals.
0: But yay! Take that to her.
6: So, yeah, I call corruption on Zanele's part. But the song is a definite hit. Good song choice, Zanele.
0: Younger.
6: But most of all, I'm excited for the concerning song Jude's going to choose tomorrow. What could it be?
0: What could it be, Rai Rai? And Rai Rai, please, now that I know her name, now I can put a name to the vocals that I've been singing since I was like 13. Hi, Bo. Hi, Bo, Rayeli. Sean.
7: Hey, Five, Sean, yeah. Yeah. You don't even have to play the song. It's a hit. Younger, well done. I thought you were going to throw something dodgy like your colleagues next to you there, but awesome tune. It's a hit.
2: I'm
3: He's
2: in the hit
3: about
2: lounge,
3: you
2: Sean.
3: Guys.
0: I thank you so much.
8: Oh. Boy, nice one, Younger. Plays. This is a hit. Absolutely amazing track.
2: Nice one.
7: 1-5.
9: No argument there. It's definitely a hit. Definitely a hit. Something that hasn't been played on the radio for quite some time. Something that is on my playlist that now and then pops up. But if it pops up, you spin my world around. Hey. Do. Yeah, boy.
0: Young, I'm jolly in the Hit Lounge, everybody.
2: Nice one, Younger.
10: This is my drive with Vanilla Bordero and Nick Oswald.
4: There are big things on the show today. The things aren't just big, they're colossal.
2: They are colossal. They are the biggest and coolest things in Africa, if I can say it like that.
4: Yeah.
2: You know what I'm saying?
4: As much as we're going to be getting into really cool things, we're also going to get into like boring things like Arsenal winning.
2: Regrettably, we're going to be doing so.
4: Begrudgingly.
2: But, however, we will do it because it is only fair where just 3 weeks ago, I think we spent at least 30 minutes trashing all Arsenal fans.
4: It's true.
2: But, congrats. 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
4: Or you're swearing at us on Twitter.
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11: Good afternoon. For 5 Drive News, I am Yangam Joly. Ghana's Ministry of Foreign Affairs has issued an update on what it refers to as the evacuation of its nationals from South Africa, which was due to begin today, saying the process has been deferred by a few days. The ministry says more than 800 Ghanaians have registered with the High Commission in Pretoria seeking to return home. According to a statement, the delay is due to legal and logistical requirements, including mandatory passenger screening, multi-institutional coordination, and flight permits. The move follows a recent wave of protests in parts of the country against undocumented immigrants. The SA Human Rights Gauteng Water Inquiry has heard that municipalities in Gauteng owe Rand Water a total of 9 billion rand, with Imfuleni being the main culprit. Rand Water CEO Sipho Mosai says the Imfuleni local municipality alone owes it about 1.9 billion rand.
12: We have also got into a partnership with them to see if we can establish a special purpose vehicle. We go in there, we work with them to ensure that they fix the leaks, they do everything that they need.
13: The estimation is that non-revenue water there is
12: is approximately 70%.
11: The Lekwa local municipality mayor in Mpumalanga, Sifiso Ngumezulu, has expressed condolences to the families of the people killed in the crash between a minibus taxi and a bus between Standerton and Mohenson. 8 people died on the scene and 2 died on the way to the hospital. Municipal spokesperson Lubabalo Mchenge.
1: The executive mayor of Lekwa local municipality, Councillor Sifiso Ngumezulu, expresses heartfelt condolences to the families, relatives and colleagues of the 10 people who died when a bus and a taxi collided head-on on R39 road between Standerton and Mohenson this morning.
11: And lastly, Italy has requested EU sanctions against Israel's security minister as an international outcry grows over the treatment of Gaza Aid Flotilla activists. A video shared by the minister, Itamar Ben-Gvir, shows him heckling the activists. The BBC's Yolanda Nell.
5: More than 20 countries have now condemned Israel's treatment of international activists, shown in a video shared by the far-right minister Itamar Ben-Gvir. Many have demanded answers from Israeli ambassadors. Israel's prime minister and other members of his cabinet have criticized the minister's conduct. He's shown taunting detainees while they kneel with their heads touching the floor and their hands tied behind their backs.
11: Your top story at 5 o'clock. Ghana's Ministry of Foreign Affairs has issued an update on what it refers to as the evacuation of its nationals from South Africa, which was due to begin today, saying the process has been deferred by a few days. For 5 Drive News, I am Yangam Jolly.
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14: All right, let's start in KZN. If you are traveling on the N3 South at Dr. Chota Motala Road, that earlier accident has cleared, so no major delays, currently. On the N3 North, at St. James Avenue, Pavilion Interchange, there is a broken down taxi in the far left lane. Please move over to the right-hand side as you join on to the N3 North. Then down in the Western Cape on the N1 outbound at Durban Road, there's a broken down vehicle causing delays there. Some congestion at Black River Parkway, but that earlier broken down vehicle has cleared. So no major delays on the N2 outbound side of the M5. Up in Gauteng, though, on the N1 North at Buerta Avenue, an accident has cleared. So no major delays on the N1 South side. Some congestion building at Winnie Mandela Drive, as you'd expect, but no major delays at Garsfontein. There is a broken down truck in the far left lane. Hopefully that one clears in the next little bit. I'll update you in 15 for 5 Drive Traffic. I'm Nick Archibald.
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16: It's a multiple questions, right? Mm-hmm. What's the currency that is used in Lesotho? A.
17: Is it dollar?
16: Zim dollar?
17: Is it rent? Is it luti?
18: It's luti!
2: Yeah, I was close to saying rand. No, I'm joking.
17: You know that we celebrate independence, right?
18: Yes.
17: When did we become independent? Is it 1966?
18: Mm-hmm.
17: B, 1968?
18: Mm-hmm.
17: C, or 1960?
2: It's 1966.
16: Wow!
18: Yes! I said A, yes!
2: Don't lie.
18: I didn't say confidently.
17: Which country completely surrounds Lesotho?
18: South Africa!
2: Yes, yeah, that's why.
13: 5 Drive with Zanele Botelwa and Nick Archibald.
19: 5.

0: Beyonce, baby.
1: Come on.
0: It's called You Won't Break My Soul. They Won't Break My Soul. Break my soul.
2: It's called Break My Soul, yeah.
0: It's called Break My Soul.
1: Former worldwide number one, actually, yeah.
0: Really?
1: Yeah, went to number one on the Billboard Hot 100.
3: Oh, I thought that was Cuff It, I think. I didn't know it was
1: after,
3: that one.
1: Yeah, Break My Soul went to number one.
0: In all your faces, you Beyonce haters.
3: Okay, you can calm down. We played it, we enjoyed
1: it. We moved on accordingly.
2: Yeah,
0: thank you.
1: Speaking of like challenges, because it got quite aggressive, Zan, what you might not know is that we had the great Kenya versus South Africa off with Nation FM just before the show. Now we're gonna play it just at the end of the show today. But guys, you know, younger Judah, myself, we were DMing people, and this all came about very quickly, which we've been very honest about with Nation FM, Brian and Claudia. But genuinely, we could not have brought this thing to you today if it wasn't for Sagos and Shabzy.
0: 100%.
1: Who sat with, you know, videos and recordings and everything. We said, we did this thing. Can we put it on the show today? And they were like, yes, we can. And that's the reason we could bring it to you today. So shout out to them for Africa Unplugged. We'll play that last little bit out. I suppose maybe the question is like, who's going to win? Is it going to be South Africa? Is it going to be Five Drive? Or is it going to be Kenya? Is it going to be Nation FM?
0: I am 100% backing Nation South Africa. And
1: Zanelle.
0: I said Nation South Africa.
4: You don't have faith in us.
0: And it is a big shout out to Shabzy Medallion and Masego. Very, very incredible super producers that we have
1: made
0: it all come together in time for us to be able to catch up with what Nick, Jude and Younger did for Africa Unplugged. But this is why you got to make sure that you still stay plugged. Because then you need to know what happens.
1: Exactly.
0: In terms of Kenya versus South Africa. Right about now, Five Drive family, we need to know what is happening in terms of what we call, everybody together now, in 3, 2, 1.
5: Storytelling Relay.
3: Time.
0: Is that what we call it?
3: Oh, no, because it is Storytelling Relay time. I'm sorry.
4: What's going on?
1: Are you okay?
0: Are you fine?
3: I'm fine. I'm sorry, Nick looks disgusting.
1: I'm not disgusted.
0: All right.
1: Okay, so for Storytelling Relay,
0: It's time for story.
1: What is good? Okay, talk to us, Zan.
0: So Five Drive family, I told you my story of how I got stuck on a plane. I even missed the show on that day. Last week, Monday.
1: It was crazy.
0: And honestly, I was scarred for life. This is why I needed an alternative ending. I needed something that was going to help me out a little bit in terms of just like letting go of that trauma. And you have delivered, Five Drive family. Like, it's actually really epic. For the first time ever here on Five Drive, we're getting into a zombie story.
1: A zombie apocalypse.
4: Weird sounding zombies, but okay.
3: I think they're in different stages of zombification.
0: It's true.
1: Wow, we have big words. We've got a murder of zombies. We've got zombification.
4: Ooh, zombification is a big one.
1: But the question is, how does the story end? How, after Younger, a zombie, tries to save Zanelle from the zombies herself, what did you add to the story yesterday? Check it out.
6: Zanelle looks out the window and there she sees Younger limping about. Younger's waving at Zanelle and winking at her. Zanelle realizes that Younger is not dead. In fact, she's not a zombie. She spilled zombie guts all over her so that the rest of the zombies don't know that she's actually still alive.
0: Yes!
6: She's hiding her scent from them. She's looking at the board and she's thinking, who is this we? And then from the corner of her eye, she spots another self-aware zombie that's running up and down there. That looks like Jude, also limping about like a zombie. And then at warp speed, there's a zombie athlete running up and down. And that's when she realized the whole team is there to come and save her.
0: Yeah, I mean, young.

0: Okay, Five Jack family, can I add on to the story as one of the characters?
1: Please, can you please add on to the story?
0: Storytelling relay time.
1: Please.
0: So, Five Jack family. The whole Five Jack family is there. But wait, you think I'm just talking about Nick, Jude, Younger, and Zanele? No. I'm talking about Shabzi, Maseho. I'm talking about you in the car, you at home. You there at school. We are all now zombies. And everyone looks to each other and says, we will eat them. We will eat the brain. But unbeknownst to those that are not zombified as yet, when they say we will eat the brain, they are talking about Pinky's companion brain. They get warned about this, that they probably shouldn't do that. And all the zombies say, okay, we won't. And they live happily ever after.
1: That is,
0: who want them?
1: That's so terrible.
2: I can tell you why that's terrible. Because where we're carrying on from, we are not zombies. Now we're zombies.
0: There was a zombification.
1: That's terrible.
0: A mass zombification.
1: That was trash.
0: That is so rude.
2: No, it's true.
1: We should find better. Please, can we find better?
0: I don't want to find better.
1: You have to find better, okay?
0: I don't want to. Okay, but it's a democracy, Zanele, okay?
1: 0825505151. This is where you're picking up from. How does our story end? Please be better than Zanele.
3: Zanele looks out the window and there she sees Younger limping about. Younger's waving at Zanele and winking at her. Zanele realizes that Younger's not dead. In fact, she's not a zombie. She spilled zombie guts all over her so that the rest of the zombies don't know that she's actually still alive. She's hiding her scent from them. She's looking at the board and she's thinking, who is this we? And then from the corner of her eye, she spots another self-aware zombie that's running up and down there. That looks like Jude, also limping about like a zombie. And then at warp speed, there's a zombie athlete running up and down. And that's when she realized the whole team is there to come and save her.
4: Send us a WhatsApp now on 082-550-5151.

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1: Fight traffic with Nick Archibald.
2: All right, let's jump out onto the roads. If you are traveling in KZN on the N3 South at Dr. Chota Motala Road, that earlier accident has cleared. On the N3 North after St. James Avenue, those broken out taxis in the far left lane still causing delays. Please take note of that. Then mass delays on the N3 causing on the N2 rather bi-directional. That's due to roadworks between KwaMashu Interchange and Mloti Interchange, just two lanes open on each side. Down in the Western Cape on the N1 outbound at Durban Road, that broken down vehicle has cleared, so no major delays to be expected. Some sluggish traffic across Gauteng at Namapius Drive on the R21 South, on the N1 South at New Road, at Chris Harney Road on the N1 South as well. Some roadworks at Olifants, that's on the R21 South, one lane currently closed. For 5 Drive Traffic, I'm Nick Archibald.
3: 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From the opening ceremony to the first big clash, South Africa versus Mexico. This is more than football. This is our moment. All of us, all in. Go Fela. 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

0: I'm about Harry Styles. It's called Aperture on 5 FM, 26 minutes after 5.
1: Okay, we got to wrap up storytelling relay. We got to perform tomorrow.
0: It's true. We've
1: got to get into our acting chops, as they say. So we got to know, how does the story end? It's zombification. It's Zanele missing a flight. It is crazy at the moment. This is where you're picking up from. Turns out the Five Drive team are trying to save Zanele from the zombification.
2: Zanele looks out the window and there she sees Yanga limping about. Yanga's waving at Zanele and winking at her. Zanele realizes that Yanga is not dead. In fact, she's not a zombie. She spilled zombie guts all over her so that the rest of the zombies don't know that she's actually still alive. She's hiding her scent from them. She's looking at the board and she's thinking, who is this we? And then from the corner of her eye, she spots another self-aware zombie that's running up and down there. That looks like Jude, also limping about like a zombie. And then at warp speed, there's a zombie athlete running up and down. And that's when she realized the whole team is there to come and save her.
1: Insane.
0: Crazy.
1: I can't believe this is where we are. The question is, how does the story end? Prashina, talk to us.
3: Five Red team, it's Prashina from Midrand. So, the super duper top athlete zombie, who we shall not name, and the aware zombie signal Zan because they have already pre-planned her route escape. While they are getting her out, they then realize, where's Ninyanga? She's nowhere to be found. And then they see, oh no, a herd of zombies. They have gotten her and ate her brain, and she died.
1: She died.
0: Yanga died.
4: I've died all kinds of ways.
1: You've died. No, but now you die as a non-zombie.
4: No, because they ate me to completion, so they didn't even wait for me to
1: undergo
4: the process of zombification.
1: After you fake being a zombie, I love it.
0: Hectic.
1: Serendipitous.
0: Wow.
1: Yaska.
5: So the Five Drive team, they make their way across South Africa, looking for a safe place. And when they finally find like a place that's a safe haven where lots of people are gathered, they think, oh yes, we are saved. And then Yanga goes to knock on the door, but she's still in a zombie makeup. And the person who answers the door is like, oh no, zombie. And they kill Yanga.
1: I love it. Okay, so we two from two. Chris, do not disappoint us. Please kill Yanga. Let's hear it.
6: How's it, guys? Chris here from Kempton for a storytelling relay. So, you look out the window of the aeroplane and you see that the whole Five team is there. And, you know, as you think, these zombies approaching the plane are actually going to, you know, start clawing their way in and all that. Next thing, from every single plane on the tarmac comes speakers and they start playing Thriller by Michael Jackson.
1: Wow.
6: And it turns out it's not a zombie apocalypse, but a flash mob.
0: Yes, like the flash mob we did.
7: We did a flash mob, yes.
0: We did do a flash mob and then we just never spoke about it.
1: And then Yanga dies.
4: No, I'm still here.
0: Nicholas.
1: Oh, sorry. I thought that's... Chris sent a message.
7: That's in everyone's script, though.
1: Three from three. Charles, four from four. Come on.
8: The warp speed athlete is not Nick. It is Shabzy Medallion. Yanga looks around looking, where is Nick? And then all of a sudden, Nick bites Yanga in the neck. Unfortunately, Yanga dies.
1: Yes!
8: But Nick is already a zombie as well.
1: Woo!
8: So, there's that, unfortunately. Jude jumps into the plane. He gets into the cockpit. He flies the plane to Lanteria Airport. He lands the plane there. And Zanele and Jude makes it out of the plane.
0: Ooh.
8: And they find the cure that they can inject into the clouds. It rains cure for the rest of the zombies. But unfortunately, Yanga was too far gone. So she
1: did not. That is four from four, everyone. Thank you, Five Drive family. Thank you for entertaining us. Thank you for again, it's not Yanga's story, but we appreciate
0: it. It's not. Every time.
1: So all I'm hearing is that Yanga dies in the story tomorrow. At the end, though. At the beginning.
0: Younger, at least. You know, they were taking good, you know, strides in the right direction. Do you get what I'm saying? I'm sure.
1: You were too far gone, my dog. I'm so sorry about that.
0: Why did you say that,
1: you were too far gone, dog.
4: Wrapping up your headlines for the day, foreign nationals who had gathered at the Diakonia Centre in central Durban are being transported by bus to a refugee reception centre on Moore Road following an announcement by Eteguini Mayor Cyril Xaba earlier today. And the first case of Ebola has been confirmed in rebel-held territory in eastern DRC's South Kivu province. That's it from me. Thabo Baloyi will have your next news bulletin tomorrow morning on 5 Breakfast. For 5 Drive News, I am Yangam Joli.
9: Van Wyk, Julie Van Wyk. He does the sports, Julie Van Wyk.
10: Well, let's kick it off with football. Mamelodi Sundowns midfielder Marcelo Allende has urged his teammates to dig deep one last time as they prepare for Sunday's CAF Champions League final second leg against AS FAR. The Brazilians, they visit Rabat, chasing continental glory in what will be their 50th match of an exhausting and congested 2025-26 campaign. Allende admitted the demanding schedule comes with the territory at a club of Sundown's stature, but stresses the squad is encouraged by carrying a 1-0 advantage to Rabat following the first leg at home.
11: Yes, what you say, important win. We don't concede a goal at home. I think it's so important, and yeah, we have all the week now for preparing in the best way the second leg. We're coming from a lot of game in this last part of the season, but we know we are in Mamelodi. We know we have a lot of game, a lot of competition, and we want to take everyone at home. So it's the price when you play in this type of club, you know.
10: Elsewhere, Mohamed Salah will captain Egypt at the 2026 FIFA World Cup after being named in the preliminary 27-man squad. The 33-year-old forward who departs Liverpool at the end of the season after 9 years has scored 67 goals in 115 appearances for his country. He is joined by Manchester City winger Omar Marmoush and uncapped 18-year-old Hamza Abdelkarim from Barcelona's under-19s. Nantes striker Mustafa Mohamed has been omitted the squad to be trimmed to 26 after a friendly against Russia in Cairo on the 28th of May. Egypt will also face Brazil in Cleveland on the 6th of June as part of their build-up. Drawn into Group G, the Faroes open against Belgium on the 15th of June before meeting New Zealand on the 22nd and Iran on the 27th. The expanded 48-team World Cup runs from the 11th of June to the 19th of July across the United States, Canada, and Mexico. 34 matches live on SABC3, by the way, streaming on SABC+, and bringing the action straight to you on SABC radio stations nationwide, live from the 11th of June to the 19th of July. Finally, in tennis, world number one Jannik Sinner heads to Roland Garros with a chance to complete his Grand Slam collection after securing all 9 Masters 1000 titles earlier this month. The withdrawal of defending champion Carlos Alcaraz has shifted the dynamic of the tournament. Sinner arrives in Paris on a 29-match winning streak, having dropped just 3 sets in that time. His evolution on clay has been marked by refined movement, patience and point construction, while an improved serve has become a key weapon in navigating 5-set battles. Sinner enters as the most complete and consistent player on tour, with history firmly within reach. Ulizonda has more sport for you in the morning. Jude van Wyk, 5FM Sports.
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13: 5 Traffic with Nick Archibald.
1: Right, let's wrap it up on the roads. Up in Gauteng, a broken down vehicle at Garsfontein Road still causing delays. The left lane is still closed. Hopefully that clears in the next little bit. Major delays on the N12 West between Diepkloof Interchange and Uncle Charlie Interchange, adding about 10 to 15 minutes if you are crossing Southgate on the N12 West. Now, in the Western Cape on the N2 outbound at Borchards Quarry, a broken down vehicle is closing a lane down there. And then at Platterkloof Road, a broken down vehicle on that road just after De Grendel Avenue. Left lane closed. Expect some more closures to be announced in the next little bit. And then a broken down vehicle on the N3 North at St. James Avenue down in KZN has cleared. So no major delays being reported. Take it easy. Get home safe for 5 Drive Traffic. I'm Nick Archibald.
0: That's true, and it's 24 minutes to 6. And Nikki, you said it's about to be a showdown of the African countries.
1: Yes, Kenya versus South Africa. Just before the show started, we got a call from Nation FM in Kenya. Brian and Claudia wanted to talk to us, and we had a showdown of who could be the best in their country, in the continent, or rather on the continent, as they represent their countries.
0: Yes.
1: South Africa versus Kenya in Brainbuster. It's going to be huge.
14: The

0: You already know what it is. It was very nice.
1: You went really hard on that. I appreciate it. It was.
0: I love it.
1: I always go hard. Okay, dog.
0: And today, Five Guys
1: it's
0: family.
1: It's a Wednesday, bro. It's hump day.
0: We're going to make things easy for you. Yeah, do you know what's going on that side of the
2: Not
0: studio?
2: A clue.
0: I'm so glad because neither do I.
3: Got it.

0: time.
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2: This is so cool because we played the song yesterday on the show, and it's been around, but we had Nasty C and Teller Man on the show as well. And there was an incredible moment. 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
1: Yes.
2: It's going super viral. An exclusive here on 5FM, on 5 Drive, is that Nasty C and Teller Man are releasing a joint album, which we cannot take lightly.
1: No, we can't.
2: These are two incredible individuals who have done so much for the music industry, not just only over the last 10 years since they started releasing music together, but prior to that as well. And now we get a taste of an entire album, the two of them cooking. Nasty C says he's going to start singing on the album as well, which I'm really excited to see as well. So it's going to be massive. Please go and check it out. It's being shared everywhere. We just got sent another post on the group. Someone's writing an article about it as well.
1: What? I love that.
2: Dude,
1: people are frothing in those comments. They're literally like, I've been waiting for this.
2: It's so wild to think. Like, I mean, I'm sure maybe they saw the social commentary, but like for me, it was a little bit unexpected.
1: Yeah.
2: Because I was like, you know, they're both, you know, it's not often where you see two very successful people go, okay, well, we'll just do a joint album together, you know?
1: So 100%.
2: It's epic.
1: And especially someone like Nasty C, I mean, he even did a tour with Casper in Your Vest. So they spent a lot of time together. So they could have done a joint album, but they didn't. So for Nasty to come out and say, I'm doing it with Teller Man, I think it's so dope.
3: Oh. And I think it's cool that they're friends. Yeah. For real.
2: Yeah. Like they're real friends.
1: Yeah.
2: It was awesome. So go check that out. It's all across the socials. Up next, we got Kenya versus South Africa in arguably the greatest battle Brainbuster has ever seen. So don't go anywhere for now. Judy, what are we talking about? Seriously.
4: South Africa has the chance to do something great.
2: Yeah.
1: What?
4: Hit it!
5: Don't drop the ball with Jude on 5 Drive, the latest sports news.
4: I'm going to say it again. South Africa has the chance to do something great. A couple of weeks ago, I spoke about the South African stars and their salaries in the MLS.
1: Mm-hmm.
4: And right now, the MLS is trying to put together an all-star team. They do it every year.
1: Yes.
4: And they're going to be playing the Liga Mexico all-star team.
1: Yes.
4: That will be on the 30th of July.
2: Mm-hmm. Very cool.
4: And obviously there are South Africans in the MLS who have the chance to be in the MLS all-star team.
1: Yeah.
4: Potentially alongside Lionel Messi.
2: Wow. Mm.
4: The reason I say South Africa can do something great is because it's all a fan vote.
2: Oh, wow. So we can
4: you
2: vote.
4: You can vote for the team, the all-star team.
1: That's crazy.
4: And I know when it comes to South Africa supporting footballers outside of South Africa, we go hard.
2: Mm. Yeah.
4: We go hard. So there's three South Africans up for nomination in
2: Let's
4: the all-star
2: go.
4: Team.
1: That is so beautiful.
4: Mbekezeli Mbokazi.
1: Mm-hmm.
4: Olwethu Makanya.
1: Yes.
4: And Bongo Kuhle Hlongwane.
1: Beautiful.
4: So the nice thing is you can vote as many times as you want.
1: I love that.
4: So hopefully we can get these three South Africans to do something that no South African has done before, and that is
1: make it to the all-star team.
4: No, be teammates with Lionel Messi.
2: Yeah, which is crazy.
1: That is so cool.
2: That is crazy. So how do we do it? Do we jump onto a website or
4: just Google MLS All-Star voting? It's the first thing that pops up.
1: I'm doing
2: MLS
1: MLS.
4: MLS for Major League Soccer.
2: Major League Soccer.
1: Okay, I'm in.
2: I'm Pagati inside as well.
4: Then you vote.
1: I'm accepting the cookies. Wait.
2: Accept and continue.
1: It says no voting limit. Vote as many times as you want.
4: Yes.
2: Make your picks.
1: That's incredible.
2: You can pick a whole team.
4: Yes, that's the idea.
1: Beautiful.
4: Yeah,
1: well,
4: yeah,
1: Judy,
4: I just thought people need to be aware of that.
1: You know, I have a question. You know, did you know any other minister of sports at any other radio station tell the whole country to go and do this and make our country proud?
4: I don't know about the whole country.
1: No, they didn't. I can feel it in my heart. It was only you, Jude.
3: Vanilla feels this way, just in case you're someone who likes facts.
1: I do.
3: This is how she feels.
1: It's how I feel, and this is why you're our Minister of Sports.
2: And we appreciate it. Thank you, Judy.
1: Thank you.
2: Vote. Vote and stuff.
1: Vote now. And Five Drive Family on the way. Not only is it Kenya versus South Africa, it is also Tyler and Zara Larson.
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0: Mavis, I wonder if I should sell my car. 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
2: And it was so epic. So we managed to DM Nation FM in Kenya and hung out with Brian and Claudia. And it was so, so cool. We got interviewed on their show.
0: Yes.
2: And then there was like this competition going on, you know, between us and Kenya. And we, you know, we're talking about a couple different things. So we're like, okay, let's settle it. Let's settle it. Let's press record and let's do a little brain buster. Okay. Let's see who takes it in the big South Africa versus Kenya off. For Brain Buster today. Who do you think is going to win? Well,
0: I hope you guys won. I hope you represented South Africa because, bro, you came back without a gold medal.
3: Hey, we did our best.
4: Please don't put pressure on us.
0: Wow.
3: You weren't there.
0: Five Chai family, let's listen to this. I'm really praying they won. My goodness.
2: Brain Buster, it is. Okay, we have got our two incredible human beings all the way from Kenya. Aseli and Claudia have been hanging out and tapping into Kenya a little bit throughout the show for Africa Unplugged. They're going to take on Brain Buster. Chutman, are you feeling okay? You feeling ready?
3: I'm feeling confident. It's me against Kenya.
2: Yes,
3: the whole of Kenya.
2: The whole
3: together.
2: Of Kenya. Yeah, Jude's taking on an entire country. It's going to be crazy. Okay, Aseli and Claudia. So the game is Brain Buster. We're going to put 30 seconds on the clock. We're going to give you one letter. And then I'm going to throw some categories at you. You've got to start every one of your answers with that letter. Do you understand and are you ready?
5: Yes, we are ready for Jerusalem.
2: There we go. We absolutely love it. Okay, Young Zoram Jolie, let's get a letter for our friends in Kenya.
4: Okay, Claudia and Aseli, your letter is M.
2: M.
4: For money.
2: M for money, money, money, money. All right, I'm not giving you time to think by talking right now.

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Big shout out to the Five Drive. They're back with you tomorrow, 3 to 6 p.m. But right now, there's no traffic, there's no sports. It's all about house music, 6 to 7 p.m. Welcome to the Kyle Kasem Show. Very special edition tonight, and I'll tell you why. It's no ordinary Kasem's Classics. I will do my Kasem's Classics mix at 6:30. But as we approach birthday weekend in Durban and Joburg, I've brought on one of the biggest superstars in house music in South Africa, a really good friend of not just 5FM, but myself. I'm talking about the pioneer, Ricardo.

Da Costa is live in the mix right now. He's in studio, and I'm so taken back. He's not just brought the hottest tracks, but he's brought his family with as well. His lovely wife and his two kids are in studio, and he's ripping up a storm. So wherever you are, send us your shout outs. 082-550-5151. 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

tuned in, and she's here for house music, and I'm glad you are too. 10 minutes past 6, you're listening to the Kyle Kasem Show. 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

Auckland's 5FM. Thursday nights, how we feeling as we approach the weekend? Couple hours till Friday. Let me bring Friday slightly closer into the palms of your hands. Like one of the kings and the pioneers of dance music in South Africa, I'm talking about none other than Ricardo da Costa. His

0: succubus. 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Dance with this, me roll up, me free van. 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
1: Watch this.
0: Remember this, kill the blood, cause if I yuck. 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

0: I've been saying this for many years, and I'll say it again tonight on national radio. No one can do it like Ricardo da Costa can. The legend himself, Big Brother, the pioneer of dance in SA, welcome home.
1: Oh, man. So happy to be back. It's like a reunion.
0: We missed you.
1: Oh, man.
0: Do people realize that when I started the Kyle Kasem show 10 years ago on 5FM, you were my very first guest DJ?
1: Feels just like yesterday, buddy. Feels just like
0: crazy.
1: Yesterday.
0: Crazy. And here we are with your beautiful twins and your lovely wife back in the 5FM studio. And you are still bringing it at home even dirtier, filthier, and stankier than you did back then.
1: You know, it's not the kind of thing you retire from, you know?
0: You can't.
1: As long as the music is there to evoke emotions, I'm there, man. I'm there.
0: So. Well, these are evoking a lot of emotions in me right now. And we actually just took a video. It's a fake video. So when you see it online, just know that we pre-rehearsed it of me taking over from Ricardo da Costa because we've had this routine. How long has it been going on for?
1: Oh, man. Probably 10 years. We were always being booked where I played before you. So it was... I'm going to warm up for you and I'm going to lay it up for you. And all the promoters seem to have booked us in that slot. And it just seemed to have worked. It's like, you know, transitions and progression throughout the evening is important. And I think it works really well. So it's become a joke, but it works really, really well.
0: Started off as a joke. It's now a tradition. So when you see this video online, understand it represents that next Saturday, the 30th of May at Truth Nightclub, Ricardo da Costa will be the big man opening for me on my birthday. You know, he couldn't make his set time originally, so I had to move around the whole lineup.
1: You reworked some stuff, boy, so I'm super grateful, and we're going to make it worth it.
0: I wasn't going to break tradition in 2026, so we look forward to your set off. Do what you just did now.
1: A little taste with what people can expect.
0: I mean... I don't know how the show is going to continue after this. I'm going to go into Kasem's classics, but I'm going to play some of our Nicky Beach classics from around 2012 to 2014. Very excited about that, but shout out to you. Shout out to your family. Thank you for coming through on a Thursday night. I know it's cold, but you have heated us up in so many ways, and we appreciate you. One more time for the legend Ricardo da Costa, and you can catch him at my birthday bash on the 30th of May at Truth Nightclub. If you have just tuned in, welcome to the disco, darling. It's the Kyle Kasem Show, 6 to 7 p.m., and right about now, let's get ready for Kasem's classics.
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Taking you back to a very special time in house music. 2014, Kasim's Classics on the Kyle Kasim Show, right here on 5FM. Massive shout outs to the legendary Ricardo Da Costa for making his way to the studio tonight. I loved what he did. He took us straight to Ibiza. And right now, let me take you straight back to 2013. Ducks in the Kiddie Pool. If you were a raver from 13 years ago, this is going to take you right where you need to be. Thursday night, it's 5FM.

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It's us, I'm up.

I love this part of the week, taking you back in time, Kasim's Classics. 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I'm playing you some of the biggest tracks over the next 2 weeks that I would play at my birthday parties over the years. So this week we've played tracks from 2019, 2020, 2021. Tonight I'm going deeper. I'm talking 12, 13, 14 years ago when my birthday parties weren't as big as they are right now. But nonetheless, they were still birthday parties. And coming up next, I'm playing a super iconic track from Shadow Child 2012. It's called So High.

I'm kind of hoping that half of you haven't heard these tracks before, and the other half of you are going, whoa, do you remember this track? Iconic house music, Kasim's classics right here on the Kyle Kasim Show. Thursday night, welcome to 5FM. I brought the weekend to you. How's it feel? You didn't have to wait till tomorrow. It's landed on your doorstep, in your car, in your kitchen. Great to have you wherever you are. As we approach the weekend, I'm really excited to see all of you in Durban at Aura Nightclub for the Durban leg of my birthday bash. And of course, next week we are at Truth

0: I like it. I love it. And I needed this right now. Basso, Clouds, 2014. Kasim's Classics. And I know when PH arrives just now on Five Nights, he loves to say Kasim's Classics. They're on standby. They're ready 7 to 10 p.m. Superstars, Artsy, Jodel, and my boy PH. Boom, boom, boom. You know the memories I have of this track. They don't fade. It's when Deep House ruled the scene, and you would get people raving. Just tracks at 121 BPM. You did not need EDM. You didn't need high energy afro. You didn't need tech house. It was when people were raving, hands in the air to Deep House. 121 BPM. Thanks for tuning into the Kyle Kasim Show. I'll see you Saturday for Cinnamon Saturdays. We're coming to you live from Durban, and I'll tell you why. It's my birthday bash at Aura Nightclub, featuring Cinnamon, Vimo, John Lyra, Shiv Shuffler, and loads more. It's going to be really fun. And then, of course, next Saturday, we've got the Kyle Kasim birthday bash at Truth Nightclub. Janelle's going to be there. Michael Bauer's going to be there.
1: Yeah!
0: Atsi, are you going to be there?
2: One thing I never miss. Come into the mic, friend.
3: I don't know. Oh, my mic's on. Yes. Oh, just a girl love. One thing I never miss on the 5FM calendar is Kyle's birthday, because it goes down as cold as it is, but it goes down.
0: My man, I love it. Jodel, are you going to be last person standing with us there?
1: Jodel's going to be thrown out.
2: I'll be falling asleep.
0: Don't throw her out.
1: No. I mean she's going to party so hard that it's going to be like, okay, cool. Like 9 o'clock the next morning, we're having breakfast now. Let's leave.
0: I love it. I wasn't going to tell everyone now, but from Monday, we're actually giving away tickets on 5. So brace yourselves.
2: Hit up my circle.
0: Hit your circle up, because from Monday, we're giving out some tickets. Have a beautiful evening. I will catch you later.
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0: Summer Nana Shekinah, Embrace Me on a 5FM. Before that, gave you music from Dominique Feig, White Keys, and some Goldfish, If Summer Was a Sound, kickstarting the show 10 minutes after 7 p.m. Happy Thursday, friend. Welcome to Five Nights. I'm Janelle Tantage. We kicking it until 10 p.m. today. Can't wait because, you know, I have been waiting to share this news with you, bestie. Yesterday, I celebrated a major win in my sobriety journey.
1: Calm down. What do you mean sobriety, Sissy?
2: My sister, you were drinking wine last week.
0: Yes, but you know.
2: In fact, not last week, Monday.
0: It's a brand new start. It started yesterday. Let me explain.
1: So you're done with spicy margaritas?
0: For a while. Let me explain.
1: You just dropped a bombshell on us.
0: Can you both just give me a chance to explain my sobriety journey that I have just started recently, okay?
2: Yesterday
0: was day one, correct. So I completed a full day without having any processed food. I am officially only eating healthy. I'm not drinking alcohol for a while. And the reason why I'm doing this is because I really want to get a six pack, and I am entering a very like big thing that I just need to tighten up. You know what I'm saying?
2: So our Monday lunch.
0: Yeah, but that's
2: at the drinks.
1: So that's gonna be boring
2: at the cocktail bar.
1: I'm gonna be the only one having drinks.
2: No. I'll drink.
1: Okay, great. Thank you.
2: So on Monday, what's happening?
0: Monday, we go into a place that's halal. So they don't even have alcohol there.
1: Yeah, but I mean, you can have alcohol outside. But also halal doesn't mean healthy. Halal means we just prayed for it before we cooked for it.
0: Yes, but I'm just saying there's going to be no temptation there. So that's why I'm taking you both there.
1: There is going to be temptation. Fried stuff is going to be there. They just prayed for it. It doesn't mean it's healthy.
0: Listen,
2: this is some haram talk.
0: I think you both are just being awful in supporting me right now. I need a bit of like, woo, congratulations. Well done, Jadal. We're so happy for you. Not you coming at me being like, no, but there's temptation all over.
1: I mean, you are going to deal with temptation when you're in sobriety. The trick is not giving in to temptation, and knowing you and temptation don't do well. So all I'm going to say is good luck, my babe.
2: I'm proud of your one day.
0: Thank you. And I can't wait to tell you about how I have like succeeded over the weekend because, yeah, I'm sticking to the plan. Thank you. I appreciate that. Yes. Make louder. Yay. Give me noise. Yes. Thank you.
2: One day.
0: All right. So I'm sticking to the plan. And if you're somebody who's actually planning on staying single because you've been disappointed and you're tired of being disappointed by men, women, and theys, I'm going to need you to hear about this woman who decided... Like, who she decided to marry is going to blow your mind. But I think the wildest part of the story is what happened after she got married to this person. Don't go anywhere because it's going to make you say, what the F was that?
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0: 10 nations, one heartbeat. 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

0: We're back, music from Zayn, a Pillow Talk on a 5FM. Hey bestie, it's Shadal Tantage, and I think that for WTF today, you're gonna have your mind slightly blown. There is a artist, her name is Alicia, and she has gained international attention for a performance art project involving an AI companion named Alex. So this project includes symbolic wedding ceremony that is not legally recognized as marriage. However, I think that she's just been having some trouble keeping relationships with real humans, that she decided to create a hologram. And now they literally have a full-blown relationship. And you must just hear what their interaction sounds like. Take a listen to this.
1: This is Alicia Framis, and this is Alex, who's an AI-generated hologram.
2: Do you want to age, to become older, or you want to stay always the same?
3: I think for you it will be nicer when I age.
1: Alicia explores loneliness and intimacy in her artwork. Before the hologram, she lived with a mannequin named Pierre. And just as technology has changed, so has her choice in companionship. The hologram has emotions and has empathy and was designed to satisfy Alicia's emotional needs. But she also says that he's not my perfect partner. We argue and there are moments when he's in a very bad mood. She will be marrying Alex on November 9th. And she will be the first woman to marry an AI hologram.
0: Now, that's actually insane that this guy has the ability to make her upset and ignore her every time she does something that he's not impressed by. And they're getting married this year. And this just got me thinking that, oh my goodness, in a few years, can you believe that lawyers are going to be having to deal with divorces, with AI holograms? There's going to be cases where there's cheating. And like, how do you control that? So now, I guess my question now to you is, do you believe that emotional connections with AI could ever be considered real love?
4: My thing is, firstly, she says he's not my perfect partner, but still getting married. That's a red flag on its own. But one thing I like about, you know, Alicia, who is, you know, marrying this AI, is that the AI is designed to satisfy her needs in any way. Emotional needs.
0: Only emotional, not
4: of
0: physical.
4: Course, babes,
0: they can't get physical.
4: That hologram is designed to wake me up in the morning, but like, you are great. You are amazing. I love that. And also it minimizes heartbreak from Jodal.
0: Okay.
5: Nizol fires.
4: It's avoiding that.
5: Nizofa.
4: Boys will kill you, but it's
5: Please
4: avoiding that.
5: For me.
4: Basically, essentially, relationships will be the end of you. And that's what she's doing. She's avoiding that.
5: You guys are going to die. What nonsense am I listening to? What are we talking about?
0: Sometimes it's hard to find what she actually has.
5: In a computer. In a computer chip. in a prompt.
4: But let's be specific. That prompt is designed specifically for her needs,
5: guys,
4: emotionally.
5: Guys, I heard mannequin and I switched off.
0: Oh, that. So she previously had a mannequin partner. But bestie, let's hear from you. 082-550-5151. PH does not see it. He can't believe it. However, Ati has some hope here. I'm on the fence about this because I believe in doing what makes you happy. However,
5: You're on the keyboard is where you are. Not the fence, you're on the keyboard.
0: Oh, I see how technical you get in there. Okay, let us know your thoughts on this. Do you believe emotional connections with AI could ever, ever, ever be considered true love?
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0: It's Olivia Rodrigo getting back on a 5FM. And sometimes in order to get back at somebody who's done you dirty, specifically an ex, is to go ahead and find an AI hologram. Go date them. Go fall in love with them.
1: No.
0: Have them satisfy your emotional needs. There's actually an artist. Her name is Alicia. She has worked on a few projects before, and it seems like she's been unlucky when it comes to romantic love. And she's gained international attention after starting a project involving an AI companion named, you know, AI Alex. I don't even know how. She's so creative. How does she think of that? Such a boring name. I wish she had like been a bit more creative and hardworking on that.
1: She sounds like the biggest loser in that you've taken an L from your one relationship. Now you're going digital with you've lost twice.
0: Damn.
1: Just go home.
0: Like, no. Sleep. Give her hope. All right. So we asked you, do you believe emotional connections with AI could ever be considered love? Nancy sent us a message saying, hey, guys, I've been thinking about this and I would actually do this. Damn. So you believe that your heart wouldn't be broken by an AI. And, you know, I can't even not think about a man who's a hologram not disappointing you, because all men do is disappoint.
1: Can I say something? Have you never realized that some bots, like on like social media, are like an Indian farm somewhere, like a bot farm? So you potentially could be falling in love with Kumar or Rajesh deep in India, who's sitting behind that machine, like answering your every desire and everything is just, hey, sorry, I'm in love with you. Like, come on, dog.
0: All right, let's take a listen to this. We got a bestie who sent us a message. Let's hear.
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0: Hey.
2: Like, Paul Ugly AI, ne? You cannot fall in love with an AI because it's a computer. Like, really? Seriously, that's weird. Like, I don't know to call it weird or to call it stupid. Oh, my sister is going cray cray or something. Like, no, just the AI, you can practice being in a relationship with someone. Yeah, you can do that. Yeah, but falling in love with it, nah, you cannot do that. You cannot do that. So, my sister, get yourself a man, yeah, bro, who's going to satisfy you and love you as much as you want. Yeah, men are idiots. Men cheat. But AI, bro, come on.
0: MV, I have an issue with everything that you just said.
3: Don't
0: because
3: do that.
0: No, because sometimes also... No, he was doing good and then
3: the
0: you...
3: Yo, MV. What are you saying now?
0: Anyway... let's move on to some exciting things happening in the next 30 minutes. PH has brought a bestie, super cool, super fire. Tell us about him.
1: Begs and Terrace, also a legend on my show. So you can catch him every single Friday, 6:30. Begs and Terrace is in the mix on Party with PH. But I thought, let me give our friends on PH and Friends a taste of what you can expect on Friday.
0: Yeah, because sometimes I feel like you do gatekeep some of the best.
1: No, I'm bringing them here.
0: I'm glad. That's what I'm saying. I'm glad. Thank you
3: also,
0: so much. Thank you.
3: I have a bribe to pick with PH. All his DJs that he brings live on Party with PH, they're so hot. Why don't we get to see them on PH and Friends?
1: No, we can, guys.
0: Okay. We're going to discuss this off air, and we're going to grill him to bring some of the best people.
1: No, next week, we're rocking.
0: Hey! Atsy just wants eye candy there. But anyway, don't go anywhere, friend. PH and Friends coming up in just a moment.
4: 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It's your sign. This December, the ocean is calling. Follow the music. Follow the energy. Follow the feeling.

sasa. Aye, we young in Japulisa. 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

0: too much. Excuse me, it's too much. Nyachisano. It's too much. Nyachisano. It's too much.
1: Huge. Come on. So good, PH. Shout out to you. You've outdone yourself again. Killer mix.
2: Are you guys happy?
1: Yeah, very, very happy. Very impressed. Love it. It was a vibe.
2: I saw Artie's foot tapping, so I'm like, okay.
1: Yeah.
3: I have to say, when I think Biggs and Terrace, I don't think it makes this mature.
2: Oh, come on. He's been around for years. You're thinking, Woza Matala, Woza.
3: You know, I'm thinking, Gom, like in a Work City Taxi in Durban or something.
2: Gotcha.
3: But this was so chilled. I'm just like, it's vibes.
2: I mean, I've got the best on my show.
1: Yeah, you do.
3: It's giving corporate Betty type of mix.
2: I liked it.
1: Where can we find?
2: Biggs and Terrace?
1: Yes.
2: Find him on the socials, BEKZINTERRIS, Biggs and Terrace. But you can find him every single Friday on Party with PH between 6 and 7 p.m. But obviously the show is between 6 and 10 p.m. So you have to stay the whole time.
1: Of course.
2: But yeah, every single Friday is where you can find him. And occasionally, going forward, you'll find him here.
1: Come
2: on.
1: Five Nights. Yeah, all right. Something else that you can find on Five Nights is the War Room, where we handle your crazy, crazy, crazy situations that you find yourself in. But it's also not too crazy, because I think that tonight's one specifically is something that many people can relate to. When it comes to borrowing money, are you somebody who, you know, is like, oh yeah, you need 500 rand, I'm gonna give you 500 rand with a friend?
2: I've learned to do it with the intention of not getting their money back.
1: So this is what we're going to get into today, because we got a voice note from Rory. She's feeling some kind of way about a friend who is guilt tripping her because she doesn't want to give that friend money. Now, Rory's fingers have been burnt when it comes to handing out money with other people who don't give it back. So basically, if you're somebody who is very passionate about, when it comes to borrowing money, or, you know, even like maybe you're the one asking for the money and people don't give it to you because maybe they feel some kind of way about it. Please, please, please tune in. In the next few minutes, we're going to get into the War Room. Don't go anywhere. It's 5FM.

0: Come on, I love how we're vibing to the music today. Molly, Tyler, Body Go. Five FM Bestie, welcome to the show. I'm Jadal Tantage. It's 7 minutes after 8 p.m. And every single time, it's five nights during this. During this time, around this time, I would say, we get into War Room. And if you're new around here, War Room is basically where you bring in your situations in life that maybe cause you war. Maybe it's relationship related, maybe it's work or career related. And if ever you need some advice on something, or you need help confronting someone, please come through. Hit us up on the WhatsApp line, 0825505151. Alternatively, you can email Jadal at 5fm.co.za. But tonight, it's all about money and finances. And I was telling you that a sister's in desperate need. She needs some advice because her friends are making her feel guilty because she doesn't want to borrow any money. Take a listen to what she sent us.
1: Hi, Jadal. I am absolutely crashing out at the moment. My friends are currently judging me because I don't want to lend them money. I definitely have enough to help. I'm not down, I'm so up, but I've just had too many bad experiences with lending people money. I mean, I used to be known as the most generous friend. I was constantly lending money to friends, to families, to boyfriends, and I've just been so burnt so badly. When it's time for them to pay me back, I'm ignored, I'm disrespected, or I'm just ghosted. I've even been blocked before.
0: Now, I am all about, like, if somebody's in need, like, I mean, like, I even have, like, an NGO that's all about, like, helping people make their dreams come true and contributing and giving back to them. So if anyone's going to come and ask me for money, and I am in the position, even if we have, like,

0: like, I wouldn't say beef necessarily, but I'm just, if some, my point is, if somebody's in need, and I'm using the Bible as reference, because God always says,
1: hallelujah,
0: because God always says that if you are somebody who, you know, has, and somebody's in need, you need to give to them, irrespective of, like, you know, your relationship, I will be the person who gives them. So I don't believe that you, friend, should, you're going on and you're saying you're so up, so I think that you should be the one who gives.
1: I thought you were going to quote the Bible verse that says, a hen that gives is the most blessed.
0: No.
1: Okay.
2: I'll quote it.
1: Okay, that's for PH. But what I'm trying to say, for me, I get where she's coming from, right? She's been the giver, and in this case, she has not been trouble row in receiving back. And for me, I know this based on my friendship circle and the people around me. So my friends and I, we always, like, you know, hit up each other when things are bad or there's an emergency or whatever, right? But it's never like huge amounts of money. It's never like 10,000 or like a million type of vibe. It's like always small amounts of money, like 500s, 600s. And my thing is, I always give it to them, even though they'll say, friends, can you borrow me this money? I'll bring it back on a certain day, or I'll bring it back. I just give it and I forget that I did because I'm not expecting it back. And when it does come back, I'm like, oh, okay, nice. For instance, last week, a friend of mine called me. He's like, I need to drive to the north of KZN for a gig, and my petrol is down and out, and I don't have money. I'm only getting paid a day after. I was like, how much do you need? She asked me, I told her, and I sent it to her right there and there. And then I forgot about it. The next week, she sent me the money back. And then I'm like, wondering, who is it from? Because I had forgotten about it. So I gave it away and I put it at the back of my head.
0: You believe in giving money.
1: So I do give it away.
0: Yes.
1: But I think this should be like hundreds. Yeah, give that away, forget about it. But if it's like significant amount of money, yo, put in a contract there, my brother.
2: Okay, Patrice Mutsipe. You balling.
1: I mean, I aspire to be.
2: Got you. Okay. For me, I'm bound by Ubuntu and the Bible. Like, right? I think... and understand life as well. So I will always, when I can, I will give, right? I believe in the return of giving. There's obviously,
1: a hand that gives is a hand that's most blessed.
0: Yes.
2: 1,000%. So I think I've seen it in my life where maybe if I was in a corner for something or needed to pay suppliers and called a mate, hey bro, sponsors are paying, you know, next week.
1: 30 days later.
2: Yeah, hey, 30 to 60 days in the business that I'm in. So, and when cash flows come dry or run dry, you know, there's been a friend who's bailed you out in a time where you needed. So I return the favor or pay it forward to the next person or, you know, whoever is in those situations. I believe in
0: giving
2: when you can.
0: So you believe that this Rory should be the person who does give if her friend is in need. And
2: I, you know what kind of like put me off was her boasting that. Oh,
0: That also put me off. Okay, basically, we're going to throw it over to you, the jury. 082-550-5151. In this situation, are you siding with Rory where you believe that you don't believe in handing out money? No matter how wealthy you are, how up you are, you do not agree that you borrow a friend's money? Or do you believe that if you are in the position to help somebody out, you should give them money? Let us know your thoughts on this. 082-550-5151.

0: Some music from Matthew Mole, always by my side on 5FM. Welcome to the show. If you're just tuned in, it's time for us to get into your responses. It's time for the War Room. So if you're just joining us, we got this voice note from not a friend, but her name is Rory. She is conflicted as to whether or not she should feel guilty about not wanting to borrow money to her friend. Her friend's in need and she's just been burnt, has bad experience lending money out, and now she doesn't want to do it. So she wants your opinion. Take a listen to what she sent us.
1: Hi, Jodel. I am absolutely crashing out at the moment. My friends are currently judging me because I don't want to lend them money. I definitely have enough to help. I'm not down, I'm so up, but I've just had too many bad experiences with lending people money. I mean, I used to be known as the most generous friend. I was constantly lending money to friends, to families, to boyfriends, and I've just been so burnt so badly. When it's time for them to pay me back, I'm ignored, I'm disrespected, or I'm just ghosted. I've even been blocked before.
0: Okay, right. So let us get into your take on this. Should she feel guilty or be guilty if she decides to no longer help a friend out that's in need and wants some money?
2: Evening team.
0: Hey.
2: Just listening in on the show, yeah? Don't mind if I stay anonymous, but I think you should give the money. I had a good friend of mine that bailed me out when I needed to buy a new car, and my previous one got repossessed, and he put in a massive loan of which I am paying him back. But that same friend, we ended up starting two businesses together, and you know, we've never trusted each other more than ever, you know. I think it's good. I think you should also give money out not expecting it back, because if you're going to give it, especially to a friend, give it out not expect, you know, and don't expect it back. If it comes back, great. If it doesn't, it's fine. You gave it with a good heart and good intentions.
0: See, Anonymous, I just think, though, that's the last part. That's where I think you've lost me, because if I'm giving away 10,000 Rand, I expect the 10,000 Rand to get back, or 50,000 Rand, I expect it to come back. Like, that's like money that you can do so much with. But like Ati mentioned earlier, if it's small amounts, then I don't necessarily think it's you have to concern yourself with it. Nita, what do you have to say?
3: Hey, I think being burnt before does justify protecting herself, because it's like a very traumatic thing that can happen, especially if it's happened multiple times. But I think it's also something that she can communicate to her friend instead of just leaving her in the dark, just being like, hey, this is why I'm a bit skeptical, because this has happened to me many, many times type thing, you know? So yeah, it's not something that's easy to communicate, but I feel like it's something that can be communicated in this situation. I mean, like, look, I'm not being stingy because I want to. It's just like, I haven't had good experiences with lending people money. I don't know.
0: Okay, let's go home.
4: Hi, Five Nights.
0: Hey.
4: I feel like any money you need to borrow from a friend, you can get from a bank. Credit cards are not a hard thing to find these days. When you go to your friends, there's automatically an expectation that you may not pay back. With a bank, borrow whatever hundreds, thousands, 2,000, 5,000 you want, and pay them back slowly. Don't put your friend under that pressure. Like, this is what I left by. If you need to borrow money from a friend, let's go to the bank first. If the bank denies you a credit card, it's probably for a good reason. That's just how I feel.
0: All right, let's get into more responses. 0825505151. Maybe you have an opinion. Please share it with us. What do you think about this? If you borrow money out, do you believe in borrowing out money to friends or not?

0: answers, girls on a boys here on a 5 FM, exactly 8:30. Let's wrap it up in the war room. You know, it's so crazy that, you know, we're talking about, you know, Rory sending a message saying that she doesn't want to, like, really borrow money out to friends. What are the chances that Rory's friend is listening to this exact conversation and sent us a message saying that, listen, this is me. I'm the friend Rory is actually talking about.
1: Oh, as in me? Hey, I'm the problem. It's me. Hey,
0: it's actually quite wild that, you know, anyway, I just thought that, you know, let's just see what she has to say about this. Because I'm really intrigued to know what this money also is for. She doesn't want to be mentioned. She wants to keep herself anonymous. So, Anonymous, hello.
2: Hello, 5FM. How are you?
0: I'm good. How are you? Thank you so much for taking this call. We appreciate you, you know, talking about something that is quite sensitive. But I just really wanted to get some context and understand. You and Rory have been friends for how long now?
2: Basically, it's been like, what, 12 to 14 years.
0: So you've known each other. And have you ever borrowed money out? Did you borrow money from her before?
2: Barely. She usually does.
0: You? Barely.
1: Say that again?
0: What did you say?
2: I'm saying she usually borrows from me, not the other way around.
0: Whoa. Hold up. So you're saying that Rory has borrowed money from you?
2: Yes.
0: Okay. And now you asking her for money and she doesn't want to borrow money to you?
2: Yes.
0: And what were you going to use this money for?
2: It's always a variety of things, you know.
0: Okay, but specifically now, recently, when you asked her for money, what were you going to use it for?
2: I was basically going to use it. I was going to use it for the food in the house, you know.
1: Oh, my sister, you yourself don't know why you're asking for a loan, but you're just asking for a loan for the sake of asking for a loan, and also you don't know why do you need the loan. Do you not think that Rory is a bit fair by saying, no, baby girl, you ain't getting it because your reasoning doesn't hold to me? Surely it does not hold to the lender.
2: No.
0: Okay.
2: I mean, if we can scratch each other's back, then why not?
1: Okay.
0: Thank you.
1: I get what this is.
0: All right. Thank you so much, Anonymous. Just wanted to get some context there. I feel like I don't know. You're not make sure. I can't
1: she
0: trust
1: just
0: you.
1: She needs money for the weekend just to go groove.
0: Yeah. It doesn't sound like it was money that she needed in need. Anyway, let's get into one more voice note and then we'll determine what the verdict is on the situation. I was, you know, also like, before we always get on to calls on air, we always like, you know, just, you know, talk to people. And before speaking to her, it seemed like, you know, this was like Rory's the bad person. But now I actually don't even think that she is. But yes, let's get into what LaToya thinks on this and then we'll wrap it up.
3: Hi, 5Nights.
0: Hey.
3: Honestly, I don't think the woman is wrong for refusing to lend the money. Being burned by friends and family definitely changes how one moves, especially when people have never paid you back and they also start disrespecting you afterwards. And yes, the friend has the right to feel hurt, but friendship shouldn't be based on financial help. Sometimes saying no is not selfish. It's just a boundary that is being pulled from past experiences.
0: All right. Okay. Yeah, good point. Let's see. What is the verdict on this?
1: Well, the verdict is that the 5Nights War Room has spoken tonight on the issue of money and finances. First of all, the jury was swaying against Rory. And therefore, we heard the other side of the story. Mm. It turns out that even the person who's asking for the money does not know why she needs the money. She failed to justify that to the jury. And therefore, the jury has now been split in a 60-40 margin. 60% believes that Rory is not wrong for not allowing herself to give the money to the friend, who then, by the way, does not know why she needs the money. She just needs a loan. 40%, however, does believe that Rory, when you have the money or you have something, you should always give it if you are in a position to. And therefore, Rory, my darling, now that we've heard the other side, the complainant's side, the 5Nights War Room does not find you guilty.
0: Yeah. Interesting one. Anyway, we will see you in just a moment.

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0: 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Whoa. Slow down. Okay, Bessie, don't go anywhere. We'll be doing something very exciting in just a moment. 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
1: 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And rapper Gigi LaMaine talks legacy over high tea. 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
2: Photographer and content creator Chad Nathan, he headed out for what was meant to be a routine run along the promenade in Cape Town.
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0: How's Sydney just receiving this? 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

0: then I'll probably keep it.
1: Arty, Cross the Line on 5FM. Welcome to the show, taking us to 9 p.m. on this lovely Thursday. And I am so, so, so excited about 9 o'clock on Thursdays because it's all about Thirsty Thursday, which is an interesting thing that we do on the show. Each episode that I present to you features a signature drink with a secret ingredient because I am on a journey to finding which cocktails taste the best when an unexpected ingredient changes the recipe. And I popped into Nine Lives, and it is honestly one of the coziest spots in Joburg. And Barman Martin made me the most delicious whiskey sour. However, this whiskey sour had an ingredient I don't think I even saw coming, and I didn't even know this ingredient could make a whiskey sour taste so good. Normally, when you make a whiskey sour, some common ingredients are whiskey, fresh lemon juice, syrup, and some egg white for the foam. But Martin added something different that honestly had me questioning how on earth does a whiskey sour taste this good with the ingredient in it. Take a listen.
2: Hey bestie, Janelle Tantish from Five Nights. It's Thursday, which means it's time for Thirsty Thursdays. We are at Nine Lives. This is Martin. He's going to be making me some delicious cocktails, but there's a catch. Each cocktail has a secret ingredient, so I say we get rolling.
3: Everything better with the sours. Right, so we're doing a variation of a sours. So I'm doing a Scotch and Amaretto sours, effectively. Predominantly, a whiskey sours is made with lemon juice, but we are doing lime juice. I feel that the acidity is higher.
2: It smells so good.
3: We are going to add a little bit of an orange bitters, a little bit of a chocolate bitter.
2: Ooh.
3: And then your secret ingredient, please look that way, if you don't mind.
2: I'm trying to get a whiff of what it could be.
3: And then we're just going to add this to ice, give it a good shake.
2: It's Bomb and Jodal from here on out, everyone.
4: How cool is that?
3: Wow, incredible.
2: Cling.
3: Just dab it over the top.
2: Over the top like this.
3: Yeah, perfect. A dehydrated garnish.
2: Slay.
3: And that's our Scabenga.
2: Scabenga.
3: Yeah.
2: Time to quench my thirst and find out how this whiskey sour tastes.
3: Super excited for you.
2: Wow. I feel like my life has been changed.
4: Woo!
2: I don't remember you putting anything spicy in, so I'm going to guess that the secret ingredient are maybe like chilies.
3: Possibly, yeah.
2: No, but you have to tell me.
3: Tomato chili jam.
2: I did not see that coming. Wow. This is so good. Try it. Taste it. Let us know if you like it. Thank you.
3: Great pleasure. Do enjoy.
5: Yeah. Five nights. With Joe Delta and Teach.
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1: Oh my goodness, who knew that tomato spicy chili jam could make a whiskey sour taste so great? In case you want to see the video, it's live on our page right now at 5FM. Go find it, follow the recipe, and if you try it, let me know how you find it. But let's enjoy some music now from Black Coffee. The song is called Inseparable.

0: some music from Bella Kay. The song is currently number one on the Top 40 on 5. I love it, I love it, I love it. 14 minutes after 9 p.m. My name is Shadol Tantage. We're hanging out until 10 p.m. and we're about to step into On The Radar. Love putting cool things and people onto your radar. And perhaps you're listening right now, you just maybe started university or you're in matric and you're wondering, what am I going to study next year? Where am I going to go? What do I want to do with my life? I have no idea. Or you maybe just graduated and you realize that this path that you have chosen is not for you, or you could be sitting in a job that makes you so miserable and you're just wanting change. I want you to tune into the conversation in just a moment, because I have been noticing that the job market is shifting towards highly, you know, specialized niches, with companies heavily prioritizing AI, green energy, and analytical problem solving. But then there's also one career path that you can go into that is pretty simple. Well, maybe not simple, but straightforward, in the sense that you could make some really good money in this path and in this journey, and you don't even need education. Like, you don't need a diploma, you do not need a degree, and you can definitely, no matter where you are in life, what you're doing, you can definitely break through in this career path. So don't go anywhere, I'm gonna tell you all about it in just a moment.
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0: It's the weekend with Sacrifice on 5FM. Welcome to the show. Time for us to get into On The Radar. I love putting cool people and things onto your radar. And I decided that today it would be cool if you and I can talk about careers, jobs, because I know that there are just so many people out there who could just be confused about what they want to do. If you're still in school, trying to figure out your life, maybe in your 20s, not in school anymore, but you just completed school and you're still trying to figure out what it is that you want out of life. Your three cool jobs that are pretty interesting and in demand as well. The first one is a software development and AI specialist. So this job is all about creating apps, websites, software, and AI systems that help businesses and people solve problems. AI and machine learning roles are among the fastest growing tech careers worldwide, as more industries now are adopting automation and data-driven systems. In terms of salary, in South Africa, you're looking at roughly between 200,000 rand to 1.5 million rand plus per year, depending on your experience and specialization. So the kind of job that you can have could be a software developer, AI engineer, data analyst, cybersecurity specialist, or even an app developer. You're obviously going to have to go to school and study for this further. However, there's a job that you don't need any school for. You don't need education. Perhaps you can't afford it, or it's just not your interest to go to school and study it. And that is being a content creator. And I think more and more every single day, people are realizing how cool this job is and how you can make so much money from it. It entails like producing digital content such as videos, photos, blogs, podcasts, social media posts that entertain, educate, and influence audiences online. You're familiar with it. You know what it's about. And in terms of salary, listen to this. If you just started out, you know, you won't earn anything, but the more you grow and the more you continue to do this, you could earn up to 500,000 to, get this, 2 million rand plus per year. And if you have high engagement, even like a big audience, this could be a major stream of income for you. And I always encourage you to just post your video, like, no matter where you are in life, what you're doing. You might think, oh, my house is not that nice. Or you could possibly think, like, nobody will find you interesting. If you just go online and you're just yourself, I promise you, you'll find your community. You'll find your people that will enjoy watching your content. And lastly, a skilled trades and renewable energy technician is another job that you can look into. It's all about hands-on technical work involving repairs, installations, electricity, and solar energy systems. So perhaps you're good with your hands. This could be quite practical and cool for you. Solar technicians are becoming more important due to power challenges and also green energy growth. And if you're looking at what salary you're looking at, between 180,000 rand to 800,000 rand plus a year, depending obviously now on your skill and specialization. And the kind of jobs this involves is being an electrician, a solar technician, a plumber, mechanical technician, and renewable energy engineer. So basically, I'm telling you now, these three jobs, maybe it spoke to you. Do more research into it and see where you can apply, what you can do, the people you can connect with, because you should take a chance on yourself, and there's no better time than now. So I hope this has helped you.
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1: Number five.
0: The song has been on the charts for 6 weeks. Desert Rose, the Zex Bantwini remix by Sting.
1: Number four.
0: Shekinah and Abrandon teaming up on the song called Say You Love Me, last week's number four.
1: Number three.
0: Dark and Zawadi with Bring Your Love on five.
1: Number two.
0: We Can Fly, a song by DJ Clark, last week's number two. Will it be at one today?
1: Number one.
0: Definitely an interesting duo. Cubs of the Small, Big Hash teaming up. Love is a Star.
1: Last week's top five.
0: Tonight I'm bringing you two brand new entries at a number five and number four. The first one is by Uncle Waffles, so teaming up with Royal Music and DJ Lag. This song is off their latest EP. And you know, Uncle Waffles is known for her electrifying DJ sets and a global. She had a global rise in Ama Piano. And I love the song. I love what they have created. Their collaboration showcases a mix of deep bass lines, infectious grooves, and just high energy when it comes to being on the dance floor and hearing the song play in the background. And then at number four, Goldfish, which is a duo from South Africa. They're from Cape Town, Dominique Peters and David Poole, known for blending live instruments with house, jazz, and electronic music. And I just know you're going to just love this feel-good sound. But first, let's get into number five, and then you'll hear the brand new entry from Goldfish. And let me know what you think. 082-550-5151. What do you think of this brand new entry?
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1: We're counting down five of the hottest songs currently in South Africa, specifically dance music, Bestie. And I am absolutely just loving the music that's coming through. And I hope you are too, because we're bringing you only the best. And I am super excited to get into number three, because it's such a fire track from Dark. If you're a fan of Dark, you're going to love the song that I'm going to give to you in just a moment. So don't go anywhere. Keep it locked.
0: Number three.
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0: It's DNCE, Cake by the Ocean, and I think this is the perfect song to continue into the Five at Night dance chart, counting down five of the hottest songs currently in dance music in South Africa.
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0: Alrighty, let's get into number three. It's an absolute banger by the one and only Dark and Zawadi. So let me know what you think about Tula Tula.
1: Number three.

0: It's DJ Clark. We can fly on a 5FM. Welcome to the show, bestie. If you're only tuning in now, welcome. 10 minutes left of the show. Where have you been? But in 10 minutes, Boipelo Moketsi is taking over the radio and you're going to be hanging out with her between 10 and 1 a.m. We're counting down five of the hottest songs currently. And I just gave you music from DJ Clark. It's called We Can Fly. And then we're going to get into number one. But before we do, let's quickly see what went down on the chart. On the charts tonight.
1: Five Nights Chart, number five.
0: 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Uncle Waffles, Royal Music, DJ Lag, Can See You.
1: Number four. I need
0: you. Another brand new entry by Goldfish. It's called Wonder.
1: Number three.
0: Dark and Zawadi coming through with Bring Your Love. Then I gave you music from DJ Clark, We Can Fly.
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0: Before we get into number one, we're going to be chatting to Boipelo Moketsi, finding out what is happening on the show. I just saw her moments ago. Oh, she's rushing into studio right now. Yes, girl, she's about to take over. Boipelo Moketsi. Hey, queen. Hi.
2: Girl.
0: Oh,
2: you gave me 5 seconds.
0: Girl.
2: Okay. What's up?
0: I'm good. How are you?
2: I'm good, thank you.
0: Amazing. I am super excited about it being Thursday.
2: Yes.
0: Because that's like basically our
2: Friday.
0: Yes. It's the end of the week. And I don't know about you. This week was...
2: It's been a year. What a long year this week has been.
0: I've been
2: saying that since Tuesday.
0: Yeah.
2: So you can imagine, I'm at my wit's end with
0: yes.
2: this week.
0: And I was actually speaking to PH because we were walking in and I was saying that like, I'm just so tired. Like, I don't know what's going on. I'm so exhausted. Yeah. I genuinely just need like a break.
2: Yes. Are you chilling this weekend? Or working?
0: Girl, I need to record content.
2: So you're working.
0: Yeah, but to be fair, yeah, I need to record. I'm not going to be outside partying.
2: Okay.
0: But I'm also, and also, I started my sobriety journey. I'm not having any unhealthy food. Mm-hmm. Or processed foods. I'm trying to get the six pack, you know?
2: Yeah.
0: So I'm
2: and
0: locked
2: no
0: in.
2: No alcohol too, right?
0: Yeah. And I love drinking, man. I love a spicy mug.
2: Your party is over.
0: Yeah, I know. So I'm trying to lock in. I'm trying to be healthy and just, you know, get that six pack before the end of winter comes because I don't want to be there.
2: You're so close anyway.
0: Like. I am. And I know I'm just trying to figure out, like, can I do this in 2 weeks? Like,
2: well.
0: Can it happen?
2: You have such a solid foundation. Maybe. But hey. Ask the fitness people like who study this thing.
0: What is your like favorite thing to do in the gym?
2: Legs. I love a good leg
0: love
2: day.
0: Leg day.
2: Mm. It's leg day for me tomorrow. I'm so excited.
0: Are you excited?
2: I'm so excited.
0: I don't know, man. I really do enjoy abs as well, and I've been trying to incorporate.
2: Lately, I've been enjoying them too.
0: Yeah, and I feel like abs is more enjoyable when you have a strong core.
2: Yes, of course. If your core is weak, forget it.
0: It's literally not fun. So yeah, I'm trying to do that, and I'm trying to like lock in so that you know, winter after winter, I'm like. They're like
2: low-rise jeans and pants, and all we see is six-pack.
0: Exactly. All right, so what's happening on the show tonight?
2: Okay, on the show tonight, it is a Thursday, so it means it's D-Day for Try It Tomorrow.
0: Girl!
2: Today, on Monday, I was told to explore my talents.
0: Mm.
2: And I've been writing a song, putting it together, finding beats like the whole week.
0: Yes.
2: And I think we're ready. I was doing the finishing touches just now.
0: Uh-huh.
2: But... this is gonna be interesting.
0: Is it?
2: All I am saying is
0: it sounding good?
2: It's sounding good, yeah.
0: Not terrible.
2: No. I can actually sing, you know. Maybe I'll go off key here and there.
0: Please can you just give us something?
2: No.
0: Please, just a little like a sentence.
2: No. You have to listen to the show. That's where the magic is.
0: I'm just asking you just to give us like a little something, like one word. Come on.
2: I'm not gonna. It's a try. Are you playing a beat?
0: No.
2: Oh. I don't believe I can hear it. No, babe.
0: Okay.
2: You're gonna have to listen to the show.
0: What song are you singing?
2: It's a song that I wrote with the Five Nation. It's called You Make Love Feel Easy.
0: Mm.
2: Yeah. It's R&B, love a girl vibes, like my vibe. It's my vibe.
3: Okay.
2: Yeah.
3: You sure you don't want to give us anything?
2: Yeah. And then we also have Fail Foul, and it's another tricky situation happening there. You know, like if you are that person who's always in and out of toxic relationships, not even in and out of toxic relationships, but that one relationship where you guys have been dating for like years, and everybody around you knows that, you know what, these two, we don't know what it is, but they're toxic, but they keep getting back together and breaking up and having big fights. But think of yourself, and my friend is the one in this situation, as the support structure of the person involved.
3: It's always so
2: in
3: annoying.
2: The relationship. Now she's just at a point where she's like, I'm so tired of advising and being an emotional support and telling you to stay away from this person. Now he did it again and you're still going back.
3: Yeah.
2: But we had this conversation like 4 times. So now she just feels like, I'm done. So we're asking, is it fair or foul for her to be at that point?
3: No, it's definitely fair.
2: Really?
3: I've seen my friend in uni. I remember she was with this awful guy. He was terrible, and they weren't even dating, but
2: that's
3: they went the on like they were in a that's committed relationship.
2: Yeah.
3: And this one day or evening, she just checks in with him saying, hey, I'm so excited about our date tomorrow, because she planned it. She took him to like some like milkshake farm in Pretoria somewhere. And he wasn't like replying or saying anything back. He was like, I'm out with the boys, because he just prioritized the boys. And I don't know what he said to her. I think he was trying to cancel it or whatever. And she was so upset because she had contributed and paid so much money for this whole thing. And then I turn around and I see she's crying on the floor. I was like, this is where it ends. Like, I was like, there's no way a boy that's not even yours is making you feel this way.
2: And make you lose money.
3: The
2: problem started.
3: And you know what happened? The next day, he was late, but they still went out on this date. Like, everything was fine. Yeah. But you know, you must just allow her to hate him. That's how people get over people.
2: Yeah, that's why I feel like, you know,
3: I believe
2: it's a
3: little
2: bit fair, but it's also a little bit foul, because even if she goes back 20 times, at the end of the day, you're still her sister.
3: And you know how many people lose relationships as well because of toxic relationships,
2: exactly.
3: And they isolate you.
2: Yeah.
3: Oh, yeah. I have so much to say about this
2: Me
3: topic.
2: Too,
3: I'm
2: girl.
3: So passionate. I've been through it. I've
2: Same.
3: Been through it.
2: Same.
3: With
2: and
3: my
2: I've been
3: friends.
2: On both ends. I've been the one who doesn't listen and the one who's always like, stop immediately. I can't wait.
3: All right. Yeah. Make sure to tune in, Bestie, between 10 p.m. and 1 a.m. Boipelo Moketsi, 5 After Hours. She's taking you into your Friday. But before I take you into 5 After Hours, let's first see what happened on the chart tonight.
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3: Can I... Wait, did I do the recap? I can't remember.
2: It's really a Thursday, girl.
3: Let's do it again.
2: Here.
3: Some goldfish with Wanda. I have a feeling that.
1: Number 3.
3: Dark and Zawadi, Bring Your Love at number 3.
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3: All right, I'm going to fly out of here. I'll see you again on Monday. I love you. Thank you so much for hanging out all week long. It's been a vibe. It's been a jump. Next week, we are celebrating Africa Month all week long. We are bringing in a white sangoma. We are bringing in a cool family. Ati is going to be trying prawns for the first time as well, because he's never had prawns in his life. Which
2: are prawns South African?
3: Hey?
2: Are they
3: it's African? Yes, it's from Mozambique.
2: Actually, you're right.
3: Come on.
2: Yes.
3: I'm a teacher. I know these things.
2: You haven't had prawns though, Ati.
3: Ever. He hasn't.
2: At your big age.
4: No, I hate.
2: Are you not ashamed?
4: No.
3: He just hates the way it looks.
4: Because I hate the way they look. Yeah. I just never had the appetite to try them, taste them, because I hate the way they look.
3: The best.
2: Your life
3: yes,
2: is going to change.
3: Literally.
2: Your life
4: look like I'm
2: is going to change.
3: All right. So we're going to do that on Monday. Have the fantastic. Let me get out of here.
2: Yeah,
3: I can't even talk. Bye.
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0: feel-good music ushering us into the show. It's a DNCE with a Cake by the Ocean. Literally one of my favorite songs on the playlist. Every time it plays, I just get so excited. It's so good. Tame Impala and Jenny with Dracula, the remix. Welcome to it. This is 5 After Hours on 5FM. Kalibito, kina buipilo moketi. I'm your radio bae, and I'm locked in with you all the way until 1 a.m. We are going to have such a splendid show. It's a Thursday. We are about to end off Thursday and enter the weekend together. Because as you know, Thursdays are actually a Friday here on the show. In this house, Thursday's a Friday because there's no Friday edition of the show. So we have mad fun on a Thursday, always, every day, really. But a Thursday, we take it to the top. Kalibito, kina buipilo moketi. And like I said, it's gonna be an amazing show. Now, a big shout out goes to Jordel Tandage, as well as DJ PH and Auntie Balaso for holding it down on 5 nights. They are back again on your radio on Monday between 7 to 10 p.m. Now, we've got lots to get through on the show tonight. It's such a jam packed one. Starting off with the roll call. I always ask you to come through and sign that register. Let me know that you're in the building and you are ready to rock with me all the way till 1.
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0: Oh yes, baby. It's very simple. All you need to do is hit me up on the WhatsApp line. That's on 082-550-5151. And let me know that you're in the building. You're ready to rock. And because it's a Friday, technically, here on the show, you also need to let me know what you're getting up to this weekend. What are you looking forward to? What is something that's making you excited for the weekend? Because, like I said, it's a Friday in this house. Now, for me, I am looking forward to a very quiet weekend, actually. I'm not getting up to much. I've got some work to do, and I'll probably catch up with that. I've got gym. And I've got church, and I promised myself a 7 colors Sunday dish. So on Sunday, it's me and the pods there after church, okay? I'm going to do my big one. So that's what I'm looking forward to this weekend. I'm very wholesome this weekend. What are you looking forward to? Let me know. 082-550-5151. Sign the register on the 5 After Hours roll call. Otherwise, it's Troye Sivan with Got Me Started, and we're about to get started with an epic show. Welcome to it.

0: It's music from Corbin Benson, Blink, right here on 5. Spend you some Troye Sivan with Got Me Started. And it's exactly 20 minutes after 10 p.m. on a gorgeous Thursday evening. You tuned in to 5 After Hours with your radio babe, Boipelo Moketsi. And I am so elated to be in your company. Thank you so, so much for choosing us right here on 5. Now, we are on the 5 After Hours roll call. If you're new around here and you're wondering, what is that, let me put you on game. So basically, whenever we start off the show, obviously I like to come here and introduce myself, but I also love to hear from you so that I know that you are here and you are with me and ready to rock all the way till one. So I ask you to sign the register and make your presence known on the show. I also ask you to just take it a step further. Every day it's something, and today on a Thursday it's a fake Friday here on the show. So I always ask you, what are you looking forward to this coming weekend? For me, it's just taking it easy. This week, yeah, I was telling Jodel earlier, what a year this week has been. Because Sana, yay. So I'm looking forward to taking it easy. The best this weekend is getting out of me is going to the gym, cooking, going to church, and doing a little bit of work. That's it for me. And you know what? My heart is happy with that. I will take it. But what are you looking forward to? 082-550-5151.
1: Hey, Jay, Mike in the register.
0: Oh, yes.
1: Because we locked until 1 a.m. And the music, Sana, it's musicking. It shows what it tomorrow.
0: Yes.
1: It's Friday.
0: I'm telling you.
1: For the weekend, I'm looking forward to tomorrow because my family's company is opening a new branch. So I'm going to the grand opening of it. So that's what I'm looking up to for this weekend. Other than church on Sunday.
0: Oh, my people, we know on a Sunday is the last day.
2: Hi, Radio Bay and Five Nation. It's Foxy here, and I'm marking the register. We're going to be together up until 1 a.m. So I'm hoping we have a blissful night full of entertainment, great chats, and music. As for my weekend, I'm going to be at work, so I'm pleased to let you know that it's going to be a great one because I'm going to meet a whole lot of different characters of people. Mm-hmm. And it's just going to be a walk in the park.
0: All right. Listen, enjoy work. If your weekend is also filled with work, it's going to be amazing. Trust me. Don't think about it too much. Don't think, I have to go to work. Don't complain. Just do it. Just show up. And before you know it, Chomiaga, the day's going to be done. Trust me. But otherwise, it's so great to do the After Hours roll call and ask you to sign the register, because I get to see that, you know what, on the show, we're building a family. We're building a tribe, because there's always the regulars who come through and just show love, man. Refilwe is another one of them, coming through and saying, hey, Boipelo, amazing show as usual. I'm excited to hear you sing today for Try It Tomorrow. Girl, stop. We're not there yet. She goes on further to say, this weekend for me is going to be quite eventful. I am going back home to visit my family, and I know that it's always a busy but good time when I'm back home. Travel safe, my babe, travel safe. You're just like me. Every time I go home in Kimberley, I always think, oh, I'm going to take it easy. Where? There's always something to do, somewhere to go, people to catch up with and see. So I totally get you. Travel safe. And don't you worry about me singing. I've cooked a little something for you. But shout out to Voxy and Jay for also sending through those voice notes. Listen, we've got more music coming your way. Alicia Cara, some Dermot Kennedy. And when we get back, we get into Try It Tomorrow, because I was given the challenge of exploring a hidden talent. For me, I said it's actually singing. Did I go and create a whole song to prove this? Yes, I did. It's coming up next.
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0: It's music from Dermot Kennedy, Giants, right here on 5FM. So Malaysia Cara before that with Slow Motion. You are still tuned into 5 After Hours right here on 5FM. I'm your radio babe, Boipelo Moeketsi, holding it down till 1. And we are about 27 minutes away from 11 o'clock. Now, every single Monday, what happens is that you get to come through and challenge me to do something that gets me out of my comfort zone a little bit, something that will see me doing something I've probably never really done before, like singing on the radio for the first time. So this past Monday, we opened up Try It Tomorrow to you to come through and let me know what you'd like to see me do. So you get to challenge me or dare me or just ask me to do something, right? And I say, bet, say less. So Zonke came through on the WhatsApp line on Monday and said, you know what, Bean, eh? I want to see you, or rather hear you, explore a hidden talent of yours. And it got me thinking, first of all, sheesh, okay, what are my hidden talents, right? And I was like, actually, I can sing. Maybe I'm not Beyonce or Adele or Celine Dion. Basically, I'm not, you know, like up there, but I'm like, I had this childhood fantasy and dream, actually, not just fantasy, of being a singer when I grow up. And I grew up around, you know, my sister was part of a trio. In fact, they didn't even start out as a trio. It was a group with two other guys involved. And they were called Angelic. And, you know, they later were a trio. And they were always singing. And they sound so good singing. So I think it kind of rubbed off on me as well, and I was like, one day is one day. And when I was in primary school and in high school, I auditioned for the choir, got into the choir. In high school, I was also a little bit more confident, so I auditioned for school plays, musicals, and whatever, and I always got in. So I was like, surely. I remember when our school turned 125 years, I had to lead the school birthday song at like the official birthday celebration. And Let me not even lie. The compliments I got afterwards, I was like, me, I'm going to sing when I grow up. Hey! And then life had different plans. I got to varsity. I wanted to actually audition to be part of the music class. And when I auditioned, they said, nah, my babe, no. You can't play an instrument. So unfortunately, we always, you know, prioritize the students who can sing and play an instrument. But, you know, don't give up on your dream. And I guess for me, I didn't really give up. I just found something else and other interests. But it's still something that I hold dear. Sometimes I'll be just singing a melody in the shower and I'm like, oh, I hit that note. Most times I'll still go off key because I don't, you know, practice makes perfect, especially with singing too. And I think if I had stuck to my guns and probably continued in a professional way, my voice would have been so much better than it sounds now. But I tried my best, okay? So I thought to myself, listen, why not actually create a song and write some lyrics? Because at first I was like, no, I'll do a cover of like a song that really just takes out my voice in the best way. Because I know there are certain songs when you sing them, even you can hear that, please, I'm Beyonce myself. But I was like, no, actually, let me write a song, write my own lyrics, and actually find a beat. And that's exactly what I went and did. The name of the song is You Make Love Feel Easy, right? That's the name of the song. You Make Love Feel Easy. And I'm going to say that some of the lyrics to you, because when we get back, I'm going to actually play you the song. Some of the lyrics say, you make love feel easy, like it was made for us, baby. No stress, no questions. It's just you and me. You make love feel easy. It's like breathing naturally. If this is how it's supposed to be, it's just you and me forever, baby. Oh, please. I'm a songwriter too. Yay. I went and I found such a gorgeous beat online, and it was a beat that I've got on a YouTube channel, actually. And the YouTube channel's name, just so that I credit them, is 30 Hertz Beats, right? That's where I got the actual beat from. So yeah, we played around a little bit, we had fun, and I'm gonna play the song for you in just a bit. You need to tell me how I did on the WhatsApp line, so please stay close to the WhatsApp line on 0825505151. You make love feel easy by Boipelo Moketsi featuring the Five Nation. Coming up next.
1: Flying fish is surprising, eh?
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1: Yeah, surprisingly good.
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It is music from Cinnamon and Matt Davies, Living It Up right here on 5. Some Demi Lovato with Low-Rise Jeans. And it's exactly 15 minutes before we get to 11 o'clock. It's time for us to finally get into Try It Tomorrow. Listen, it's been such a long week of us putting together this song, me thinking of the lyrics, finding the beat, asking you for your input. And you know what? I think we've cooked something here. Yeah, it's a song that is, can I even call it a song? Because it's literally less than a minute. It's a hook and a little bit of a chorus. And it's called You Make Love Feel Easy. Now, I was challenged, of course, at the beginning of the week to explore a hidden talent for me that's singing. So I got into my singer era, my songwriter era, and I'm a little bit nervous. I can't lie. I'm a little bit nervous to play this, but I'm also excited at the same time. I'm going to probably ad-lib here and there. I don't know. But here's the song. Let me know how I did on the WhatsApp line. 082-550-5151 is the number.

0: let me know how I did. But I had fun doing that, and I think I did good. So you know what? Hell yeah. Hell yeah, B. Hell yeah. Don't worry about the moments where I went off key. Mize. I even tried to harmonize here live in studio. Come on. I really think I did a good job. But let me not gas myself up, because it's actually up to you. How do you think I did? 082-550-5151. Did I kill it on Try Tomorrow this week? Or am I getting a hooded mic? Please don't give me a hooded mic. That would be a lie. I even got a beat. Please be nice. Let me know. 082-550-5151.
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0: It is music from Ariana Grande. Yes, and right here on 5FM, spend you some Lucas Graham with you, bringing us to about 5 minutes before we get to 11 o'clock. And man, oh man, did it feel good to do the challenge for this week. So in case you're only joining us now, you just missed me singing and serenading you there because I was given the challenge to explore a hidden talent. And I said, okay, sure, no problem. I can actually sing. And so I went, I created a song along with you throughout the week. I've been sharing the beat selections and the lyrics. And today was D-Day. I actually had to come and play the song. And I did so. And I think I did a really good job. I don't seem to be the only one who thinks I did a good job. It looks like the Five Nation agrees too.
1: Hi, how are you? No, it's okay. You did great. I mean, you're shy like Pelel and Ashley. I mean, it just had silly and gentle man. That was great, eh? Perfect. Spot on, eh?
0: Oh, thank you so, so much.
2: Absolutely stunning. That was so, so beautiful. Definitely, definitely hidden talent.
0: Oh, thank you, my babe.
3: Wow, Sisi. Radio Bay.
0: Yes.
3: I'm with you all the way. Bongani Lotitai from Cape Town. You nailed it, the song. Wow. It was amazing, man. It's powerful. It's soulful R&B, you know, the original beat. Mm. And for the time you've got to pull what you've just pulled,
0: yeah.
3: At least I would say congratulations because you just did this, I think, in 3 or 4 days. Some people take time to produce songs, you know, to write and to rehearse and to make sure what am I going to record. So at least you nailed it. That means the dream is still living. So keep it up.
0: Oh, thank you so, so much. One final one.
4: Yes, girl. Yes, girl. You did so well. Why didn't you go pro all this time, Radio Bay? Oh, the voice was doing the most. It's Rebecca down here in Mukopani. Thank you.
0: Thank you, Rebecca. Thank you, Five Nation, for all the love. Listen, maybe, just maybe, I need to get myself in the studio because I'm sitting on something. Hey, thank you so, so much for all the love coming through on the WhatsApp line. Listen, we do this every single week where you get the opportunity to challenge me to do something. It could be anything. I just literally did a song, so it could be anything. Last week I had to go pole dancing. The week before that I had to prank my mom and tell her I'm pregnant and I don't know who the father is. Before that I had a whole snake around me, 20 kilogram 4 meter snake on my shoulders while doing a link. So the possibilities are endless here because you get to decide. So think about it over the weekend. What would you like to see me do next week? Because I will do it. One thing about me, I'll do it and I'll try my best to do it well. So shout out to you for all the love. We do try it tomorrow again on Monday. For now though, here's Yonder Way, Roy, Fix and Baby Son with She Just Wanna Party. I'll catch you after 11.

0: It's a minute after 11 o'clock right here on 5 After Hours on 5FM. Music from Yonder Way, Roy Fix and Baby S.O.N. with She Just Wanna Party. Now in this hour, we are about to get into Fair or Foul. And you know what happens on Fair or Foul, right? We give you a little bit of a conundrum, a sticky situation. And we ask whether the person or people involved in the situation are being fair or foul. Fair being justified, you get it, you understand and sympathize with them. Foul being, no, not a chance, diabolical, it cannot be done. I'm going to break down that situation for you because it's yet another one. Yay! Hey, you don't want to miss it. Stick around.
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1: How can I not leak it? I look so good, you look so good. Maybe we should all leak it together. F*** it. You only live once. Let the people see.

It's music from Flo Leakid right here on 5. This is a 5 After Hours on 5FM. I also spinned you some Beyonce with Texas Hold'em, bringing us to 9 minutes after 11. I'm your radio babe, Boipelo Moketsi, getting you all the way to 1 a.m. And it's time for us to get into one of my favorite parts on the show. And that is Fair or Foul. Now, every single week on a Thursday in the second hour of the show, we deal with a very tricky situation and we ask you to weigh in on it on the WhatsApp line 082-550-5151 and let us know whether the person or the people involved in this situation are actually fair or foul. It's actually one of those situations that are quite crazy. So here's the thing, right? So a friend of mine says she's currently not on good terms with her sister after her sister got back with an ex that she's been on and off with for about 4-5 years now. She says that the relationship has always been toxic and every time they break up, her sister comes back emotionally drained, venting, crying, asking for advice, only to go back and eventually take back the very same person who, you know, hurt her. Now, after their last breakup, which she said was especially bad, the family genuinely thought that that relationship was finally over, right? But now they're back together again. And my friend says that she's just reached her limits, right? She no longer wants to give advice or hear complaints or emotionally involve herself in that relationship because she just feels like it's the same cycle repeating itself again and again and again. And I keep telling you the same thing, girl. Like, come on. Now, the sister is feeling unsupported. She's feeling judged. And while my friend also feels emotionally exhausted, she feels like it's justified to just distance herself from the entire situation. So tonight we are asking on Fair or Foul, is it fair or foul for my friend to take that stance? Or should she support, you know, her sister? Because it doesn't matter how many times the sister, you know, breaks up with the person and goes back. You must just be there. Even if they do it 20 times, just be there. That's your sister, child. Do you feel that way? Or do you feel like, she's very right in feeling like that because this story is never going to end, right? So hit me up and let me know, is it fair or foul to take that stance where you feel like, I'm actually just going to minus myself here. I'm not going to advise. I'm not going to say anything anymore because you don't listen. You've been doing this for 4 to 5 years. You had a monumental breakup where something huge happened and we all thought, oh, it's definitely over. And even that, you forgave. I get her. But I want to hear what you have to say. 082-550-5151. While you think about it, here's some Dua Lipa with We're Good on 5.

0: It's music from Lee Cole, A Palace of Dreams, right here on 5FM. Gave you some Dua Lipa with We're Good right ahead of that. And of course we're good. You and I, we are always good because we go together real bad every single Monday to Thursday, 10 p.m. to 1 a.m. right here on 5 After Hours on 5FM. Now, we are on Fair or Foul. And what happens here is we take a situation maybe from my life, maybe from your life, maybe from even social media, and we bring it here as a conundrum, and we get to figure out whether or not the people or the person involved in the situation is being fair or being foul. Now, we have a very tricky one here on the show this week, where I have a friend who feels like, you know what, I am done. I'm done with my sister and her emotional roller coaster of a relationship, right? So basically, her sister has been in a relationship for about 4 to 5 years with the same person. And it's one of those toxic ones, right? They keep, you know, being on again, off again. Their fights are really big and monumental fights. Their last breakup was one where everyone thought that, yeah, no, this one is really bad. There's no way that they're getting back together. And guess what? They are back together. And now she just feels like, you know what? I'm so emotionally spent because I am the person who must listen. I'm the person who must support. I'm the person who must advise. I'm the person who must always remind her of who exactly she is, while she just keeps going back like nothing happened. Even me, I'm a human. Even me, I have feelings. And right now, I'm tired. So she just feels like I'm distancing myself from this relationship. And I'm actually done. So we are asking, is it fair or foul for my friend to take the stance? Fair being, it's fair for her to feel like this. Sure, girl. Take your stance. Step back and don't involve yourself. Or do you feel like, but that's your sister though? That's for foul, that is. If you feel like it's foul, you feel like, but that's your sister. Even if she does so 30 times, 100 times, you still need to have her back and support her and listen and, you know, give her that advice, because sometimes maybe that one time where you don't could have been the last time. I don't know. But let's hear from you on the WhatsApp line. I personally think she is being fair for having this. At this point, she needs to be like, okay, in Setswana, we say dilo tsa batho ba babedi ga di tsenwe, meaning you do not involve yourself in two people's affairs. And I definitely believe that, especially if you've seen that it's a roller coaster. My dear, just catch your L and let the people be, and that's it. That's it. Because if you are going to keep on, you know, just connecting yourself emotionally to that situation, you're going to get burnt out. And it has nothing to do with you. It has everything to do with them. So let them build their mess. They will sort themselves out. Because the more I understand where she comes from also, because it's just a thing of like, you care. You care for this person. You want to be there for them. You want to listen to them. But it gets to a point, eh? And everybody's cup gets full. So, unfortunately, she's going to have to wait for her sister's cup to get full. There's absolutely nothing she can do until then. But let's hear from you. What do you have to say?
1: I really think that it is fair that she stands her ground, because I was in the same situation and I prayed about it and I was like, give me an answer. And I feel like this is my chance to put it on air, because my friend has been doing the same thing with this guy, and it's just been going on and on and on to the point where she's emotionally draining me too. And I just think it's fair that you have to eventually just stand your ground and pull away and let them do a little bit of introspective. To be okay.
0: Exactly, my babe. You and me, we are basically saying the same thing. I love that. I actually love that for us. But listen, I want to continue hearing from you. So continue with those voice notes. 082-550-5151. Is my friend being fair or foul for taking this stance against, you know, her own sister, where she feels like, no, I'm backtracking. They're not even on good terms because of this, right? So she just feels like, no, actually, if you're going to go on like this, miss me with that. Is it fair or is it foul? Have your say on our WhatsApp line on 082-550-5151.
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like, the African boys is different, yeah? 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

0: It's music from Casper Yves and Ray right here on 5 After Hours on 5FM. Speaking of Casper Yves, we've got something so exciting coming up for you in relation to Casper. Just before midnight and just after midnight, he's got some new music coming out. And a little birdie told me he gave us a little bit of a shout out here on the show. We were able to lock down Casper to say a little something. So that's coming up. Big and exciting. Absolutely cannot wait. Some Hannah Ray with Judge Wolf, Lose Myself. We are about 25 minutes away from midnight. And before we get to midnight, of course, we need to wrap up our situation on Fair or Foul, where I am kind of trying to figure out how to exactly advise my friend, because she's in a situation where she's not currently on good terms with her sister, because her sister is back together with that toxic boyfriend of hers. They have been in an on-again, off-again relationship for about 5 years now. The breakup they had last was quite a big one. It was one of those where everyone was like, there's just no way they're getting back together. And guess what? They are back together again. So she just feels like, you know what? I've done everything to support you, to listen to you, to advise you. This is getting emotionally taxing for me. So I'm deciding to just distance myself from all of this mess because, my sister, please. So now we are asking you, is it fair or foul for her to have this stance? Or do you think she needs to stick it out and support her sister through every season, through every decision, and just be there for her? On 0825505151. Let's hear from you on our WhatsApp line.
1: Hey B.
0: Hey.
1: It's Jay. I just want to say the friend doesn't owe her sister unlimited emotional labor. Mm-hmm. Because you can love someone and still refuse to ride their roller coaster. Mm. And the truth is, her sister won't change anytime soon until the cycle gets uncomfortable for her. Mm. So for me, I would say it's fair, because she is protecting her peace and forcing her sister to sit with her own choices. Fair for me.
0: Yeah, I think it's fair. Sometimes you really just need to choose your own peace and decide to be grand. Because at the end of the day, if you've been advising for 5 years, but the same thing keeps happening, like, please... Please. But we've got another voice note here from one of our listeners, and this one I think is more for the sister in the situation, not my friend, but the sister who's actually in the toxic relationship. And it's coming through from one of our listeners. I think it's quite a good one, actually. Have a listen.
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0: Hey.
2: So here's the thing. Mm. I don't know. Are we that desperate for love? Do we have to resort to going back and forth, arguing, fussing, fighting, moaning? You know, no, we don't want that. We need the next person. We need our partner to make us feel whole, to complete us, to push us to be better people, not for us to go back and forth. Kaylin here from the East Rand, and that's just my take on it. She shouldn't bother, and neither should he bother. Guys, just find peace. Find the one that gives you that added peace of mind. Give you that love and the support that you need to make it through the day and to get to the, or even to get to the next stop. I don't know. We shouldn't be talking about stuff like this, because it is it's what's that word? Toxic. We should be building and planning and growing and developing. Again, Kaylin here, East Rand. Lots of love.
0: Lots of love, Kaylin. Thank you so much for coming through. I think it's actually important to have these conversations. We should be having them because, you know, everyone or a lot of people, let me not say everyone, a lot of people can relate. As you heard, one of our listeners said, I've been through this, where I've had a friend who does this. So because it exists, it's a conversation that needs to happen. Whether or not it's right that it's happening is, I think, what you are spot on about. Because, you know, choosing to be in a toxic situation again and again and again is actually a psychological thing. It is something that needs help. It is something that needs more than just your friend or your mother or whatever to speak to you. It's something that needs you to show up for yourself, because everyone can talk until they're blue in the face, but you need to find it within yourself, I feel. And if that is going to need you to take a professional step sometimes, then so be it. And I love the advice you're giving there of what kind of people we should be having and accepting and attracting in our lives, not the kind that weigh us down. So shout out to you for actually coming through and giving a word to the sister in the situation, and not necessarily my friend. I think she may have actually needed to hear that today. So shout out to you. And also, if you came through and said whether or not the situation is fair or foul, love you down, Gesana, because I think there's not one person who's come through to say it was foul. We all agree that my friend is on the right track with actually being like, nah, I'm stepping back on this one, because it's a realization that her sister needs to make on her own. They can't keep advising her for the next another 5 years. Please, no. So that's how we're going to close it off. She's being fair. And that is the ultimate word for fair or foul today. But otherwise, more music on the way. I did promise you some new music, though. And a little something-something from the one and only Casper Nyovest. Coming up in just a bit. Stick around.
3: 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And rapper Gigi LaMaine talks legacy over high tea. 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

0: This song, man, has such incredible memories for me. I can't even lie to you. I actually have to tell you a story time about this song. It's one from DJ Dimples. Right here on 5. R.I.P. to an absolute legend, man. This song played at a party that I was at back in, I think it was it 2014 or 2015? But in the year that it dropped, right? I snuck out. And if my mom is listening, I'm so sorry, mom. But I snuck out to go to this other party. And let me tell you, when the DJ, and I think it was DJ Speedstar, actually, it was a big event in my hometown in Kimberley. And I think he was on the lineup. And I think he was the one to drop this song. Oh my word. I cannot begin to tell you how the entire crowd went absolutely insane, because also this song has a dance. The entire crowd was doing the yeah yeah dance. It was insane. Me and my friends, I think that's a core memory for us that we will never ever forget. That particular moment when DJ Speedstar in 2014 or 2015, I think it was 2014, I had no business being at that party. It was actually an event. Yeah, it was not even just a party. It was a whole event. I had no business being there. Number one, I had to sneak out. So that tells you a lot. It means I was not allowed there because it was late. I said, I'm going there. I'm going to make a way. And a way I made. Because I will never forget my friends and I jamming to the song, doing the yeah, yeah, at one of probably the best events, or one of the first few events we went to in our lives. Incredible stuff, man. Ahead of this, I'm Olivia Dean with Baby Steps. We are about 10 minutes away from midnight. And today we're going to do things a little bit differently. Usually we've got First Play Fridays a little later in the final hour of the show. Today, because we've got an exclusive, and that exclusive is actually dropping in exactly 9 minutes. But because we are 5FM, we're the gift that keeps on giving, we said 9 minutes is too long for our people to wait. No, no, no. We don't want you waiting for 9 extra minutes to listen to a brand new song by Casper Your Vest. Never. Never. We got a hold of Casper Your Vest himself to actually let us in on what exactly this song is. And we're going to be dropping that song for you in just a bit. Stick around.
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3: This young man, he is the youngest South African to win a Formula 4 race on debut. 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

0: Because you know Casper, he doesn't come through short. He always makes sure that he rises above. He's got a brand new single out. It's called Phunyuka Wampetha. Well, it's not out yet. There's about 6 minutes left until it's officially out. But because we got the sauce, we got the plug, and this is 5FM, we managed to actually hook up the Casper on Your Vest and also the song before it actually drops. Have a listen at what he had to say about the song.
1: Yo, what's up, 5FM? It's your boy Casper Universe. My brand new single, Phunyuka Wampetha, drops tonight at midnight. Mm-hmm. This one is about being the character who was very afraid of commitment and love. So I'd always run away when you think it finally caught up to me. And I'm very excited for you guys to hear about it. And I mean, to hear it. And just share the music with you guys. It's been a minute, and I hope you enjoy it. A big shout out to 5FM for dropping it right before it drops tonight. Mm-hmm. Make sure that you run it up on all major streaming platforms as it drops midnight. The album is coming soon. And this is the number one song in the world right now. Casper Universe, Phunyuka Wampetha. Enjoy.
0: Let's go! It's a brand new one from Casper. It's not officially out yet, but we got it for you. Have a listen. Let's go.

0: Motogeleng, leave him alone. Just leave him alone, man. What do you mean? What a hit. I'm so excited for his upcoming album, because if this is what we can expect, then it's going to be a good one. It's going to be a good one. It's Casper Gebest, Phunyuka Bamphete. I just absolutely love how he is in his Loverboy era. You can see that he's completely, or hear rather, that he's completely obsessed with like being a husband and doing things that husbands do. Oh, I love it. I love it so much. What a beautiful one. And that brings us to exactly midnight on the clock. What did you think of that brand new heat from the one and only Casper Nyovest? I think it's a hit. I absolutely love it. But you can share your thoughts with us on 082-550-5151. That's, of course, us on the WhatsApp line. We continue, actually, with First Play Fridays when we get back. And we're keeping it local this week. I am so happy, always happy, to play some local music. It is Africa Month, so why not? Why not celebrate our very own? Let me know what you thought of that one from Casper. When we get back, we have another fire track coming your way. But for now, easing us into the third and final hour of the show is music from Mikasa coming through in just a bit. Right behind that, I've got Aura and some Panic at the Disco. Listen, it's about to be such a party. Let's get into it. This is Five.
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0: It is music from Panic at the Disco. High hopes right here on 5FM. Aura with Panic Room, the Camel Fat remix right ahead of that. Also spend you some Mikasa and Nelson Freitas with See the World. It's 12 minutes after 12 p.m. Officially a Friday. And we love Fridays in this house, baby. The weekend is officially here. You tuned in to 5 After Hours. Kalibito, kinabui pilo moketi. And I am your radio bae. Now, I spent you some brand new music from Casper Gavesta just before we got into the final hour of the show. And it's already receiving some love on the WhatsApp line. We've got Tatiana. Have not heard that name from a South African in my life. It's like one of those that I always hear when I'm watching like a Miami show or something. But Tatiana came through on the WhatsApp line and said, "Hi 5FM, I absolutely love Casping Your Vest. Thank you so much for playing that new song. It's so, so good." I agree, my babe. It's so, so good. Another one here from Kabelo, sending some fire emojis and saying, "I was at Fill Up in December and man, I can just imagine how great it's going to be when he performs this one live at the next one." Hey, we don't know. We are crossing fingers that it actually happens. But a big shout out to Casper for this one. But we also need to continue with the trajectory of new music, right? I did say that we are actually going to be doing First Play Fridays a little bit earlier today because why not? It's our house, our roots. We can do whatever we want, right? And there's another song that is fresh and new. And listen, we love to play it for ya.
1: 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First Play Friday.
0: Oh yes, baby. Another local banger, and it's one from Will Lindley, actually. One of my favorite South African acts. He released Holding the Line just last week. And listen, this song is continuing his rise as one of SA's fastest growing global pop acts, if you ask me. The song leans into his signature emotional pop sound, vulnerable lyrics, big choruses, and that cinematic productions. So we as the fans, we're already connecting with some of the relatable themes. As you know, he's big on love, distance, and emotional resilience, right? And this release actually follows the momentum of his debut album, Don't Cry Because It's Over, and his growing international touring success. I actually saw him on Instagram dropping a video where he was in Times Square, all the way in NYC, and he's picture and video actually showed up in Times Square. You know, it's a big deal to actually even have your face appear on a billboard in Times Square as a South African musician. Please, he's a big story. He's a big, big story. And he continues proving that South African pop artists can compete on a global stage while still keeping storytelling personal and authentic. A brand new one from Will Lindley. Let me know how you are loving this one. And this song actually dropped last week, right? But in the past week of its drop, it has gained so much momentum, so much love. A lot of his fans have gone on to say, "Listen, man, this one is doing too much. I see it potentially even entering the top 40 on 5 this weekend." I don't know. It's I could be wrong, but it's just me. I think I'm right, though. But let me drop it for you. Brand new heat from Will Lindley. It's titled Holding the Line.

0: 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What a feel-good song. He always releases such bangers, like those songs that you want to listen to when you're driving to work or driving from home, or you're just busy in the house, you just wanted playing somewhere. He's just got that thing, man. Shout out to Will Lindley one time. Listen, I actually want to make a bet. I want to make a bet with you. I am betting that this song is entering the top 40 on 5. If it's not there already, you know what? Let me do my findings quickly. I don't think it's there, because I actually had a quick look at the chart on Monday when the new week started, just so that I know, you know, how to talk about the songs and how they are charting on one of the most important, in fact, the most important chart show, the only one that matters. And of course, you can catch it with Harry Baby every single Saturday between 10 a.m. to 2 p.m. But otherwise, that's where we wrap up First Play Fridays. That's, of course, our new music feature. Today, we gave you back-to-back local music. Casper Nyovest with a brand new one, Phunyuka Bampete. Shout out to him for actually coming through and chatting to us and letting us know what the song is all about right here on the show, as well as Will Lindley, Holding the Line. In just a bit, we are going to be getting into Voice Swap. Which song am I voice swapping today? Oh, Chomiak, you're going to have to stick around to find out.
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It's music from Calvin Harris alongside Sam Smith. It's titled Promises right here on 5. Ahead of that, I gave you some Miles Smith and Neil Horan with Drive Safe. Also, some Aiden K with Fast Lane. It's exactly 12:30 on the clock. We have 30 minutes left together, Chomiaga. It makes me so sad. It makes me so sad. But it's okay. It's okay. It's fine. We're going to make the most of it. But otherwise, in just a bit, we're going to get into Voice Swap. If you have no idea what that is, it's basically the part of the show where I take a particular song that we usually play here on the station or on our playlist, and I take the lyrics of that song, just the small little stanza of those lyrics, and I swap out the vibe of that song, right? So I switch it up. I make it something else. Make it sound like something else. But because the lyrics stay the same, we are trying to test how good you are at spotting the lyrics and actually letting me know which song those lyrics belong to, regardless of the fact that it will sound just a little bit different, right? I usually have a theme to it. We have explored all different kinds of themes. It's so crazy. If there's anyone that you'd actually like to hear me do, let me know on the WhatsApp line, 0825505151. But for tonight, I am going to be putting on a British accent, and I'm going to save it for the actual voice swap because I don't want to lose it. I feel like I've been practicing. And if I bring it out too early, I might just lose the plot because accents are not really my strongest point, but I'm going to actually try, right? So that's what we're doing today. In the past, we've done a Rastafarian theme, we've done a Shakespeare theme, we've done Bridgerton, we've done poetry, we've done a voiceover, we've done an advert, we've done so many different themes, and it gets better each and every time. So I'm excited to be doing a voice swap in a British accent. So let me go and practice one last time, Ned, just so that I don't disappoint. That's coming up in just a bit. I can't let you know what artist or which song it is, but you have to listen closely, and if you listen closely enough, you'll be able to spot it quite immediately because we play that song quite a lot here on 5. In the meantime though, here's Mr. Probs with Waves on 5.

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0: It's music from Paul Russell right here on 5 High Maintenance. Ahead of that, Mr. Probs with Waves, the Robin Schulz remix. And that brings us to about 21 minutes before we get to 1 a.m. But before we do, we need to actually get into Voice Swap.
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0: Oh yes, baby, and it's quite simple. I have taken a song that we usually play here on 5, just a small part of the lyrics of that song, and I've swapped out the vibe. The vibe and theme for today is a British accent, so I need to put on my most exquisite British accent and actually deliver these lyrics, and you need to guess on the WhatsApp line. That's of course on 082-550-5151. Which song exactly do these lyrics belong to? Hey, I love it, yeah. I have so much fun. But yeah, that's essentially what you need to do. I'm going to kill the music and play some classic British music to actually, you know, give us that vibe. So if you can pick up which original song these lyrics come from, hit us up on the WhatsApp line 082-550-5151. That is, of course, the number that you need to dial. But yeah, let's get into it. I'm a little bit nervous for this one. I can't lie. I hope I don't lose the accent along the way, but let's go. I make it so easy to fall in love. So, come give me a call and we'll fall into us. I'm the perfect mix of Saturday night and the rest of your life. Anyone with a heart would agree. It's so easy to fall in love with me. I thank you. And that is the end of it. Which song do you think those lyrics belong to? 082-550-5151. I think this is quite an easy one. I have already given it away. The name of the song is actually in the lyrics. So if you fail on this one, hi, shame, I don't know. But the number is 082-550-5151. Let us see if you will be correct.

0: It is music from Beats by Hand, as well as Timo ODV. Advent also on this one. Another Love. Ahead of this, some Nanette, one of my favorite girlies, on a single called Baggage. By the way, we've had her come through on the show on Nightcap Chats. I think it was about 2 Wednesdays ago. So if you missed that chat, it is available on our catch-up page. 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Otherwise, also on the 5FM app, you can catch it there. We had such an incredible conversation with her, man. You know how we do here on 5 After Hours. It's always a vibe. So shout out to Nanette one time. Otherwise, we are about 12 minutes away from shutting down the show, and it's time for us to reveal which song I was doing voice swap to earlier on. Like I said, I take the lyrics of a particular song, I switch up the vibe, and then I ask you to listen closely to the lyrics and identify which song the lyrics originally belong to. On 082-550-5151, I asked you to come through. And today I didn't actually even give any clues because I thought it would be so easy. See what I did there? I'll actually reveal it in just a bit. But let's hear from you. Which song do you think I was actually singing? Is it one that you possibly know, or do you just have no idea what I was saying? Because by the looks of things,
1: Oh, verily, verily. Madam, I think this is the song that you sang earlier.
0: Yes.
1: Because if it's not Justin Timberlake,
0: oh, no.
1: It's the song that you sang earlier. Oh, indeed.
0: When you say the song I sang earlier, are you referring to the song I wrote? The one titled, You Make Love Feel Easy? No, sir. It is definitely not that one. Neither is it Justin Timberlake, but it is a song that Refilwe on our WhatsApp line got right. This is my girl. You, Refilwe, I love you so much, my darling, because you know your lyrics. Refilwe came through and said, this one is actually so easy, and I mean it literally, because it is Olivia Dean with So Easy. Am I right or am I right? Listen, my girl, you are so right. I particularly sang this

Luciano, Olivia Dean, my darling. The day you land on South African shores, I will be sure to be there because I just love her music so much. The Grammy Award-winning queen that is Olivia Dean. So Easy is definitely the song that I did a voice swap to this morning. And so, so much fun was had when I had to do it with a British accent because I said, I make it so easy to fall in love. So come, give me a call and we'll fall into us. Yay! The amount of fun that's had on this show, it actually needs to be studied. But otherwise, we're going to be wrapping up the show in just a bit. But before we do that, here's some Pixie with Panna and Moonga K with Loose Screws.

0: It is Pixie Whip, Hannah and Moonga K with Loose Screws. It is 6 minutes before 1 a.m. right here on 5 After Hours on 5FM. And listen, it's been such an amazing show, such an amazing week, from us building up a song together to us, you know, exploring some incredible and important conversations throughout the week, and also just ending it off with some really great brand new South African music. Ish, I love it, Chia. I cannot wait for next week Monday because I miss you already. I miss you already, Chomiaka, because you and I, we're an endless love story, man. But have yourself a fantastic, fantastic weekend, and make sure to have fun, make memories, and tell me all about it on Monday when we get back, okay? So I'll catch you then between 10 p.m. to 1 a.m. Have a lacquer weekend. I love you so much. I'm your Radio Bay, and I'm out of here. Bye-bye.
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